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1: 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But Bible say the assassin fast that man. 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O ma enkwatenten. About how much 1215 everybody shut out among Quatintin at dominant. Oh no, I hear it and we'll bring my phone penny phone in and B. Manabel, God bless you. God bless you. Amen. Let me show Sky, young queen, and reading tea. Yes, yes, yes. Sky, remember me, mommy, or dinner, Amadan, Kua Ampim, or Canada, Toronto. Mommy, na miss Rao, the birthday way, mommy, support me, pa, so Odifo, the bonnet, Dr. Mummy. On no, and about a doctor or US almost surprised me, pa. So, therefore, Jirena Fatons, you and you'll be on a bear Timomi, or deno, I'm Madame Quampin. Sky, young for Angel, chopping any if you the case so about much at work. Nayan Cassin, I mean, Sirano, never the man in Quatentin.
3: Angel,
1: 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As he a can, could the living the Otia simple expert to say, Elipa Eina, Timomi. Ya waye no odi fo Ivan be sem kachwa se na mi shira o no ma nkwatenten ya wote uno kunu no ma na mi shira o no ba doctor mami Jesus. 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I don't know what I say. 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A year we say na. Aha, Nami Shaw Sky.
3: Angel.
1: Namia Dumua. 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And I will quada. Namia Dumo China Thursday. A year cassia cosso. A year brutal ye. Now we 1 week. Odeno Amadan Kua. On one in your nimpon, Ampim, on one in your nimpon, on and what Canada, Toronto. I a friend Anita, a drop Bruni, Anita, and will be a friend of Canada, on my metaform, on my metaform team, Miss Sramo China, and a 1 week, Kumasi.

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0: 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I mean, I'm not ya Thursday. Na yebe kwa kwa kuchana na China. The other one wanna say 27th of this month. So 1 week in Ebeko so Canada. 27th Ebeko so Toronto. Wa 27th of this month. Ebeko so wo. Eho na wo Toronto kona. 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Ti sister Anita kawakuma tu yamin share the adominanti. 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And a message I'm the man on my tune be said the power of birthday TNA. It's not say and me do birthday in tea. Now I'm going to quit the tomato and fast message you amount. The power of birthday. To me, I will birthday mu. To me, I will birthday mu. TNA. Oh, baby, so default. Now to me, be a birthday mu. Ana. To me, be a birthday mu. And I'm a patch of Annie. To me, be a birthday mu. I didn't hear. Because you are not me and say a celebrity. Your activity means a real celebrity by TikTok. Prophet Anointed One. Baby, I'll be able to by TikTok on my TikTok page, you know. We'll be live. We'll be talking about Angel 96.12. Oba anwa se, osa anwa like it. 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Yes. 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Ada itina, yawa namye, yawa anyama miensa. Enipa celebrity one. Celebration of funeral. Two, marriage celebration. And a three, birthday celebration. TNA. Me see our activities. Ewo, we are seeing the pajiatum. And we are seeing jiatum. One, funeral celebration. Two, birthday celebration. Three, marriage celebration. Eti, ana, ene pabi, eti na wada. Ewo, Bible mu. Na BBC ye, yanko Bible mu because of the time. Na me try de bi wo ha yan kan. O say the power of birthday. O be obi say what is the meaning of birthday? Tie. Birthday is an opportunity or the privilege or mandate to express gratitude and knowledge, growth and celebrate of life. Tie ni. O say birthday is opportunity or privilege to express gratitude, knowledge, growth and celebrate of life. 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Now, me and my next week, make a secret natural. A femme will deep for Evans. Madam, a drew bev there, and any pass up back as ye. A drew bev there, and any pack and tam chinipa. Not make cats so a fire, you say. Ebia, a die your bev, then so be as a set as a bunny be at your dema, a pranania, you know, and to a muscle. A die your bev, then, and the evil otter that will rise up against you. May it be condemned, and may it be destroyed. I pray for your life. May the hand of the Lord protect your life. I pray for you. And that you are done. So be a brand one. Can we see them yet also say? Or do my ass yet to take Holy Spirit? And through any power that any party to pay your sacrifice. I mean, cast on the crunch now. Yet I read a genome movies, baby. And through any power that and comfort that the pay your sacrifice. Our man would that and you must swore a finish all. And the Pesica and the pet to me. A bit timid of me, I would not pay to me. Some I would not wait, Munk was so messy, mammy. By the bump, I had your mouth. Or Nipa Biara. Ah, or Sana would demo. Or Bacunoma. Or Bacunonia. And what then crass and water. And what then crass and water. Or Nipa Bopo Bonnie. Because Herod, I never found Herodias. Or Bopo Bonnie, if I joined the Baptist. But I sit here at Angel. And I pray for you that any adjustment and any plot, plan, agenda, calculation that I've been made over your life, I cancel and I break for you in the name of Jesus. Only people my can't answer on the cool and die over that. If I didn't see your maca, if I didn't see your maca, if I didn't see your maca, just you of your and yet you must, if I didn't see your maca and a vow and a thought and a thing that I'll be arise against you. I dear me, I can't also say the day your birthday. If I didn't domicile in my water, if I didn't break his side in the matter, I pray for you. Only people want to me now. A person I would them walk. Or solitary ma, or solitary fear for uncle and penny for. I sit here as a prophet and I pray for you. If I didn't break it off, if I didn't break it off, if I didn't break it off, would you yakasa amen? Would you yakasa amen? Would you yakasa amen? There is power in the birthday celebration. Tommy Wom, Tierry, or Betty Cassa me dimma, what that? Never could you say any mamma kuna for. Or bet him because a drummer would die, and I got quite yard by ye, I'm a prison, steal ye. Or bet him because a drummer would die, make free na kwa hospital akwa tuya bills ayi mo brofo mo nyisken tuya bills obiara the assumption obiara the plot and plan agenda but me bomb pa yamao oni pe bi owo bad agenda for you say e dru na woda wa kan tamadin si say o de be yet ya o and me bomb pa ya di amao everybody man is su yen kanitremo everybody man is su yen kanitremo may the lord speak for your gladness may the lord protect your foot and other yours foot may the lord let the plot of the wicked against you be turned around in the name of Jesus. Radema and Sibis is with ya. Radema and Yajimata and Nipabio Wadri Bonitia, sir. Duna Wada, so ya giant, so old to me, so well, Hunyadi, so Wosika. No, I can't, sir. Or don't mobile you, monsieur, or do by you, monsieur, and you may bomb Payadia, or Namisha, landlord, Namisha, or Nipabiana. What can't I miss, sir? So no, now what demo, or Bama Jakufa, or Bama Jakuf, Radin Tianica. Yeah, last 3 years, my man Cassim, we thank you, Holy Spirit. Thank you, Jesus. I am on Shell Life from Facebook near NGFM Kumasi, Nante Sales Plant Wine. Oh, Hinibiyahu, a trendy, oh, about 20 years ago, a check. Now, Osha documentary, or say a dream, I would be a kum a painful Saudi Arabia, a summer making, not all your prince, Nibi. If you don't know, Kovada, or say a dream, I would be a no kum a painful at the East Sarah. Tiene obiane dia dru na woda oyɛ ebi dia ye papa ebi so dia ye bone ene me bomba ye dia ma o wa obi a woda mo and we can't am say obegu woni mo say obeto yade dia ma o obeto owo dia ma o obeto ase dia ma o dia ewade man say may it be scatter and may it be dismonish and may it be metamorphose may it be metamorphose in the name of Jesus and the evil adjustment and the evil agenda about your life I decree and I declare and I utter and I proclaim everything cast on my water me bump your demo I shut from my hand and I declare for you only Pabiana what can't I say on no now demo much of a shake from with you and your tie is not your blood cast not my blood oh cast me kabi cast not my blood cast not my blood cast not my blood and you much only Pabiana on no now demo or do be you musu or do the nibe sus everything go any mass about her I pray for your life. May the Lord protect you. May the Lord order your steps. I decree and I declare. And the Bible tells us, or be with them, or plot if you against you, if you don't call us, because when they catch Abraham, say, Abraham, I'll bless those who bless you, and I will curse anyone who curse you, or be with them, or be a sabbath of a kua, and yet mother, Cassa and yet mother, Cassa and yet mother, or be with them, or be with them, or be a cantam, so war. I pray for you. May the heavens strike them down. May the heavens speak for your gladness. On top of da. May the Lord protect you and order your footsteps. I decree and I declare. Amen. 3 times. Kalabarua sabranti. Yes. Cause the Lord rescue me. Landlord, let me say, Cause the Lord rescue me. Cause the Lord rescue me. Everybody be rescue. Ha! Not your time, not your blood. Everybody slow. On your case, because of the time, you be run pebum. A dominant. Amen. Cause Jesus Christ. Higher angel. Nante says so. Be with them no they come to send me a dime out and miss nipa and so a dime out and not to ask them to money pa but would ye ever the money refuse ever the money through so cause amen. God bless you because of time. Say ye a bomb payamien say you a bomb payama a jume angel nante says point why ye a bomb payamien sa first prayer because of time. O say me kabia me can wa kabia dimeti because of time me can kedimeti cause everybody yesu mente Mam, what TikTok was Ubetina requested? Yes, me TikTok on here, anointed one, prophet, anointed one. Facebook, Kunosia, Angel FM Kumase, Nante 6.1, your Facebook. 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And I'm a TikTok hand in here, prophet, anointed one. Oba, Ubehumi life. Uko Facebook, Kunswa, Ubehumi life. Angel FM Kumase, Nante 6.1. Oh, fear now, only about only who tear me and my mom pain me. We are raising another 3-dimensional prayer onto the atmosphere. One, they make a cabinetic cassette, Cassel Radi Yesu, Kaish. They make a cabinetic Cassel Radi Yesu. Send me beam on a bomb pire. Send me beam on a bomb pire. Or be beer on my bush in fear. 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Christ. In the mighty name of Jesus Christ, tender was a crash. Tender was a crash. Jesus Christ, tender crash our life. Now, so tender the mission out. Me ba suffer tender crash. Tender crash on the mission out. Our life. Now, so me fa angel if the case was watching the mission out. Second prayer. Obibo bisa say, Odi for. Obibo bisa say, Odi for. Adentina John the Baptist. None of the one name say, Yibe Trinity. Tia ministry na wahano. Let me tell you the mystery over here. John the Baptist, who prepared the way for Jesus, when he was called to the prison, he didn't notice or he didn't realize that a time is coming. His head will be cut off just like that. Tell me. It's a mysterious death. One can be Jesus just like that. You can be Trinity. You can see that. Not here. Adentina, our name say ye be Trinity. Now, so ya, Obi, I'm making an evil request towards his dead. Ha! I don't know how you are taking this word from him. How you are? I don't know how you are taking this word from. I don't know how you are taking this. Now, Odafia, so no name say Obi, I'm making an evil request. Ha! Herodias, Herodias, you know, Osir Kase, Ope John the Baptist, niti, tiye. Oh, be a woof here, oh, a jumum, somebody, oh, one night, oh, a jumum, somebody, oh, Sadia, somebody to pray, or be a make an evil request for your life. Yeah, Conosso, Casaya Conosso, Casaya Conosso, Tier, oh, Pompaye. Oh, catch what I said. An evil request that has been made towards my dead. As I clap my hands and pray, Lord, let your tender crush them. Oh, say, Radie, or Nepabiera, I'll be some ho, Muyadia, sir, or Pemimimimimucha, or Peminipedia Seno, or Pesabonem Ramasa, and the one who utter an evil request towards my life. 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
0: 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Where the just entertainment. Make us much. Nobody can kill you before your time. What it?
1: Amen.
0: Let me show. I can't pump you. I can 4 minutes. 0537272849. Bob Ramuntem. 0537272849. 0537272849. Hello. Hello.
1: Hello.
0: I was running to.
1: I call you any other.
0: Let me show you. You're from Sena Kasafri in 10 times.
1: Pastor, I'm from Papa Kasafri Patasi.
0: Patasi. Oh. I'm a bomb pay on my own. I rather can say, Sika, me mom pay for Sika Samo. Because I say, okay, Sika, but in the rank of the spirit, I'm from the Sika in the air. There is my mom pay for Sika Samo. You're being a young boss. What you on the floor, but she can't mean to now on them. But no one pay for sick as someone massica, and you know on them. Found such a comaso. If I didn't cast someone, almost sick as someone done it. Oh, my dear, I did be up on pay, if I didn't find Domo. Seven is that. No probably on two cast for it. What for sick? I want a man, but a man named for Mount. Sick can be as a free amen on the back, but I don't find out. I do it. Amen.
1: Amen.
0: Your point, and what friend? Why? I can't pop back up here fast. 0537272849. 0537272849. Hello?
2: Hello?
0: Hello?
2: Hello?
0: But your friend was saying, I can say free intent.
2: But your friend, I am. It's a passy.
0: And I am. Oh, no. Why are you, mommy? Why?
2: That's you.
0: Nana ya me bom paye di ama wati Ewade nka sama wu Ah, oma ame memwane ya first born
2: Ato, oh no Oh, yo kumo
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2: but you
0: eba den kasa ma ya pon a frame yes I can 2 minutes 0537272849 and tantam so last person I can 2 minutes hello la let's why she hello
3: o di ni ka cha don pay mama wa
0: ni le don pay okay Okay, suffering, are you from say? Okay, suffering Dubai.
3: Yes,
0: what's suffering?
3: I'm serious,
0: Sashi.
3: Okay,
0: me bomb pay amount. If I didn't I bought how much one pepe. But I already afraid if I didn't want any money, I'm what? If I didn't buy a so. If I didn't want more, say what they say. The only shares I want can, if I didn't want them, it was Jesus Christ. Amen. Sky, you're poor and one frame, why? You're for free for being your time and also. Me, sorry, I don't know. Frame number 0537. Mamu friend, I ain't me for being by free. Sports, now you're ready. Sports are confronted already on the Tuja. For commentary, no. I didn't see a match, no. It's me patch of frame. Starboy, I already on the trumpet. It's me, Sramo. Frame, or default, my number, I saw no Brema UGC. Okay, my friend, na yet me phobia. I saw no Bremine, UGC, and Cabem. Your friend will deal for Evans. Eti, frame number way, dear, how be a mamma freno, Moncatano, Miss Sarano Afre. 0537272849. 0537272849. 0537272849. My number in the frame. Oh, frame and come up be all the menubidi. Starboy, na Michel. On a trumpet, and I'm Islamo. The time and I saw. Style, that is our old bedroom.
4: Prophet, I would have pounced. I'm Islam, papa.
0: That's a star.
4: One and Annie catch him. Oh, and there,
0: Sky, Trevor.
4: Yes,
0: Trevor, Sky.
4: I know, say, and then Prophet one, baby. Oh, Prophet Evans didn't birthday. And the MSA

0: Man of God.
1: Oh, yeah,
0: happy, happy birthday. I will bring Namedi with you, Juma.
1: But that's star.
0: Yes, Namedi with you, Juma. Papa, Papa, Papa. Ubianti,
1: oh,
0: Namedi, prophet, here, Juma.
1: Oh,
0: and then so, one family no perfect. So, no wonder, sir, oh, boy, wine, you know, my basso.
1: Oh, oh, oh,
0: my senior brother, oh, wine, you know, junior. Oh, boy, my basso, I think, sir, BBI, fine.
1: Oh, star.
0: Namedi, now.
1: Oh, but that's.
0: Namedi, okay, say.
1: Amen.
0: Namedi, okay, say.
1: Amen.
0: Namedi, 70.
1: Oh,
0: yes, you can't do anything without God.
1: It's true.
0: With God, all things are possible.
1: It's true.
0: It's, you know, prophet, happy, happy, happy.
1: It's baby. True. Now, start, baby, week, yeah, oh, yeah. Commentary be 2-4. Now, no, dinny.
0: Hey, so dinny Tunisia.
1: Ah, ha.
0: So, 5-1. Now, with you all.
1: Baby, I'm at you too. It's next week. More package with the bro.
0: The bachelor, much about the bachelor.
1: I know the
0: bachelor.
1: I say, yeah, by this time, that's me. My car could be
0: another fire. Me, Judy,
1: what
0: else? I'm about to put
1: you. I'm about to 2-4. Busy guy,
0: busy that
1: station bay.
0: Yeah,
1: Timmy Station Bay.
0: Yeah,
1: I remember the whole guy 2-4.
0: Yes,
1: Saturn and Wada.
0: Aye.
1: On an Irada,
0: Ada.
1: On an Agassi Hotel. What's me a gym 2-4?
0: And yes,
1: yes, and Penny for Boba. Yes,
0: yes, yes. I mean, Shrow, yes.
1: Nipa, Adepa Punch and the entrance, one and one trendy. You are Pam Mudino. I know what
0: More fire.
1: I mean, sure, why?
0: That time, the general mamze, menina ni gem 11-1. And
1: okay.
0: I said, general mamze, 2-4. No.
1: Wow.
0: Na kwasi min kanzo support ye pa.
1: Oh.
0: Inti no.
1: On the sky muni na.
0: Sky.
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0: Sky face.
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0: Ize no chaya ko. 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
1: Iti sa. 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
0: inti no.
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0: Ya we musa o on chaya monitor. Prophet one. Yes, big game e ba na. Ye na prophet Evans. I'm so the spirit na my. Ah, chese jano e ba din. Momo mo di answer mo share TikTok junior star boy our TikTok mo share live na bi bian so anya fans anso ana kwesi sky face e be enti ya de game no once ma de bram na na tie anese Argentina from no 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So I'm going to start Adama Timani, Argentina. 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and so a Jesse Norma and I say Jessina White what I say and I feel Bruno Biam down and so I wire to us so and the comment you know they are my life on angel 96.
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0: Onto one, you're from a star boy, you're twice enough for the game. No, I want something you know. 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Obia, baby. Obia, you're two channel. 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And now, game no, and Koso. Yes, I can see my piano and tap the woman in Jada, Gentina, and Shabby or Jada Sun Shabby. Argentina and board are free. Say, I'm Okuma, and I said, I'm going to send my body from Okuma Pasqua. 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Now Bono Ababe Dabran Tendere Facuno Medina. Medina Piamon and Quacheroma Christa Quati Romero. 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No Shabran Tiani Day and Soda Leona Maxi. Bonin Sayo. 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Where FIFA World Cup game says he abo one IS 7 hour studio. Your famous stamp boy junior Kwasimin Kawa champion any hour and live our junior stamp on TikTok. Champion any on TikTok. APN Radio Nunsi alive. Now game no question. Go Piabono Bono Betty. Guane Piabono. Bono Insaye. Ababedi Lucas Enzo Sitani. Go Jamadama Ansamente. Ansamadi Espinas Defender. Go Piadaba Coma Brantia. Nidere Atam Bordel. Go Piabona Tour. Naso Argentina. Womante. Gonzalo Montier. Guatibona Tiaso. What am I listening to Martinez Butcher? Now Butcher Piabona da Comfy from firm. What contubana Piabona da Kakumanipa? Bono Amabedi Tiakamara. Amara de Bono Quatri. What am I Facuno Medina? Medina Tibono. Facuno Medina. Just number 6. Now, what Piabona de Bono Kakuma? Facuno Medina. Number 25 Shattered. What Jamu de Atuo? Alexis Macalista. Wasa Kidimaka. Wache, Che. What Piabona de Bono Tuo? Leon Maxina Subona Tasia. Bono Tese Chuena Tua Tia Timani D and so a de Argentina Monsa Wasco a Johnny Wasco a Johnny Coast King Stago Gonoso Awa Ape Athletic Team Academy Motoko Gominina John Osimo Fire West Argentino De Way and Sarah Damka and a Dinadi and Aba Wese Mofia Starboy Coach King Stago and the show is a bomb from Sokoba Mofia Wasco. My boy and I didn't so Argentina almost supporters no almost chante Yabosima enum tamye Argentina and Shabby Algeria and Shabby Argentina and Shabby Algeria and Shabby way Jerry Pia Kwaidama Achina Democratic Republic of Congo up against Portugal San Gemino Jeff and I recommend to Baba Ansana 8-3-18 Kono. Dead three lines of England and so ever ball Crucian na 11 p.m. and also I am Ghana again Panama or Toronto Stadium. Now we see more for your star boy messages and momentum Rebecca Nasima Nuntamie and Ayoja Oja Oja Oja no Jana Sopono Babedi woman in the attention of Matibono Abraham Tentel what in Cody Paul what about Messi Messi and Pablo Telatero Martinez da Surabi Bono Babedi Otira Mlantero Ibrahim Maza Maza Piabono Bona Tuo what a Bonacuma Anis Aunt Musa Musa Piabono da Tuo Washamin Guri Nasuna is different about Tegar Mata what you want about my what you got a Paul Puasa Piabono this is what you got a Paul Jabon Bonato, Facuno Medina, number 25 Jesse. Now, what a lovely prayer from Messi, Messi de Bonan Kakma, Abraham Tennity, Ansara Alexis Macalista, Macalista Tibono, no Adama Tigoripo, Napoleon Quetti, what am I listening to Martina Butcher, Naputa de Bonan Kakma Alexis Macalista, Batua de Goripo, Bodema Messi, Messi de Maudigoripo to Teguamata, Amada Piabona Cometo, now Alexis Macalista, Wetabon Bonaco, Gomu Piabono, Bonica. 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

0: 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Lovely part from Rami Ben Sabani to Ibrahim Mansa to Ansa Menti. 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
1: Who game no? I think it's an offside mommy. Goal is an offside mommy, but I think it's a VAR bit check in Yamai because I'm try to define the buyer, you know. I may say a offside or okay one. How much goo? How much goo? Meaning say Algeria Ashabako.
0: Wanjiu.
1: Offside.
0: What is allowed go no? I'm saying nani. The tactical man.
1: You who said you know, I say me share angle now.
0: Hey, off.
1: Hey, off. What's I'm a cast moon is offside, but you share this but
0: why
1: off. A good start at the Algerian nationality because oh but here defending champions. What has here?
0: Yeah.
1: And a team of fellow Argentina, last edition of the G squad number Jimmy El Hobby. And one striker, one start here, everyone Julian Alvarez. Former winner out there bar in this game. Our coach and starting. Who knows? If you are second half or not, I know by one of the game intensity in the course because both teams, you know, Argentina, Algeria, or meaning our ball attacking football. What you say?
0: Yeah.
1: So yeah, who team are obey different throughout the game. Argentina by attacking, Algeria by attacking, almost start or moon defending. So you're being end to end stuff. When you say girlfriend game now starting 10 minutes inside the game.
0: Yes.
1: Me assure you're being more of this encounters or game in him. And the way are a bit stable, you know.
0: Championani and I want to get a tactical championani. Now, Mami Fontrias and a submission of the amount bet. As we speak about 9 minutes, I've got 10 minutes to Ojida and Shebi. Samson Argentina, Shebi Messi. Lateria Fiumatra Sertor at Timenko. Nice one from what they call the podium. Biodema. Ibrahim Magza. Enzo Fernandez. Opeso Fritan was a team in Muko. Enzo de Biodema. Ibrahim Magza. Anafe Abrantian Jerry Atampuadi. Gabri Mwashia Pautiria for Jessina Fair. Argentina for Jessina Fair. Life on Into 96.1. ABN Ghana. U commentator Aya Star Boy Junior alongside Nani. Now Bono Ababe Di Abrantiani Tiene Nabil Bentaleb. Senior Mai. Wadama Rian Et Nouri. Wasia Kama Manchester City. Batu Lucas Aya Lucas Dani. Gwakabona Tumo. Gwashu Abrantiani Tiene Ami Guri. Guri Nani Bonoko. Gwabatime Kwana. Chi. Nesedana Bia Fuma Rafisa Fau. I have found some misconduct lot two of lot in the free kick. Guatiria and a certain number of the Tiania can say. Argentina and a certain no. Yesia canasima a do a cosima duba quintem. Guatiria and Shabby Argentina and Sun Shabby. I bought 114 hour studio. Still your Gusso Tim Quinaso. Nani and a Papa Romeo and a two channel from Nondu. MSC. Aya Dumianu, Oriana Prophet Ishma, Anasa Evans, Amatuans was terminated and his eye, Bortuma, Bonway Free Kick Mouse, Abrantianity, and Suade, Faris Tobi, Guadetro, Faris, Guapiabonato, Guadama, Abrantianity, Rami Ben Sabani, Guabachiana, Nasurabi, Argentina Fonatibono, Leona Maxi, Amabona Timatasia, Lovey Minitinie, Safiano Casa Fidia Tua, Aya Into 96.1. We call an over our Germany, Oman Penny Taripo West. Now our Becca Bojaro sister by Mofire. We should say Eric Kuz ancestor boy fro for me. Naya to Jada Mamu for me, gentlemen. Life on TikTok, Junior Star Boy. And I feel champion on TikTok in 96.1. Now Gary Mon same in Canada. Bonatimatasha Truina. Defensive 1 and 2 and a Satimino. Bono Aya 2022 Jirana Satimro. I'm a focus where I share life. Men come for another. Nani.
1: Sir, also, you are game, no intensity, no, and what's wrong? Everyone wants to say, oh, Jirabo game, now say, coach, not benching my race. I trust the whole team. Because there's no way, my race, a team, near a game. Now, coach Becker say, oh, my race, and start the game. No. I mean, my race is a senior man. He's the best in terms of an attacker on more game. By situation, I coach me who say, in this game, me hear my rest. Maybe me hear the second half or not.
0: Yeah.
1: Oba, the Ibeba, experience of war, any pace, skills of war, no. Oba, me a supportive team. No. And he sure say, game will be game akwa. Argentina be bought games or World Cup. They will never forget this day. Because born and who say Ojira be born then. Star, so far, we shall almost attack it. How much pressing?
0: Yeah.
1: How much control? Build up, no. Hey, so quick, and almost attack here. All defense, all attack. Ojira be ma Argentina match of their life.
0: Okay.
1: Hey, gamer. Also, Messi be defending.
0: Yeah, Messi be defending.
1: So be defending because.
0: Attack and no she.
1: Also, we need to
0: yeah.
1: Yeah. So Argentina, if they want to win, they should go above our limit.
0: Okay.
1: They go above our margin. Yes, sir.
0: One and in our ten economy and so far original coach coach McCarthy say I'm proud of your hard work. Star boy, you are too much, you deserve to win award. Keep on working hard. Original coach McCarthy Diano no Benji Infancy say we are mona on fancy wo. What some of our speakers and our audio tomb no my BM was Argentina young conqua the go to score 3 goals. We say, what a heat, Starboy. We say, is that your contact? Yes. Munyami, I'm a number now. So, Munyami, and I'm a medical cover. What a heat, Starboy. I told you about the Soda Mamo. Bono, yes, I can see my Duna and Tamiye. Stamper Junior, champion, and the Tatakama. And what ten and car for the Genoa assessment first half. No go to east side. Bonobedi Lissandro Martinez. Na Manchester United Rosina Copia Bona Quetre. Arama Facundo Medina. Na Medina Nye. Money Mind Asimov Vim Super. 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Luca Zidane is a can of my Dunai. Minucas Argentina and Sebi or Tina Sebi. What am I? Abrantan Nabil Bentaleb. 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Ansamente for Tiria. One was a Jessinoma two. Now Ansamente. One was a Kirimaka. Go Kakananio. 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Samente, Manditri, Abrantani, and so they Rafid Ayabilali, Nasu Bilali, the Bonacocata, Bonabedi, Leona Mexi, Leona Mexi, and so a true Adama Ankara Messi, where we need true. 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Anamu Monitor, we say, I want to see you live in Obuase. Original coach McCarthy, what are you picking my number no? Nyan Kasa. Picking my number no, Guswan Nyan Kasa. Messi! Messi, Messi, Messi, Ankara Messi! Go! Hey, go! Lionel André Messi, Kututini Leo on Disintola Puka Tomika.
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0: Woman Penny Talibowa say, wow! Champion Star Boy! Tuan Swissa! Hi! Merci! Merci! Merci from Priscilla, you duo! Nani Infra Jamame, on in a Bakusi original! David Sky Munina Johnny Life! Merci! What a goal! This is sensational strike! Wonderful! Brilliant! Amazing! Exceptional! What a goal! This is a world class goal! Tatika Champion Nani!
1: Yes, sir. I believe, sir, Messi, your money space is kissing. At I say. And game winning, Messi had two silence. One say, Messi, Emma, game, Musa, you won the impact, you won the influence, oh, game winning. But at any moment, at any time, Messi, money chance, yeah, of a punish. And situation, Messi, J ball, when you are born, that space, and there's no player. Not all close to Messi. So I'm messing your queen up to see in your space. A ball from distance. And I want to say a nice strike for Messi. This is what we know Messi for. Messi where a player, your man is our space. And we hear any introduction via in game. Messi I am Brimpono. Any young guys here, most of my young born. So Messi I break the virginity of the game. I mean, we had a first goal over this World Cup. And a good for Messi and of course international team. Defending champion. We started on a good news here, a boy here, pa. So for me, game leader, I almost a balanced game, but Messi and I make a difference in the star boy.
0: Senior man, and so no, you're touching my name. So, we say, call you as a damn, Messi there, or fans, or pa, evidence. David Ansa said, this is the real goat. I'm praying to win a second FIFA World Cup, okay? Also, Messi, really. Gentina legends and wanted to assassinate Gian Infantino and Enedom. You're born 90 minutes in our first half. Messi and breaking the virginity of the game. As we speak, Argentina 1, Woman did Algeria 0. Argentina 1, Algeria 0. Gamu Cosmonabedi, Amy Martinez. When Germany won a come Alexandro Dama, Cristiano Romero, Romelu Piombano da Tura Kakuma, Falcuno Medina, Medina said 25 Jesse, no Piombano Bona Kakuma, Arantete Gomara Madanie, Amata Tibono, Amada, Wasa Kidimaka, now Bonabed Lataria Matana Surofisa, Bono Timitasia, Jem Fana sending in a man, Jeffrey Press Computers, Computer, Roman Suya, Ananani, Oseoko. 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Messi Dianoro Argentina win 3-2-0 Oman Penny Talibo West Dentro Sudamamu Messi Bia Babia Bakai Na Babia Mufridi Babia Namudiaba 20 minutes in here. 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Listen Romantinas, Pa, Pa, Pa, Bona Bedi Watugo Po, Porto Bonaco, Belcumso, Guadama, Gonzalo Montier, Guatina Bonoso, Guasa Kirimaka, Guacontro, Enzo Fernandez. Badwana Kakma, Christian Romero, Romero Nye, Guatun Buase, Romero, what a quetch, Lissano Martinez, Gusina Kanama Manju, 22 minutes in here, Argentina 1, Algeria 0. JBMs, on say on my birthday, my dear. We get to your tour, fire near. Bono Babedi, actually. Bono Babedi, Christian Romero. Go Pierpia Bonaboneco, Argentina. Womo bo our half way. Womo anna foa. Bono Babedi, Messi. Messi, Messi, Messi, Amanda, to Messi. Lovely play, Sion. Messi, Messi, Messi, Messi cross. Naso, wo bia nu obetimi akona teda Argentina. Bono Babedi no 15 centered. Rian at Nuri, Nuri Asate, Nuri dama Rami Ben Sampani, goma pimona pie. Bono Babedi tie kwamada. 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Cristiano Romero, this is Enzo. Rodrigo Paul, Facundo Medina to Enzo. Enzo Nie, Enzo Fernandez to Alexis McAllister, Western Kama Liverpool, to Gonzalo Montier, but to Manchester United defender, Buta, Lissano Martinez to Tottenham captain, Christian Romero, Christian Romero Nye, Gopio Piamoro, 23 minutes, now to Facundo Medina, Medina de Aquacheda Kakma, Arante Romero, but to Emi Martinez, Martinez of control, 23 minutes, Argentina 1, Algeria 0, Lionel Messi and Enya Goro, Boro Ekita, Emiliano Martinez, Emiliano Martinez, Guamuti 2022 Diano, now Oye Integra Pat, Boro Babedi, Arante Lissandro, Adama, what you go, Paul, Batu Lissandro Martinez, Lissandro Nye, Wase Kinema Kakwachire, what a Boro Kuma Emi Martinez, support us now, pa pa pa pa pa pa pa pa pa. Minka Fanadao, Guamapa, Minka Nadao, Wese, experience every moment of the World Cup. Hey, and yes, football is better when you watch it together. Me Canada, there is no better place than a World Cup. Then transform from a more. We say more fire, big boss. Watching live from Tapa Experience at Tianono. Benji say everybody has not sleep. We are monitoring. Giddy, giddy, giddy, giddy. The gas is here. Feel it rough. In Francis area. Hey. We see the work is hard. Masa. Boni Mwase water break. Gentua dia kakra famamo. K Edu Gaso Vinani. The Sisiman about the Sisiman.
1: Yes, yes.
0: K Edu.
1: The Sisiman.
0: What's it? What the Ovin Biaba? Sebia Pine Abeso to. Pano short bread money. Womomo tutunam no Biama Genidi.
1: Yes. Ovin. And I feel all benness, I would do.
0: Yes.
1: Nina.
0: Oh, BBB.
1: Oh, smokers.
0: Yes.
1: Just say, don't pay beer. Dear, fat of you, beer. The way you beer would to be, no. A kid when it's okay.
0: Yes.
1: Gas and OVD, come hard here.
0: A kid one.
1: And be a
0: bridge for you, Nigeria. To me, we talk radical.
1: Maybe.
0: Yeah.
1: And mom, we used to restaurant, I would draw. Samson, a ma. Just say, schools, I would draw. Or the schools, you will have a more gentleman. A body, bodies, now. Bebrebe, Sanko Foni Bina, Kedu Yamo. Udo Frena, type up a bia.
0: Musabeka,
1: Musabeka. Kedu, Eruk Master Swami. Police station, let you are.
0: Yes.
1: A ho and a kiwo.
0: And a boisson so.
1: Yes.
0: Deku gas one.
1: Wah, and a kedu.
0: Freno 0243-365-873. 0243-365-873. Mame ajewa kwadi umuti yes Samsona Sada restaurant yes baby abedidi Sada restaurant
1: fantastic
0: ejani papa pa fie ubeti se boy kosui wa kwetran wo wo tu na num bibi
1: fantastic
0: wa don crow beaters bi na udidi oh nani Sada restaurant on bo adwuma yes yewo ayenhia so nhia so e wona yebutu from 0536-563-036. Now, on our wedding, come on. Pep student.
1: Tu wuse.
0: Yes. Anopa. Enumle.
1: Yes.
0: Pep student. Yeah, but say, the biashe ba gumbi ya debayo. We are near a paste in the kamaka.
1: No, no. On say, paste go out, choose ya. Okasen di pema, uo confidence.
0: Yeah.
1: Usru.
0: Yeah.
1: Wanum yejam. and you're a Pep student.
0: Yeah,
1: no, and a papa. You say, you know, you got to address it to Pep student. And to be choose, yeah, a Pep student.
0: Yes,
1: and it's all top. Never choose a
0: TTT. Lawson and Bass Center, the Virgin Doctor.
1: Dr. Lawson. Delay man capsule.
0: Yes.
1: Oh, just so.
0: Bema, they also delay on
1: pump.
0: Fukuches.
1: A man won't delay again.
0: I don't know.
1: Delay on pump.
0: Yes.
1: The Lawson, delay man capsule.
0: Oh, just so.
1: Wow. Lock a mission on infections in Nabeco.
0: Ebeco.
1: Infections in
0: one time.
1: I save it too. Lawson about mission on.
0: Yes.
1: Hey, malaria fever.
0: Low libido, no.
1: Yes.
0: A man of my room pump.
1: Hagging. Onumatua.
0: Yeah. Dr. Lawson, the Virgin Doctor. MP and so now we say after church, or simple for a stable and any judge your coach and same brother. E won't sleep or big ups. We give you thanks. Also, OFM, okay, as a bit to say, more fire, yet to us with a mama Algeria. Dumbbell Uncle Kankara say the God's mercy. 28 minutes into the game. What a pass amazing. Mercy Dama Latari. What a game. Pippa. Ball. Enzonier. 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Now Cristian Romero once again. Romero de Bonasanko. Amy Martinez. Goalkeeper of Argentina. We're done 28 minutes into the game. Argentina 1, Algeria 0. Messi and Asaye. Bodemois Sepa. 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Stawa, you are so talented. Okay. Jimano Bangora say Messi is the best fire. Now, Bono say, oh, Nasirabi. Bono Babedi. Abrantenite and Anis Musa. Anis Musa de Bonacuia. Pia, senior man, Banco de National Form. Jabo 30 minutes, Messi, committee for me. Jeffrey Place Computers. So be the from there. Jem Finance and Famomo Computer Baba Pi Funeral Projectors Quate Network CCT Camera Television here Jeffrey Press Computer So Computer Nase U Desktop Nase U Laptops Nase JA Demo Bantamai Street near GNTC Opposite Unity House Rufano 0502 747579 0244 026203 Bringing technology to your doorsteps. Now, no one can come out. Man of Bell Fast Food Sabra. Ready, the Minoka say, Omo Pachuma de Denting. A journey, the Awa. Say, yeah, you know, engagement. Bev Debino, the program, be how you be. I am B. Oh, peace and so on. Will to be a normal Coca Cola free. Joe Cordia, Yao Pong, Afrancho, your chronom, Swami, Patanse, Tafu, 3 months, 4 months, your Bremen Fiera Mercru, Fernando 0249 730830. Now 32 minutes in the Bono Babidi, Rian Et Nuri, Nuri de Bonaka, question of Kawa, Abraham Tennity, Sham, now to Rafik Belali, Rafik Belali Pia, now with Bonakama, I mean Guri number 9 at the Bonaka, come on, Ibrahim Mangza, also number 10 Jesse, and I said number 22 mom, what am I, and some Mendy, Mendy Pia Bonaka, come on, Remy Ben Sabani, 21 Jesse, to Nabi Bentalib. But one cemented now to Farisobi, Guana Cotiria, now to good tackling. Ruff is a bona test here. Tia Guamara Semanyache, now so visit her. It's here now 32 minutes in here. Argentina 1-0 0. FIFA World Cup Mundial. Etoja, de. Argentina, Lineso, Argentan. 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Naso, I'm stopping one time. Guajiria, Guamu Piamono. Now, she, Dabi, Jati Bono, Bono, Tessia, Trinima, Argentina. Brentia, and the day. And so, Ade, Anis, Archimusa, Guantimianco, Bono, Babede, Lissano Martinez, and Quachedama, Emiliano, Dipu Martinez, Romero, Wadama, Brenta, Chris, Quachi Romero, captain for Spurs. Now, which number no sooner than a question of my Mimi Martinez? Demo 33 minutes of 13 Kai. Minocas Argentina 1. Watching the Zero Stamper Junior, Kwame Junior, champion, and you are a life or champion on TikTok. Minka Media, Junior Star Boy, Rodono Aya Angel, 96.1. Adebia Tom Bia. Fabrania Mount Darum for Mount. Adebia Tom Bia, Fabrania Mount Darum. Uber Frey and Perifone 0544 19 69 05 0544 19 69 05, and answer 0244 662273 0244 662273. Now in Perifone Casa, no other sponsor. Go Pia Bono Chalatari of your Martinez and Toro Nasurabi. What do you go put in Tessim da Kakuma? Abrantelli Sano Martinez and Pierama. Facundo Medina, Medina Pia Piamono, to Gonzalo Montier, Batu Paul, Portu Alexis McAllister, Batu Enzo, Guatemono, Enzo, Guapiamo, Achas, Argentina Nasurabi, Nabil Bentali Paibona Frechona, Bona Babiachi, 34 minutes in Argentina, Cristiano Romero, no Piamonama, Alexis McAllister, Alistair Bono, San Bonama, Alisano Martinez, 35 minutes in here. And Casimir Duni in a referee Batuso. Argentina 1, Algeria 0. Argentina 1, Algeria 0. Bono Ababedi Abrantem, there was the goal of the old Paul. Paul de Bonama, Emi Martinez. Emi Martinez, Atibono control. Emi Martinez. 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Guapida Boni de Atumo. Charlatelio Martinez. Latelo Martinez, Elama Amada. Yet it's your grammar out of form. Brent Joseph 17 Jesse. Rafik Sofian Belali. One on a day, Akwadana and day. And day number 16 Jesse. Tia grammar out of form. Tia grammar is in a Canama Latico Madre Los Roti Brancos. I wonder Metropolitano. Bonnie Moon say, Papa. How much he am for Gusu Shayada Masipa? Bono, I have free kick. Bono, I have free kick. 36 minutes. Messi! Nasu Bono in a mium. Messi, dear. Wouldn't park in the soul. Ken Barrister say more fire. Ken Barrister. Gabriel Manche. About 140 hour studio. 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Algeria for Ada from Belko Multimeter Messina. Fakudo Medina Nye. Medina Piabono de Atonama. Christian Romero. Romero Piabono. Christian Romero. Now 38 minutes. Algeria and Sarah Argentina 1. Christian Romero. What am I, Martinez? Guapita Bono. Latter Martinez and the board de Atonama Amada. Amada de Bono Alexis McAllister Twenzo, Batu Amada, Batu Capito Messi, Messi, Messi, Messi, Guabiam, Argentina, Ada Kadimuru, Argentina Ada Kadimuru, Wanako, Guatane, Amada, now, Nuante, Messi, 1-1 play, Nasu Kuruan. Brentia, Yafan Rami, Ben Sebani, Way Bonadia to draw, Messi, Nagoribi, Amasasa Kao. Money stop nonsense. I say more fire stable junior. think twice. I say thank you, bro. Gentle and Jumadian and Sonia Mamo. Life our TikTok a junior star boy. Champion and on TikTok Minka Media. A life. Sanso Anania can say Radio no Aya Aman Sam for Dr. Kokunte radio station Angel 96.1. Now. Game one, born inside Ababete Amin Guri, striker number 9, Sated Man, Guatene, Guacacarani, Warama, Arante Alcemente number 2, Batu Remy Bensabani Dabamito, Warama Ebrahim Manza, Manza Bonatano Dama, Belali 2, Arante Arch Musa, Musa Dama, Rian Art Nuri, Nuri de Bonacuman, Bill Bentalib, when I say 19 Tessero, Guatanabono Sodabona Kakuma. Abrantian day at a atom body. Go control bottle. 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

0: Sir Argentina 1 Leo Messi na share. 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This is Cinema Fire. You are super white. Captain and Gustavo. Argentina, ye change. Lotario of your Martina Sertolo agent. Inter for player of him. Fans in the Borgeso. Lotario Martina Sepie. 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Lano Scaroni, ye change. Nicolas Gonzalez Ababes and Gemnum. Nico Gonzalez Ababes and Gemnum. Gobe Lautaro Martinez. Sansuna Julian Alvarez. Barcelona Madrid target. Wababesem. Wababesem Gemnim. 55 minutes Argentina Yansi Samianu. Nico Gonzalez Abem. Julian Alvarez is Abem. Now Alvarez first touch. Go Piaboro. Nasurabi. Go you found one so Messi and Quentem. Bono Babedi Lucas Sitani Dama. Nabil Bentaleb. No man 19 Jesse. Bentele brother man number 2 Jesse Ansamente experienced defender. Gobo fantastic pass to Rian at Nuri Nasupona Babedi Medina Nodema Romero Facundo Medina Gopia Bonama Bona attache true Bonia to the Argentina Bonia to the Argentina. What to Bono Deva? Bono Ababedi, Ibrahim Manza, Ben Sabani, Farus Chabi, Chabi de Bono Kuma Benali, to Ansamenti, to Nabel Bentaleb, Gopia Piabono, Nabel Bentaleb, Robertim Bonade, Nabel Bentaleb. Now, with gentleman Ibrahim Manza, Manzanie, Gorbano, Acham Body, now with Piabonato, Anis Musa, Belali, to Anis Musa. Anis Arch Musa, Wajabo Nabonama, Amin Guri striker, Wadama, Abrantian Jerry Faris Chobi, to Amin Guri, Guri Bonadano, Ibrahim Manza, to Rami Bensabani, Guacona Tepasano, Guanaco, Algeria, pre-possession aggressive, PPN Yajuma, Guacontrogram, Algeria, Algeriana swap him. Woman broke his situation, no Algeria dominated play. Woman Maya dominance. 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Bono Tassi Truya to the Tia Kumani D and Sori Algeria. Yet to the Tua Mani Tadu Algeria. Facundo Martina Baba Tubona Yatum. Watubona Tatamso. Nansoma Pimona Pie. Nampono Babedi. Anis Mande. Ansamandema. Luca Enzo Sitani. Luca Sitani. No, Yabo 58 minutes. Algeria 0 Argentina 1. Algeria 0. Argentina 1, Bono Babedi, Abantia, Faris Chobi, Chabia Kuntubono, Benny, Rami Basabani, Daba Metode Bona Kakama, Ben Talib Nese, Woma Tuobubu, Epia Pio Machiwa, Rami Basabani Nabekuno, Pia Bona de Bona Tuo, Bono Babedi, Abantian Tere, Faris Chobi, Noma Ten Jesse, Ya Jeffrey, Messi, Wakuntu, Pass, Water Pass, Alexis Makalisanako, why have to pass? Nice defending. Nani?
1: Yes.
0: Great one by Ansamendi, captain.
1: Of course, experienced
0: defender.
1: Yes, yeah, of course. And Uriah game now. I didn't think I've fallen.

0: Premier game before, say, I mean, or Jenna's maybe we're giving him. Say, oh, my team is very confident you were here. Oh, wait, Matic, anything,
1: yeah. Yeah.
0: So, to prevent Sadler, just take the lead by two. Would you call 2-0? Tama on Saturday. What I say? Now, I too lead. But Oma or Jenna found a body in confidence. Now, or body confident about giving him out. Tama or Bacassi, they are all Kelly giving him, not Canabetti. I want to. A bad game no be level peg embedded pa. So I believe say born now jail for an start of bono. Second fee on bad game. Even yeah. though I didn't tell a phone I still more creative chances enough. But if they want to kill the game, as many in time. Mercy more, I mean no talo martinez more chance in a bar. Air half chance in pa or moon take advantage, not a moon game, yes sir. That's a confidence in a bar more. I believe say
1: go. Messi! What a lovely goal! Lovely strike! Simple for Messi. Easier to score than to miss Ampa. What a strike! And it was a nice shot from Alexis McAllister.
0: Depot.
1: Yes. And a keeper in Pubai. Yeah, yeah, Messi, yeah. Corner ten is simple.
0: Depot,
1: Nani?
0: Depot ball strike in Yipa. And. Mercy follow ball here because that time now.
1: So bid up room for Mercy.
0: Mm-hmm.
1: Another man Nico Gonzalez. Yeah. To Tuavares.
0: Okay.
1: McAllister. Yes, 20 Jason. To a ball shorter keep and pull by.
0: Yeah.
1: Mercy say mini.
0: Mercy follow.
1: As Obo TV game no.
0: But
1: by us mini.
0: I mean this is a bar.
1: One try cry.
0: Either we be pushing and I call the wide side. What has name?
1: Yeah.
0: And as Obo TV here. I mean, won't mean to you. Point to ball no white side.
1: Yeah.
0: Or I said what you clear. And a ball also a walk a crack. What has it?
1: Yeah.
0: In 20 minutes, it's all poop on the other side.
1: Well, I'm a good to ask me, you know.
0: My messenger is a good asset. What has it? And now, Messi have can't so far this season. Mama said 2-2 goals. You know?
1: Yeah.
0: Oh, this walk.
1: Mbappe, I said.
0: Mbappe, I said 2 goals.
1: Allah
0: said 2 goals. And now,
1: Messi, so I said.
0: Messi, I said 2 goals. Kai Havet.
1: Yeah.
0: He's also 2 goals yeah. in Germany. I think player do Tunisia. They not need a cheap free Tunisia now. Boma Sweden.
1: Yeah.
0: Sweden. I say about 2 goals.
1: Yeah.
0: Then I hear comment.
1: If I know I Avar.
0: Bivisa.
1: Yeah. Number 18.
0: The cheap fee.
1: Yeah.
0: Tunisia.
1: Yeah. 18 Jason.
0: Boma Sweden.
1: Yeah.
0: Also 2 goals.
1: Yeah.
0: So 2-2-4 no. Say basa. Not pressure, but that good back on us.
1: Okay. Yeah, Messi.
0: Because Messi about 2 years.
1: Yeah, anti-pressure.
0: Yes, I
1: see. Was all body are Congo, Chen.
0: Yeah, I said it was about 2.
1: Was about 2.
0: So, Chen, I'm here. Say, Unia is about 2 Libya.
1: Yeah, Chen, I'm here.
0: Ah, ne.
1: Chen, I didn't check when. Yeah, was about 2-26.
0: And 5. I say, Unia, Messi about 2 years.
1: Yeah.
0: Yes, I see. Was about 2.
1: Okay.
0: Yes, sir. Attack from the young Congo.
1: Whoa, Mate. Champion, and no, no. Prophet Evans, the birthday man. Man of God is in the house. Watching the game, no such a comment, you know. Evidence says, star. Julian Stab, I told you, Messi will score 3 goals. Is it was 2? Oman Peli, Telebo, one says, Stab, Junior, I told you. Hey. Eros Man, Emonita, Osha, Obrekum. Abi, baby, say, Captain Star, too much. I love your commentary. Your voice is super. Mate, Bono, say, about sister, 2 minutes hour. Go for a toss, we are gentle lady to go to the intimate. When so say, I praise God. Watching live from Aya Edu Biase. Ayatakona Moye. Minimoye pa. Anyway, free champion, and you want to buy our TikTok. I'm on for Shapa, papa. Where's the Guaya Starboy, Mr. Cashman? I'm Nana Bocci in Accra, Santa Maria, watching you live. I'm watching you live from Yente. Greetings to my family at Drobunso. Okay. Evidence, I don't know, you're 20 minutes. Well, I hear water break. Ain't you know, Mr. John Quesin said, good evening. Good evening, all the free by Jeffrey Press Computers. Computer, the Oman Suyanes, all the way. Now, coach, you complete the Ninabi. Jeffrey Press, oh, Jeffrey Press. Pomerian so kaka yo computer no. Eba po projector o CCTV camera. O TV ni nyina kwache. Na eno man kwaso kama informa. We say senior man watching live from True Plaso. Starboy Junior football is messy. Good morning Starboy, more heat a better dollar. And the floor shim eba ye. We say great shot. Uber Freno 0244-026-203-0502-747579. Bantama High Street, Unity House, GNTCWA. 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We say commentary, mu commentary, pioneer. Hey, Starboy, you are too much. Abroad. Champion abroad, abroad. Bremer UGC. We say I'm watching live from Kisi. And I'm mine. And so then it's Tenaba. Till Lawson run it here. Pebinum, the Virgin Doctor. Lawson, oh, Lawson. Bremer, Jew 2. Bajuma on Pem. Bajuma on Pem. And here Lawson. Pem, so then to Jasso. Adiache, about 229. 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Mawanimu nao. 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Let me be on question come out. I know I lost and I said per student. Person say anopernumre. Anopernumre. 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Oh, per student. 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So cow restaurant here. I am Santa restaurant. Oh, Shiasu. 0536-563036. 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Live on a show in 296-1. Where is Stankberg Jr.? Despons Commander 1, General Star Time. Champion and Prophet Evans. Nampona Babedi, Abrantene Tede. Rafik Sofian Belali. 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Nabil Bentaleb. Gwabiamo. Wajiriana Surabi. Christian Romero ne Martinez say born on my criminalize. Born in say Nasura Fisetro. Yet to the tell Rodrigo Pony Argentina. Riantinuria to Bono. 67 minutes. Gopia Bonne Rabamedo. Hold on my brain Maza. Maza de Bonama. 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Wakontubono, now, Bona Babedi Anis Arch Musa, Musadama Ansamente, Ansamente, Wakontu, now Algeria, Gomu Possessibono Comanim, Algeria, Guadilla, Guadilla, Da Costa from Darius Messi is the best player in the world football. Bona Babedi Abrantian Terry Anis Musa, Musa to Faris Shobi, Guadilla Domleti. 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It misses the goal point by inches. Abrantio say number 8, Jesse Osam Wua. Cecilia Robum, Osam Wua. Nipono and baby, water break. Nani, water break. Gentie wey.
0: Yes, Argentina for no stamp of authority on the game. 2-0 against Algeria. I believe say I over Anessa. Even though football we get to see in situation Algeria better can back on. It's a sad the dynamics of the game.
1: Yeah.
0: So Argentina fallen still need to focus in the game. Concentration a key. Because over defense now and the formula is solid. Lisandro Martinez, Cristiano Romero, the last of Monty. Among mass spaces, Emma Ojela Funti means 15 enough chances.
1: Okay.
0: What I say? You started game now. Ojela Funti a few chances. Omit me share go well for nine offside.
1: Yeah.
0: Omunya chance be a who be outside him. Eventually, goalkeeper Emiliano Martinez. I mean, why holiday? Because won't mean count decent chance I call it why save all game.
1: Yeah.
0: It tells you how solid solid they are the defense of Argentina for my year in this particular game. And you know defense number so. But also make Casale go by make I say Argentina for need to kill the game before say the away team no everybody or confidence. Because one kill the game now, that's a body in confidence yeah. The timer or better canon.
1: Yeah.
0: Let me be over. And check Anna McAllister ball should keep him put to war. Messi etape in a 2-0 and the team fight international team. I still believe say Argentina Fono, they are a force to work on it. Or more team.
1: They if you Messi maybe you Jina ball short chain.
0: Yeah.
1: I said the same angle. A bomb and Lucas Dani Yafaba.
0: Yeah, and this walkout will be a young hat trick. So far, the best will be to match 2-2 goals. And Messi hat trick, yeah, obey history over this walkout. So the first player or ball hat trick over this walkout. Messi after this walkout,
1: a beach, a bad trick.
0: Yeah, man, for the Messi, the basso, Messi, the setter, Messi, the setter, if you mean him, the setter,
1: yeah,
0: there were almost 20 minutes more.
1: Yeah.
0: Who knows, Ebiana, the third goal of Messi, Bechano, and a bit of a bat. Ojela found it disappointing because after say they started walk up now South Africa disappointing you know they been now I mean Ivory Coast more a pigeon the flag of Africa high Egypt for a pigeon flag in high Cape Verde a pigeon high Benin I want my boy and no be seen you know Senegal for the animacy against France I mean I'm going to be a new winner
1: yeah
0: if you mention one go back near enough and for my Africa for and that's what Algeria force against Tunisia. And so far, you know, three Oman lose, but back up and I win. On the so far, Africa for my boy, you know, the likes of
1: Egypt,
0: yeah,
1: about 1-1,
0: Cape Verde, about 0-0, you know,
1: Morocco, 1-1,
0: Morocco, 1-1, and you know, Africa, and when they won now, so in part 4, and Oman lose. Moment Lucino and South Africa, Tunisia, Senegal, and now
1: Algeria.
0: Algeria. There were two more to go. Your DRC against Portugal.
1: Yeah.
0: And there were Ghana, Panama. 9-10. Very high, BCAQ.
1: Okay.
0: But we believe, say, Africa teams, you know, should up their game. At least, they say, yeah, minimum of 5 teams here, some advance.
1: Yeah.
0: From the group. Minimum, they should press F5. They should advance. But every hour, minute now, canon. Star, ABC Ako.
1: Whoa, Martinani. Yeah, to us, so, Mam Nani, and so, I don't know. Hi. Chief from goalkeeper Lucas Zidane. Why, any, Bonababedi Belali, Belale Pia Bonabona, Torama Riad Mares. 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What to Bonetta Sona Bona Babidi Abrante or some wa what Jambona de Quetera Kakuma Faris Chobi. Gopiantuo, Rami Bensabani to Etnuri, Batu Abrante Belali, Belali to Mares, Mares, Riyad Mares to Belali, Rafik Belali, Belali Piantuo, Now this is Maris. What to the boss to some what? One control the committee to Ibrahim Manza. Manza the bona question of Ansamente. Ansamente to Ibrahim Manza. Manza to Faris Chobi to Ansamente. But to Nabil Bentaleb. But to Rami Bensabani. But to Faris. Faris. Faris. Now to some what? One echo. 74 minutes. Was some what? What? What? What? Now should I be? They born in the few Olympic non player name. Born in say. Babedi, Arantia, Guanaco, Adan Karimogru, Nasru, what a bona quacate, get to us with a mamu. Get to us with a mamu. Zidane in a tuono. Washanabano, one of them's at 2030 now, or the France Beco. Make up for another. Bonnie Muense. Guantina for the Fomia Roman Timente. 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Emi Martinez, hey, nani analysis cum producer? Pia bono de atuo, bono in say, Red Ready, bebia, enimu, bebia, enfao. Get your ones, what am I, Bedi, Abrantenico, what am I, Avaris, Batu Messi, Messi, Messi, what was so, Arama, Tia Guamara, what Piarama, Messi.

0: Ankara Messi, Ankara Messi, Messi, Messi, Messi, goal! 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Messi, lovely strike. Excellent, amazing, wonderful, brilliant, fantastic, Messi, Messi, Messi. This is a world-class finish. This is a world-class finish. Excellent, exceptional. Hey, what a goal. What a goal. What a goal from Lionel Messi. What a goal. Superb. Superb from Messi. Supernatural Nani
1: Star Messi ain't ya any introduction in football. I mean Messi.
0: I'm on for message now, Juma.
1: Yes, yes, yes.
0: Hat trick for Africa. Yeah. Hat-trick. Do you tell Messi to score over the bet?
1: Oh yes, yes, yes. Messi to score. And I come to score hat trick good
0: yard. Yeah, and it's a bibri.
1: Yeah, but Messi ain't ya any introduction in football. I mean yeah, I better scrub Messi. Ah, you need to know that be seen there. Even though Messi and you are Emre Kra.
0: Me GB. I'm saying, I'm not sure. Nenia Gio Cha. So Cha Messi to score a trick. 50 million.
1: Okay.
0: And it was. Isn't that first cow?
1: No, first cow. We carry our first cow.
0: 50 million?
1: Yes, we carry our first
0: cow. Because I said, what did. Yeah, I see. We'll grab what you want to do. Okay, Nani Meba. Men Kokra, Senior Mamma Meba, born in San Sodache. 77 minutes, I got 30 minutes. Wajiri afuwa yira game ni omae refuse. Yes. Wajiri I know. Omae yira game ni nani.
1: Yes. Then I make a mess in here to action be our football. What I say. In the mess.
0: The first player about a trick.
1: Oh, this walk up.
0: Bro. Yeah.
1: You know Messi. And I believe, sir, Messi dear, Medikaka say, born now, I'm born for Messi. Anytime you're born, you just want to locate Messi. You go to the we want to locate Messi and our team no medical can have
0: is your day or tamendi but the Nico pass
1: Nico pass
0: home of Wakwara
1: Wakwara no so dumb
0: yeah
1: I'm not here Juma Nico
0: I'm so you Messi you
1: that's why why are you
0: yeah why are you Juma Nevi
1: yes I'm not here
0: Juma the fans are not chanting no senior man oh you captain no what about more tamendi have you what's your home person Maza what's your home what's your home cool wana oh, senior my film. A nice change, Anna.
1: Oh, yes. Hat trick, the first game at the World Cup. Mercy class is more hat trick than a World Cup. What I say? Yes, more hat trick.
0: Do I am back with some case?
1: Yeah. The first hat trick at a World Cup, me. Since Mercy, you know, more hat trick than. So, I believe, sir, a good for Mercy. And I didn't think I found make a big statement all this World Cup.
0: Hey!
1: Because, favorite, you know. Spain. But after then, people will start adding Argentina to the favorites, even though they are among the favorites.
0: Yeah.
1: But Oka in the pecking order, yeah, they Spain more ever ahead of Argentina. Forgetting say, Omi defending champions. What I say. So after then, ball my bono. Obet Maka say, oh, say Algerian tia. But Spain soon a couple bad with mention.
0: 29-0.
1: So and your JV as an Algeria. But and a bono jail for bono. A be a team bia and could get a baby.
0: Yeah, any true.
1: Argentina for mood. Oma ball. Oma dominate all cylinders. Oma create enough chances and a Messi. I am Messi. So I believe say a good start for Argentina. Oma make a big statement. Moi. Man for man can't be pedestrian honor.
0: Yeah.
1: You start adding them because Messi a arrival. The team work a year demand.
0: Okay.
1: And Messi extrapon itself into the game. I mean, the team is ready to
0: okay.
1: So a china, the baby will be Siako back. Messi a demand in your
0: Messi a demand in your toss what I mean. The Piamba on the Bona Kakuma. Nico pass. Nico pass. Madura Kola, I don't know. What am I? Abrantiamara. Watono si una sudabi. Nico Gonzalez. Yabo 80 minutes, I can't 10 minutes. I can't 10 minutes. Nani Nantini Kana from Starboy. Prophet Evans, the birthday God. Man of God, and Asua. Jenna na to ejano Nigerian so ye Chinese. Mausa remains the risk. Woba gamenim. Woba gamenim. Sanso ana Adi Bobina onon swaba beshe game am Nigeria. So Nigerian fans Samuelu 81 minutes. My no be a question in our stand coach. Na no nyina ho no wadwa. Oga ja gwa no don pie table. Argentina 3, Argentina 0. Messi wa bo first hat trick in the World Cup. And this year the first hat trick in ye. Messi wa biggest abakwasam kasiye pa. Na bona babedi. Niwi amema o ye 1930, Uruguay is a city. Mereba mamu, na pone sebo 82 minutes today. Wajiri and Saro Argentina 3. Wajiri and Saro Argentina 3. Commentary in ye. 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What a lovely one. Wapiamona tuo, waneko, pass back wana, nasurabi. Argentina biri attacking the unasura fisa pushing. Shuriana Farasa Kosum Ansamantin to a Jamano. Now, this is Ansamante Abrantana Bentele Pene Abdo Maxa Ibrahim of Africa. Yantoso, 83 minutes. Ojiria, Yomu Piabono, Ojiria, Fire Western Kwan, Starboy, Mo Fire, Captain Diori Abano, Nampona Babedi Ojiria, Mantano Surabi, Emiliano Martinez, goalkeeper, Emi Martinez, Guapida Bono.

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So a infana war tunnel. Now, why in a dema war? Tien you, O straightness no oconnet to Wakuma. Yet the Akuma, as you say, Eura Dinkwan. The piano, you choose God first. Ye live according to Radiasum. They would rather see you and away. You see, the place we go, the thing that we watch, the thing that we hear, and Yema Yasuti, and in Yema Yedi and Ishe, the idea and Sasumu, and in the Ebi and Yedi Anoka, baby a tree and I'm one deco, a Juma Yaye, Yasetina Bibiasa, and a Yentadia Yese. 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
1: jesus wi mobo ewradi wi mobo ya
0: Jesus Christ. Jesus Christ. Jesus Christ. Jesus Christ. Jesus Christ. Jesus Christ. Jesus Christ. Jesus
1: Christ.
0: Jesus Christ. Jesus Christ. Jesus Christ. Jesus Christ. Jesus Christ. Jesus Christ. Jesus Christ. Jesus Christ. Jesus Christ. Jesus Christ. Jesus Christ. Jesus Christ. Jesus Christ. Jesus Christ. Jesus Christ. Jesus Christ. Jesus
1: Christ. Jesus Christ. Jesus
0: Christ. Jesus Christ. Jesus Christ. Jesus Christ.
1: Jesus Christ. Jesus Christ. Jesus Christ. Jesus Christ.
0: Jesus Christ. Jesus Christ. Jesus Christ. Jesus Christ. Jesus
1: Christ. Jesus Christ. Jesus Christ. Jesus
0: Christ. Jesus Christ. Jesus Christ. Jesus Christ.
1: Jesus Christ. Jesus Christ. Jesus
0: Christ. Jesus Christ. Jesus Christ. Jesus Christ. Jesus Christ. Jesus
1: Christ. Jesus Christ. Jesus Christ.
0: Jesus Christ. Jesus Christ. Jesus Christ. Jesus Christ. Jesus
1: Christ. Jesus
0: Christ. Jesus Christ. Jesus Christ. Jesus Christ.
1: Jesus Christ. Jesus Christ. Jesus
0: Christ. Jesus Christ. Jesus Christ. Jesus
1: Christ. Jesus Christ.
0: Jesus Christ. Jesus Christ. Jesus Christ.
1: Jesus Christ. Jesus
0: Christ. Jesus Christ. Jesus Christ.
1: Jesus Christ. Jesus
0: Christ. Jesus Christ. Jesus
1: Christ.
0: Jesus Christ. Jesus Christ.
1: Jesus Christ. Jesus Christ.
0: Jesus Christ. Jesus Christ. Jesus Christ. Jesus Christ. Jesus Christ. Jesus Christ. Jesus Christ.
1: Jesus Christ. Jesus Christ. Jesus Christ. Jesus Christ. Jesus Christ. Jesus Christ. Jesus Christ.
0: Jesus Christ. Jesus Christ. Jesus Christ. Jesus Christ. Jesus Christ. Jesus
1: Christ. Jesus Christ. Jesus Christ. Jesus Christ. Jesus Christ.
0: Jesus Christ. Jesus Christ. Jesus Christ. Jesus Christ. Jesus Christ. Jesus
1: Christ. Jesus Christ. Jesus Christ. Jesus Christ. Jesus
0: Christ. Jesus Christ. Jesus Christ. Jesus Christ. Jesus Christ. Jesus Christ. Jesus Christ.
1: Jesus Christ. Jesus Christ. Jesus Christ. Jesus
0: Christ. Jesus Christ. Jesus Christ. Jesus Christ. Jesus Christ. Jesus Christ. Jesus Christ. Jesus Christ.
1: Jesus Christ. Jesus Christ. Jesus Christ. Jesus Christ. Jesus Christ. Jesus Christ. Jesus Christ.
0: Jesus Christ. Jesus Christ. Jesus Christ. Jesus Christ. Jesus Christ.
1: Jesus Christ. Jesus Christ. Jesus Christ. Jesus Christ. Jesus
0: Christ. Jesus Christ. Jesus Christ. Jesus Christ. Jesus Christ. Jesus Christ. Jesus Christ.
1: Jesus Christ. Jesus Christ.
0: Jesus Christ. Jesus Christ. Jesus Christ. Jesus Christ. Jesus Christ. Jesus Christ.
1: Jesus Christ. Jesus Christ. Jesus Christ. Jesus Christ. Jesus Christ. Jesus
0: Christ. Jesus Christ. Jesus Christ. Jesus Christ. Jesus Christ. Jesus Christ. Jesus Christ.
1: Jesus Christ. Jesus Christ. Jesus Christ. Jesus
0: Christ. Jesus Christ. Jesus Christ. Jesus Christ. Jesus Christ. Jesus Christ. Jesus Christ. Jesus Christ. Jesus Christ. Jesus Christ.
1: Jesus Christ. Jesus Christ. Jesus Christ. Jesus
0: Christ. Jesus Christ. Jesus Christ. Jesus Christ. Jesus Christ. Jesus Christ. Jesus
1: Christ. Jesus Christ. Jesus Christ. Jesus Christ. Jesus
0: Christ. Jesus Christ. Jesus Christ. Jesus Christ. Jesus
1: Christ. Jesus Christ. Jesus Christ. Jesus Christ.
0: Jesus Christ. Jesus Christ. Jesus Christ. Jesus Christ.
1: Jesus Christ. Jesus Christ. Jesus Christ. Jesus
0: Christ. Jesus Christ. Jesus Christ.
1: Jesus Christ. Jesus Christ. Jesus
0: Christ. Jesus Christ. Jesus Christ.
1: Jesus
0: Christ. Jesus Christ. Jesus Christ. Jesus Christ. Jesus Christ. Jesus Christ. Jesus Christ. Jesus Christ. Jesus Christ. Jesus Christ. Jesus Christ. Jesus Christ. Jesus Christ. Jesus Christ. Jesus Christ. Jesus Christ. Jesus Christ. Jesus Christ. Jesus Christ. Jesus Christ. Jesus Christ. Jesus Christ. Jesus Christ. Jesus Christ. Jesus Christ. Jesus Christ. Jesus Christ. Jesus Christ. Jesus Christ. Jesus Christ. Jesus Christ. Jesus Christ. Jesus Christ. Jesus Christ. Jesus Christ. Jesus Christ. Jesus Christ. Jesus Christ. Jesus Christ. Jesus Christ. Jesus Christ. Jesus Christ. Jesus Christ. Jesus Christ. Jesus Christ. Jesus Christ. Jesus Christ Obia ne me bomb pain through the fire on the altar, ni water.
2: Fire on the altar.
0: Say fire on the altar.
2: Fire on the altar.
0: Through the fire on the altar.
2: Fire on the altar.
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0: E say Lord Jesus.
2: Lord Jesus.
0: Every fire of sickness.
2: Every fire of sickness.
0: Burning in our bodies.
2: Burning in our bodies.
0: Quenched by your blood.
2: Quenched by your blood.
0: And light your healing fire.
2: And light your healing fire.
0: Instead.
2: Instead,
0: in the name of Jesus,
2: in the name of Jesus,
0: I suffer
2: a suffer
0: a day,
2: I suffer a day,
0: me won't name Jayimo,
2: won't
0: name Jayimo, a beer as a simia,
2: Yari
0: a beer,
2: was
0: self for Tomani,
2: and
0: a day,
2: I
0: would a day,
2: for was
0: a
2: for
0: Umoja,
2: a
0: Dumino,
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0: Dumino,
2: Yarabone,
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0: 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Yes, every marital confusion
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0: ye wa wari ye
1: amen
0: any form of confusion
1: Michael
0: any division bia ra
1: Jesus
0: at share wa wari ya pa
1: Michael
0: yes ni bo
1: wa yes
0: ye ye wa wari ye
1: Jesus
0: sa wura de na afro mi
1: Jesus
0: wa wari ye nguda
1: wa yes ni
0: bo wa yes ni bo
1: wa yes
0: no more separation
1: Jesus
0: no more division
1: Jesus
0: no more divorce
1: Jesus
0: wa yes ni bo
1: wa yes
0: I wa ri ngo
1: Michael
0: yes ni bo
1: wa yes
0: any evil declaration I will be a cardia to awari yesu wo yesu ni awari yesu awari ni me peja
1: wo yesu
0: awari na sore
1: wo yesu
0: ni pepe ti suweme
1: jesus
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1: amen
0: ni di en sabia yesu a all like bi no di sensra webi obi ewa pa usu Lord Jesus,
1: Lord Jesus,
0: every financial hole
1: swallowing my income
0: before it reaches my hand fire seal it now in the name of Jesus osia safrade
1: asafrade
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1: every dream killer
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1: fire remove them
0: permanently in the name of Jesus o se safurade me mama wo
1: mi nya
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1: My God.
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0: 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O baya, what didn't it deem to a for which is so? Them po went to me and to another one, okay. Aya wona okaye nyamia. 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
0: 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To me, be a castle best and a botai, and yet you know, yes, and let them serve Radiatum,
2: yes,
0: the serve Radim Pedia,
2: yes,
0: the serve Radiatumonia, and the man who was yesterday,
2: yes,
0: and she obey,
2: yes,
0: and she obey,
2: yes,
0: and what yesterday,
2: yes,

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2: amen
0: urade kasama no
2: amen.

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1: Fire there.
0: In the name of Jesus.

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0: Father.
1: Every closed womb.
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1: Resisting fruitfulness.
0: Resisting fruitfulness.
1: In our life. Fire.
0: Fire.
1: Break that resistance.
0: Today.
1: In the name of Jesus.
0: In the name of Jesus.
1: Oh, bomb pack a children. The young couple said.
0: Yeah,
1: my God, Rabba Korea,

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1: My God cannot lie.
0: The Lord Jesus.
1: Lord Jesus.
0: Every delay.
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0: Obiara achese sese ye promote no. 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You have the spirit of promotion.
1: Jesus.
0: And the spirit of breakthrough.
1: Jesus.
0: O shall that is.
1: Jesus.
0: I pray. Obi on fatanson in Sabaka. You have a bumpy about boss. 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
2: the
0: one just here. Now Bible said na Esther bumpy. Now can I so this castle one that you know Punano? And the castle Jenahoe. Oh no, say I am me Esther. I said my kingdom. No. Be Baba Tim, no more.

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0: 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Now, you enjoy so far, and you pay me and some more. When you be so at home, a year and a dying, a chronum red pack, naturally, hope a chronum red pack, a bay, a year at Donko Angel, a year industrial company limited. We bet my friend, my true face, on some will be, and I say, a dying at all. 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
3: 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And about to your whisket, our ha, artists, or be me with Jacoso, our blasters, camper, and you have some kitchen cra. Na whisket, sir, oh,
4: yeah.
3: Alhamdulillah. And then, yeah, enough for
5: na
3: unim, sir, me bassa, siano, artists, me nam crasso, banmasa. Hey, although the man for be my black stars.
5: Your black stars, no.
3: Ghana,
5: you
3: no. 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
5: Masa.
3: Because Obia se Jesse, unam kwangwa oba, dobe huni biya, sobe huni patena, emu makuma ku 8 as a black stars, Jesse.
5: Black stars, Jesse.
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0: 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technical advice free aya transportation aya CBS Supreme Industries. 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Meko Angel group of companies some more and akwako for aya Angel Rock Herbal Mixer. Wamose ade friends and loss of appetite wonu mato want any d general body pains no when I'm journey na ya joint pains na timi apa worst pains with sisi afe pause coco rheumatism I want to two sexual 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
3: Okay. 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Ate Kenny Baku Mbappe. Hi. Wobo 2 goals Edema France. And I start him no and I fe Broly Bakola. At watchina and so at trust and sa Edema Timno. Unim sa Mbappe Ebo 2 goals ring natino. Michael Olise and a team man of Jamaica and no ekoso ewosa gema ekosu na kurane de ha Michael Olise what bo pa de Michael Olise no oni bo boye pa atese no ani te firi oba sanso and atese Iraq man no everybody cha Norway ema sa game no and so team ekoso and so Erling Haaland and so si form oni so bo 2 goals and ema Norway and as na team no ema atese Iraq man no omu ate Kenin Bako, Obo 2 goals no. I'm a fan teacher, and so I said Leon Ostigard, and so at Watna, and Ongo Bako, and so getting a Bema, Abrantian and the day, and it is a Ye Hussein, and on at a Amen Hussein, or say go, Edimani Tim, and also say Ongo, and so getting Edima, and no I know when I saw Tim now, and no I 4-1, and as I game no, and sweating a basso, and now I'm at 2 matches a Koso, Argentina Mino, and for 3 goals, Algeria Fono, and Timiante into your Sassina Mbappe Ebo 2 goals Edema France Erling Haaland Ebo 2 goals Edema France no and a Messi Semetra Mosamino me a senior man and a Messi so Ebo Hatrika and no aye 3 goals Ninano aye Messi and a 2 Santinano and some Betty Menima a Santina Nasa Timna and no Anita said Jeffrey Oba Yadu was some Natuja. Unim se Argentina na sa team no after se omu win game no on se na eye France Eddie Campbell ena ye hwe eye goals no and from now at se water pinimu a owura na ne din ani Miroslav Klose wonum ena se 16 goals e water pum Edema, aye Germany, and a sa team no, and it Mbappe, Ebo 2 goals no, na Mbappe, Abba 4, and on aye 14 goals, and a dim Mbappe, when Tinaka 2 goals, wanum, Ebetimia Teno, and a before aye Messi, and Subesina Kano, na Messi, as a 13 goals, and Tina Messi, aye 3 goals, sir, wanu Ebetimia Twati, aye closer, and a Pia Swetimia Koso, and Tisisia make us say, Messi, Ewa 16 goals, was a water. Miloslav Klose and so as a 16 and just I know any defruba and to mess you know and he had just a goal now was sign and you close and one Sanso and your front Twitter and from this Mbappe Ewo aye 14 Mbappe 14 no on a strong man here 2 goals one on Ebetimia T aye closer now for aye 1 goal and from Ebetimia Ba Yadu want some no and your 2 dante aye Messi Ewo 16 Miloslav Klose Ewo 16 Naz Tese Ronaldo Nazario Telima SF 15 Jed Muller SF 14 and Mbappe and from SF 14 and no aye Tese what up, you know, and yet this house story, you know, and so let him near Twitter. Now, make her in Bopi Asem, no, Unim, sir, a yes, sir, 2 goals, sir. One on, let him say, Edema France, and a sir, Timno, Cecilia, make us say, or your all time top scorer, Edema France, and a sir, Timno, after some Obianua was a ghost at the door. Adia ten Kylian Mbappe, and I'm says our time no na equa Olivier Giroud, Antes and Mbappe, and from here two goals are one on Ebetimi Asine, or run on the team, and it just Olivier Giroud, and the Bia Swetimia Kosua, Sia Mekase, or run in Swetimia Sano, and Mbappe as a 58 goals. Olivier Giroud as a 57 goals, Thierry Henry as a 51 goals, Antoine Griezmann as a 44 goals, and of Michel Platini and from as a 41, and no and Mbappe and from Adiano. Any other ones I know, Adia 220 before, and I came across none, Olivier Giroud, and I just a year old time to Sora, and Jacoba Mbappe, and from the Brekiano, now I was a senior man, and from the boy Mbappe Abaso, and the Bia Swetima Cosin Tinra, Olivier Giroud, and from the boy Mbappe Abasua, Yadisa Storino, and from Natimia Tuta, and Mamma Sumatimia to Ewa Jimadanisua, and Yasam Kito Cosia make us say, or run any team, and it is Imano Mak. Macron, one on and at a Oko, and no I just a France, I am a penny, and in France, am I no? Na ose o bo eye national team no and from Nabaso out as a also on the air. What the last two editions are? And no etime across no omitimi to final. And at this time and so on no president no SM fan to just say Nyamiya Tuma aye July 19. One on Eba wo aye tese USA and so abe tight team neti and tisa orcasadia.

0: son is starting 11 now. And to say, coach, and I say, until say 11 p.m. Bye bye. You've been with the starting 11 now. Only Assembia at the count, only Assembia, a can at the first starting 11. You ain't seen some Karosh Kirosh at the two jump fan starting 11 now.
1: We have our plan settled. We are starting to count in this moment, counting with all the 26 players that we have in the squad. Tomorrow we'll make a decision. We'll be the starting lineup. No particular comments about that. I think it's not necessary to make it.
0: And coach Carlos Kirosh Kakra, no, Eddie Etujan, and Ghanaian musician Black Sharif, a release, a letters, Edema, a Ghana, a national team, Yentia Kakra, Black Sharif, letters, and then you do wrong against Panamano.

0: So we new one.
1: New one our dear Black Stars. Okay. New one. And run out be two.
0: Black Sheriff.
1: Hey. Black Sheriff. He's the man of the movement.
2: Hot.
1: Hot
2: song.
1: Very hot.
2: Hot song.
0: Himself for some time there, Kofi Kinata.
2: Yes.
0: And now at this stage, you
2: know.
1: For some time now, it's been graciously. I've named my Obama Black Stars and all. Otten Yumna, a Kenya Sunsum. But until Sakofi Kinata releasing the dear Tumuno,
0: they would say,
1: was yes, Kofi Kinata, dear no, a kata graciously, dear no, so kaka. What am I having?
0: And so I did say, oh, ye be bamfa. Or come at this or can say, because of say, a keto kroku and recognize. But I think, say, ne star no
2: say
0: Crofonia used a chum.
1: I was so adapted.
0: A chum. When you listen to Kofi Kinata song, Utie the Black Sheriff, with all respect
2: even
0: to Grace Ashi, you see, say,
1: Kwaku Flick,
0: Kwaku Flick, oh, Martin, you be oh, ye, watch it. And that remiss, Kakra.
1: I
2: think, sir, this year, nominee, fine, Kofi Kinata, hot. Jafena, Sheriff, the Nabentiere, how, and maybe Shako, but Kofi Kinata, the on, sir, Sheriff, the fine, Ebia, obey me, I can't, Blacko, now. Is he on a chiso el
1: can? Yes.
2: But Kofi Kinata Diano. A ban winner, any de bitchiso.
1: On say,
2: dear, oh, yeah, damn.
1: Beat in a woo,
2: and it's out in chisuana dear. Oh,
1: yeah.
2: Sassana beating in a yeah, genia, a canata.
1: A son any beating in a
2: oh, fantastic.
1: I was our son, a match of four steps. Who 2 9 simua, it was a beating, I don't know, 9 in a full. So, a hand,
2: canata, the other day,
1: canata, and a day.
2: This year, a canata, the other beco. Black would yell so hot,
1: say very hot.
2: Black would yell so on this.
1: Say very hot.
2: A ban of numb toward the I say chroma.
1: You say why the bench?
2: Oh, yeah, wait, the best.
0: All right, so between Kofi Kinata and Black.
2: Black Sheriff.
0: Black, this is

0: Welcome back to Yeah, That's a Pepper Thing. First up, we've got Harrison wrapping his Dr. Pepper in a tiny quilt so it feels at home. Oh, how tender. That's a Pepper Thing! And over to Becca, who's whispering affirmations to her can.
1: You're sweet. You're unique. You're the best thing I ever poured over ice.
0: She swears it makes it taste better. It's not a science thing, but it's a Pepper Thing! Why do they all do it? All for that sweet, delicious, truly one-of-a-kind taste of Dr. Pepper. It's a Pepper Thing!

0: emse o se de o kai no se win ni banko adia se win ni banko adia o se de obinum propose we say the kakalika dance aha ye mfenko blaster ho na enu no me tumi o se players no so shase se o mo epiki enti o se first no numpa no mu use de na kakalika song ba we no or they kakalika no be wura we no mu enti o se
1: afra se kakalika nya black stars
0: no eh talented musician
1: kakalika se nya black stars no
0: david
1: ani o eh obi nwa abo
0: ai ba na no ba be headline song guy no na no bia
1: because of say players no and even anya Ghana players no kwa most of players obi ase go osa sasa no and na e ko ba say yeah but this is black stars song
0: yeah
1: ah kakalika so sawo aha nti nyum we de
2: Enua. What adapted the new terms in the system?
1: Yeah, yeah, yeah. Or picking up,
2: He's solid.
0: He's a solid guy. So,
1: serious guy.
0: Mahu say energy no start a war camp. Na Enua party. What are we to say? No court.
1: Yeah, say court. Unse medikanya baby. Namu go baby. Ene mu so be asende amam say what is a party? Uma granteno. May one man reacted to because one's also yet was so shame once. Until later, and I'm be fine. I'll say, Oma deny. I'll call a tablet. I'll roll a woman and you'll be a tribute. Until party caught on still now, and no man ye. Don't me more. Yeah, won't
0: my own say, they're a bone of contention, pa, ASA. Oyi ne charges no edi free me bra of fele ne visa forms
1: visa forms no okay
0: won say omu bisa no e wo court say adentia omu bisa ne lawyers ne say adentia e no say nye party personally nye party ne fele ye e no ba ne signature e wa de na se enti ade bia wo be sign to bia what kind what ya say aha ansa no asan enti so bi sign ade obi tra de bro now one human is all do signature chat it just all confirm bibia wo su bia no nti eno so wo bo ho so boy ni yi em so omo ma 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omo e propose you say on there say e be man restrictions kra say bi ya restricting no say ebia ne camp baby owo ebia ebe ma ha security for ne ade edi na chikura na they are ready they here and say dey be wura the country na make sure say obebo match obo match ba kun wi a e don anu no you be out of the country ben grofo say dey ntia gfefo no any gun ni abre ye say ebia enye sa match no nko an e bebo no ho going forward, you know. Bibi etimi se bia Ghana, besan ya ko Canada obi.
1: Say qualifier. Knockout stages, you know. Matches na bebo ewo Mexico ne Canada ni swa.
0: Yeah.
1: Most of the matches ewo knockout stage, you know. Ebeko US me check wa san committee menya South fixture na. Near her matches a wuro mbebo Mexico ne Canada. Oka sa matches ni boma and also.
0: Okay.
1: Inti the probability say bia
0: Ghana
1: say timi qualify kwa sa kon kwa form o form pa na mehwe o na mehwe minya matches na na me beba because a few matches
0: so when Ghana for bi no mo ya oh ye nya ye forget na ye consent
1: knockout stage na 1 2 3 matches na e beba Canada 3 matches in the knockout stage near about 3 matches to Mexico. Yes, indeed. I think say 3 matches Canada, 3 matches Mexico ni dia. Probability no form. Say you qualify to run of 32 and around 16 and I you kwen in Biana. Because e bia e be say run of 32 no kwane 16 e bia be bo games ni bi wo Canada and Mexico but matches na kana dodo na.
0: Okay.
1: E be ko so US.
0: So yeni yeah, free so na yeah, be yeah, concentrate yeah, yeah. But no, for Partey dey for Thomas Partey dey me jitum say ne lawyers no also omo koso even bra we free ho kra no na ye man reason or ye convince because say ye man yeah, the immigration charges too. So bit me fight it takes some time.
1: Yeah,
0: and sana chi establishes a brebi and then call country a man quine am an engramuno. Yes, and from so ewo home. Inti mijidi se was a party lawyers ne the omukoso na omu fight se we on be clear the name of Thomas Partey. But enra me we said the vice president I could drew our camp.
1: Yes.
0: One or uncle Kasai.
1: No Marco could in command. Black Kwame match we no on say ye on tournament de Ura tournament ma teams in ye sidium your top teams your middle teams and your world teams abia more form and in our group ebio biabaka say Panama and a teama ebia more form two court tournament or so target some teams ibimo unya 3 points e was our team wa oye ebia because you see and say be best third place team. And it's only 3 points, sir. Who don't want to win? Draw back, could be able to qualify at the round of 32. Some match with DNT here, Black Stars, here Ghana, do do pa. Hey, say group ni mi njana no. Yeah, the matches ni mi atun se ni ni ya. And no ne gamer, F.
0: Because you hear or more current form.
1: And ne untimi form to two England. Untimi for mun to Croatia. Yanu munya bebo football be beat me see. But before the game, your team sibu are no more kakoba. Because I said team with ye. Mammy ren and ye punch them for inferior. Me did it 2 year. Not teams na kana omo den ya manage. Ebi a draw back could be na dear co. Some match we a ye matter. Yen timin draw yin timin lusu. A ye win match for the Black Stars. That is the reason why I say and penifoni nyinano eko camp because omuni say si ebetimi akoyanim e was our tournament imu a e jira sa game we so
0: yeah
1: yelu super e be adwen obi betimi akot tournament obelusu ni first game ebi ni Argentina ebi ni Spain 2010 o metimi akot omelusu on first game o mekto aso akwa akwaje but they tell ni say match bi say against Panama e match a yen timi and draw and I yen timi lose sa match no eh nya pa ntene eh the most important game in the group Croatia ni England ye e chire ni akom asem sa match we bra kwame e was a must win and my Black Stars if ye wo BBC ni so say tournament ye ye kwe ye be kwa komekia si yen timi an sha Bibia timi see in football, but a difficult. Say Black Stars, a lusu and I bet draw Panama near timi a qualify out of this group.
0: But you see, say for some time, our homeboy Omoye Ewo Kampo any news a free or airbano. You see, say was a Ghana for Nya Rishimu Ewo Tim Num because yes. Unse Besa na kakra na ese support no of Fem kakra. Titiu ni nano match a mukobo yi na chino. Nese a honke kano e wofem kakra. But you can see se ne no supporter ni pa dodo na odi fa abontia se ne you see se dodo no ane koma se Ghana Blasters. 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
1: yeah
0: ah Ghana Blaster supporter wonya ewofie obi a pese odi bibia to na chi na support no betimi atena e depend e wonne match a wo mokobo no so performance e be free mu aba na be ma Ghana fo hu se ampa Ghana Blaster no e ba na so oh dada no antu de yen twen no omo mra na afi yen san shishi team no foforo so ene match no eye match a ehia Ghana for
1: very important.
0: Here GFF very, one and Casa players no Mujina Park and so no match ni here on Mokesia.
2: I think say offer say Ghana a team no since I can't buy since 2017 or say since 2019 or say bring back the love. This is the time one obey me the signature is a love
3: Angel.
2: Now. And if so bet me I retain the love now to beat my Panama. O group no England is stronger than you. Croatia last tournament about semi-finals 2022 about semi-finals, 2018 about finals, and the core of the team, you know, 2018 about the Luka Modric by Owum, or the Kovacic by Owum. The boys now do them. If you are retired, but Osadi experience, I can huaba, or you're strong than you. And this time, the only opportunity I could have see, I say, we bet me they are qualified from a group, you know, is to beat Panama. Is to beat Panama. And game way, my a high profile dignities will be honor, including the Chief Justice, Bafo Boni, our honor, Vice President, or I'm a Santamura, a Tubofo, I'm an Abba, I'm an Ashiom, saying I'm Yadma, Mogemo Nana G, our stadium, no, a Santamura, or honor, when you play an original pitch in the Swa, at the end, I was a catcher. This is the time for you to play with pride. This is the time for you to play with Awakuma Ina. And you know, I say, some $100,000 in a duo command. And you know, I say, no ram with him. I was saying, Chelam was saying, time way, yeah, Bobo Nasa Santaman Red at the stadium. Hey, now, Obia, wa Oba or my mua, or my Nina, sorry, Ginanetti Stadium, or Shaw, and Tin Wabaya. What's a patch and so yere? And this is the time where I was a voice of Fatawi Sakunum, Calibirenti, Simon Sibo. Kwasi Sibo no
3: Angel
2: and then the goalkeepers minim the order. Aye Benjamin Neda Nasa Tizigi Neda. Match no baby abone befe be make sure say who save you. Because who save you and then blast out who save the entire nation. And you become a hero. And me did say ne play a beer performance no a bit dinner until so be retire from football.
0: Okay.
1: Yeah, but unim asemna whiskey de cano. Football na time say an ebono. Oboma mine, oboma mine. Aye ahofama. Because you see in the football, eh? Yeah? Say Spain, any Kevede Bobo. Spain, any Kevedo.
0: Spain. And can maybe say, the, I say, oh, Spain, any a Kevede match on boy now. Now, match, and I'm saying, Ebeshasin. Now, oh, her predictions are bad, sports pundits, the Omar Kekan. Scoreline almost will be any or can less than four. Say, I Spain beat me a shake, Kevede bear four, bear five, near the Adi, and I at Yanni who. Or the anti said the air can say be a team's binum so or countries binum so or more dainty is slow or more nominee adi adeno. And also bet me as a son. It'll be a England Ayaka because Spain any Kevede England Ayaka any other teams in countries in so Ayaka or Massam. Ebi I know Mubesiano. Now Aquaco as a
1: mina ba with a home farmer. Because football na airborne. Say do maybe with determination. Even so, team no, Ebia, yin jiris team no former. Mube timia commonim with sad determination. No. And eh, Vozina ya can ask me, Oko Aigia, 11.3 million followers, dear football, and a watch up, eh, any pebino. O mammy and timia and call US, ye processing a visa, eh, dear mom, mammy
3: and angel.
1: Dear football, you know, so kuno, eh, the more minor. O ye dea usubenya. Resource ewo ho blasters fune guye nimu ase ache he ye ko tournament no obi a jini support a free blasters so te team ni nye emamfo di blasters atem ene ebe bobo ndie na hu no eno ami kokrum polovia ventures wo blasters jesus no
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1: 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on the pitch. Yewo Rodrigo Cascante to Man City. Lamine Ebe Bobby. Yewo Unai Simon. 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Fabian Ruiz. AJ Champions Wagini back to back. Ede ama PSG. Omu nyine ja pitch so. By a certain Vozina. All 40 years. I don't know kwani carry and kwani hu baby or den na. Ono energy man of the man ni nyina no emfa e koma ahofama.
0: Okay.
1: Omu consider say one foul.
0: Mm.
1: And ne yeka no.
0: Okay.
1: Odo no eba.
0: Morgan.
1: Say no ma be say.
2: Okay. Jordan na start here me person me hu ne brother na spirit no.
0: Morgan transfer.
2: The bra, the die on say the die you born national team now.
0: Mm.
2: Or you're different, regardless of the form, or you're different player in the national colors.
0: Yeah.
2: And I want to see the spirit of the die you in Jordan today.
0: Okay. All right. Mahus GFA president Keto Kreku or the statement aba.
1: Okay.
0: Or the statement aba. Now or any statement now say, my dear Ghanaians, brothers and sisters. The moment we have all waited is here. As the Blasters begins Ghana's FIFA World Cup 2026 campaign, I extend warm greetings and best wishes to Ghanaians everywhere. This occasion is more than football. It is a proud reflection of our unity, resilience, and national spirit. I commend our players and technical team for their dedication and sacrifice throughout this journey. Their hard work has prepared them to represent Ghana with courage, discipline, and confidence on football's biggest stage. 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And to our supporters around the world, I say let's unite behind the Blasters with confidence and unwavering support. The journey begins now. This is our moment. Ghana expects. This is our moment. Ghana expects, and the Blasters are ready. God bless the Blasters. God bless Ghana football. God bless our homeland, Ghana. Ket Okreku, President, Ghana Football Association, Second Vice President, Confederation of African Football. So this is
1: me pay. I say I'm from an eye born. And me I say me nya bibi fufuro bi. I say we mo sisa. Because say oh bo game na so money nyina tie wechi a. Sa asasi su yi the spirit e wo asasi su nyina tie wechi. Entino.
0: It's a woman's spirit. What I see soon, you know,
2: all the forces are behind the forces.
1: Behind the forces. And you know, we and him guasini baby, disappointment any baby, mat we black army boys, you know, omulusus are mat we are one hall, Donald, a bad thing so meet him in your beam. And say, this win, it me propel because so when you saw winner and motivate too. So, Kwakusia England.
0: Angel
1: and motivate too. So be kwakusia Croatia. See a lusua. Every motivation abba form. Every man support abba form. Panama nyetima okoba so usuru. Panama. And then you know so kobo Panama o dwinamo. And a Jordan ne Austria. Wa pa oko washano. Argentina ne Algeria. Messi washao. Norway ne Iraq. Oma mehano. Obeso no agene 3 points no kwani baby.
0: Okay.
1: What you say? And our African countries now. Yan first matches ni na minim as a Ghana de nafo.
2: Ghana de nafo.
1: Yeah, because South Africa ball Mexico. And Tunisia ball
2: Sweden.
1: Fine, but Sweden there or so
2: say. One of the most dangerous attacks.
1: Yes. Cote d'Ivoire ball
2: Ecuador.
1: Ecuador. Osei. Morocco ball Brazil.
2: Brazil.
1: And Enra Senegal bo France, Algeria bo Argentina. Enti as a ye de no.
2: Ye de
1: no. And the funti say usu ko lusu dia. Na se bra kwame.
2: Enye we've seen Fatawu Sakwa all chef from center to net. This is what Ghanaians want to see today. Do it for the Black Stars and write your name in the national colors forever.
1: Yes.
2: Do it for the Black Stars and write your name in the national colors forever.
1: Omo name do my of my football the brave players. Yes.
0: Yentie the vice president enra oko camp na okodru ye no yentie no.
3: You are doing well. We know you've already excelled, but we want you to go even higher. Every mother wants their child to be the best they can be and to excel even when they think that they have reached their goal. So we are here to encourage you to do even more. You have heard from Nana Sribo about group work, and I think that is part of the strength in sports. It's about cooperation. Regardless what your strength is, it becomes even more strong when it is played along somebody else. And if in the process you make someone else even stronger, you succeed even more. So that is what we want to leave with you. Ghana is rooting for you. Regardless where Ghanaians are, whether they're in the diaspora, they're in the markets at home, they're on the field, in the markets, in the field, I mean in the farms, regardless, they are rooting for you. Ghana is behind you.
0: All right, so we are the Vice President, Professor Jinana Opoku Ajiman, and owo Canada. Our call Ghana Blasters on camp our day and same so Ghana are behind the team Keto Kreku our yeah the president the Ghana Football Association also the statement about say Ghana for the you hear your support and Ramit is a coach and also they will say omo why you ready omo you prepared do mu hear aye the support say Ghana for the money the support now meet me a can and pay say the supporter Ghana Blasters omo ihiano omo nya.
1: Yeah,
0: and omu benya, ewo park no so so. Because enu a ohwe the supporters ne ni ade a onse entity e ba so take it no ebinu munya bi ni ade ba ohwe Ghana fo no ankasa Ghana fo no ankasa no omu ntwen government take it
1: dabidabidabu
0: omu akoto omu take it ni ade ade wo de ko where the street Borua Canada ne ko omu street
1: bi e ni age
0: oh you see jama groups ahodo omo a project and culture ni ade ewo Canada si si amene o kase so you bought the support base in your bought mama so pa na omo nkoso ama support ehia mahu say afin so Dr. Mamudu Baumia ono nso na oye 2024 presidential candidate de ma the new patriotic party ono nso a short video Eddie aba onunso ka bibi di achre Ghana Blasters no
4: football has always been part of us as a nation. It has always united us and it brings the world together. As the Black Stars start their journey at the 2026 World Cup, I want to wish them the very best. Black Stars, you have done it before, and you can do it again. The nation is behind you, and I am behind you.
5: Angel.
4: Go for gold. Go Black

0: All right, so we are Dr. Alhaji Mahamudu Baumia, former vice president, former and presidential candidate for New Patriotic Party in 2024 elections, and on also ordinary diaban. So support on the side of Okai and Ifri Babia. Mahu ai Johnson Asiedu Nketia, ononso ye the chairman Edema National Democratic Congress NDC, ononso Ashene Ghana Blasters JC Kama, and mahu ai president nso die bi president John Dramani Mahama one first lady Lordina Mahama yeah. Ononso ese omo Blasters JC. So as you said, support no. Eba ba dia ba ko Ghana fo tri mu no eyese ai se support ne ba kese e kura se de o kan no e na disappointment
1: eba
0: un se obi anim se Ghana e be bobo o face e be to ye tri mu se mu obi an se blaster jesi mu se blaster jesi na ye be se ye ampa se ni padodo o sha ni ase enti afa be minim se obi a se wa kan sa jem ni bi a kire oda se blaster jesi ya mo ase Mube me yashi. So yeah, they think say anytime I will be support to Ghana Blasters will be a BPA. So I'll be support to Ghana Blasters biano. No more guy anymore. So as you said, ene eda was said the team no be bia ball at home didn't see biano.
1: Oso mukoshi shi. Oso mukoshi.
0: Oso mukoshi sheba.
1: Because
0: Panama. Sad disappointment we ba and we be break it the fan base in Ukra. Inti
1: aside the team in question. One Panama na ebo. Enye countries abeka se tournament cha ye boy ebe mu experience o. 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Ene ko 2022. 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Inti omuni experience in the World Cup. 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Si ene Panama na eba, ibiti me yusu over them.
0: Yeah.
1: Inti ene no, enye match bi a oba go, ebi a kwenye draw bi, yebe kase ya yadi ye. No. Match we, enye must win. For se support ni beba. Di ehe, se Blasters eshe na, yen hui a game against England on Tuesday, ni ehe support beza, ebe sababe kaun. Inti ene no, eba sa abra kwa mikroma business e kosu.
0: Yeah.
1: Business enra oko Polovia Ventures. This is in tano moto. Into the imagine. Se ye bebo Panama as a man for kwani GDS Black Stars beche. Ne bi a Ghana se Panama. Ni e kobo England on Tuesday. Udi ehwe.
0: E man for Jesse Soma to. Econo, yeah. Oh, economy no. Se mesa microphone su nyesika.
1: 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Near and so, yenya when near the Akufi said the bears will be to support to him. Yen the animal.
0: Because said the all kind, it's a ma, a ma, a economy, no one say, a costro. 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
0: 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Enura na East Legon, Keep Fit Club for no more ho.
1: Oh, okay.
0: Aye Hilltop. na omu wo ho omu nyina wo Canada yes omu nyina wo Canada se sie ya me ne wo kase ai ah uyi park no the match na ekoso na omu so businesses no omu connect omu
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0: omu connect to your friend is saying businessmen omo so wo Canada ne omo free other countries omo aba kuro num no enti economy na ye ken ho asem no the blaster no betimi aye de amaye no enti ene we businessmen a wo ho nyina ne ade no a omo so omra no na ono so anya boost e wo ni business
1: 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Omu di 6 months I save you. Oma kwa be do you a US. Oma save you 5,000 euros.
0: Yeah.
1: Omu di ba be tie omu nechi. 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
0: All right.
1: Boys no. Semenyomu. Bo na o bo Manchester City ne ne osu yipie. Bo na semenyo. E bo e o Manchester City no. E osu yipie. Jordan, yes, sir. Jordan, are you? Your ball match against your last match, your boy, yeah. You must say, born on a more bono. You need worse, no? Nen yet. Yamu and eh? Because more experience in the team. Jordan, no more experience in the team, patent to me, Moby. Whoever be a coach in Bedford, no, sir, over bombing the Hubiano. Also, Minamu Kumon. 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Se utiti bi. 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
2: 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almost a man.
0: Angel, Odi for
2: Paul to Facebook.
0: I Odi for Paul and Bible no minim was it wafaswa. It's where a Bible no kafana
2: says I acquire all my innocent who graduate me. Mea graduate me, sir. Nana ya Douglas. Only you man a yes, I jumano.
0: And I know we are Paya Magana because
2: I mean, but in fact, my bomb pie account was that the BRC of Mompay. And I told him, can't just come, be an IA Mompay and Friday, your boy. The name any BYA, I yes, I was a Sabu,
0: a trap,
2: I be their mind, the day ye and Yampai, Bompai, what dear, Jampai, my booby, and my Black Stars. My Sarah, do we know or can be about Nyansa and then Lucreti? Maybe I want Proverbs 19:1-6. 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
2: o
0: hia
2: so
0: o beche te na me yesi o na fe na me beche
2: o mu na yesi no
0: bo no ma bo bi pe
2: nti obi anim kwame na na kwame jembo sen bia no nya fe kwa na o beche che ni mem ene ba bia udi agro eno ankasa Kwame,
0: we need the way.
2: Among for yard the support message, just like I keep saying, say to say kind of police service, any security agencies, Kwame. They are one or no. It is a trainer form. Yes, no, you go home fear. A toy ajima. A why not do any better? Uno be benya some say do an ajuna be BS in a year. Why not a friend? Hey, police. It is also say nipa ba ko na mi nu bi ntino o de abufu ba ke kansam ego service na ni ma say at discourage omo mu ye adwuma na omo a menua o twa o kete maria na o winan bia de hia de mu no e ho na do 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say dia Yempo, you see, I was say morally, spiritually, quite be as a supportive woman. Na ye kind of home, a boom near the general, which is a trade yampon. Ye adum na ye mwa, na ene, inquiry, because a quia, they were so on the medium, a jay boy, and I say crano. Still, obobus, I said, na Black Stars born, a course saying, it is a Jehovah Witness in me, ya also on Twaba. Na ya to a baby, na ya can kind of bobus, I said, now about to no results in a course kaso won to na so we die ubisa aye dey e ka no sabi enete so far as we gan any no me say wan hwe bi kura na enani pa no bi say o duba akode no wada obi o so won hwe obi omo so omo hwe no obi o be sesa na adwen e ben no obetete no wahwe the one who cried no better than the chiano pa. One of the first things I depend on the person of Bayer, ASL, or say, na Black Stars March, no, saying any coy. We are Ghanaians. This is the Black, the national team. You are representing in a Ubia, baby, or one or what be motivation and carry a woman's own one or her, but to me, meaning soon, soon, a baby mood. It is a yenny, a yenny, yeah, yes, mass, a mono, a fan from a moa. Okay. Wisdom.

0: 0244-77-4282. Also, laboratory services, I would do be to say low sperm count, infertility, sexual weakness, prostate, and then a one yarwa, and then a bain in ano. Nyamiadum or laba or yibi. Two corner say run a lab we are unco and wasayaba. Ne hona na waye titi ana e kabum prinubia amen.
1: Okay. Eneye anti agi eneye ne birthday inti mayen wishino a happy birthday filled with joy. I say amen to all your secret prayers from Nanaima of Vicky Queens. NSCN wish you a happy, happy, happy birthday. 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Amen to all your secret prayers from Nanaima of Vicky Queens. NSCN wish you a happy birthday. Happy birthday to my sister, Esther Opoku. More wisdom and good health. We if we... Brother Opoku Francis, and I wish a sister, Esther Opoku, a happy, happy birthday. So from your brother wishing you happy birthday, Esther Opoku, wishing you all the best. Happy birthday to Benedict Asumani Buama, a.k.a. Arunzu, a student of Obuasi Senior High Technical School. May the Almighty God bless him with good health, long life. And this one is coming from Nana Ucham Buama of Obuasi, signed by Dr. Abidi Kwadaso. Happy birthday to Benedict Asumani Buama, a.k.a. Alonzo. Today is your day. Happy birthday to you, big boy. Minim say birthday. Oh,
2: yes,
1: birthday.
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1: Amen. 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
2: Nyamin Shrao. 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And a bro for no so be
1: yabamin.
2: What dano is it
1: here?
2: I'm a yagu, a bayah. That's all rough shop was and no basin wa casano.
1: Okay.
2: 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And a person mahuny and I check on us.
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2: Incubator, incubators.
1: And all the echo my. You're born about certain say, Sadie Wina, a man, no, a weenie Ghana for the drona, and I weenie the heart of Ghanaians. Because on the campaign, I know, you know, Krobi or Koko Drusu Bian, or your donation. Krobi obe drusu biya anwa ye donation ansana wako ye ne campaign no. 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Medical equipment ne items ni adi odi abe mo. Not only onwa sanso air constructi one for the military ye Ghana Armed Forces ye. 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So unwa na kwe ne birthday no. 66 years. 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
2: ya die pia o
1: ewo sa na mutu a utu no enra no this is not the first time
2: otaye pa o ye giver and a leader ya se o yima na nyame so adi ache na namu aya die
1: okay enti ba ma un se after that, you know.
3: Mm-hmm.
1: And so they say.

0: bituga
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2: Chairman for Defense and Interior. This hospital, NDC, it was started by President Kufuor. The locations and all those things, NDC came to start it. And when we came, I'm an MPP. But I have to tell you the truth. We're talking about Ghana and nobody. We didn't do anything. Read my lips. I'm telling you the gospel truth. I was the chairman for Defense and Interior. When we decided to go and inspect Afari, they stopped us. We didn't go. So I heard somebody talking, 15 months. Has Afari hospital been there for 15 months? We were there for 8 years. You didn't do it. Don't blink your eye. See, we are not doing politics. I'm speaking the truth. This is Ghana. Stop that. We will criticize NDC. We will criticize MPP. That's the only way to go. I was chairman. NDC started this. Why didn't you complete it? You were there for 8 years. You didn't complete it. When somebody comes for 15 months, then you have a problem. Please, give me a break. Ghana, we should love our nation and stop playing politics with everything and do the right thing for the country. And that is what I'm doing. You see, when I mentioned MPP, he was blinking his eye. Why do you want me to criticize NDC and leave MPP? When I know that both parties, they didn't do the right thing for the country.
3: We be say, cameraman, why the service to all of us? Eka papa ni kaya say, don't blink your eye. Na na kwa kama na kwa tuni pa kwa nusu. Ni huna sa sume say ano binting. Ena juu say, jai mbo eni chireme, mbo eni chireme.
0: So my use on the media no be a binum si no ana seme no kaya no. Ne kwa nusu ano no. But ne the minority no so almost stands no omo enyepe
3: yeah
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3: apegemu
0: 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That is the defense
3: stanza
0: 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But honorable Kennedy Japan say 8 years. 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
3: 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Meaning this project be our why as I say, but I say, well, yeah, more than 8 years. 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
0: 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to compensate the person.
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3: Yes.
0: Eye press conference say sa $85 million in it. I was rodudu.
3: But what my figure? Oh, did he say? I was 80 million.
0: I was rodudu. Now, what did he say? Seban sa nesa abaino. Per se, ebi o misuse public funds. Was it criminally misusing public funds? That is o fa kwa boni bisuno de abainsika. Was he no kwa our venue? And ne reasons? Ene se eni huo kwa inse. Baby, umujaya, umudisi.
3: He spend this amount.
0: Spend that amount.
3: But in his so, estimation, then he says, "Sign and carry on." No, it means who say 85 or no, or no who say 60, and I 70 bet me aye. Wa my estimation na, makwaima, obi so ebondim to kuse wa ankano. So we na wa bem no ne contract na kasa. Ena contract na say ena bet me aye jumano. It is a whole kind of a was sort of the war saying I won't say bit me a year to mano. So, Sansa Moo Munya and Kwame, or more bachelor, you know, can be an obia or one quenya, a mind jet there, but near whom yes, a sika, a ya tuguno, a dorsum, a maybe you call Sokoban new sighter. 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
0: Okay, so ye be we ye de dan say you do see see no see see but the minister e be kan ye the $85 million any the honorable man Kwame no can me this or mo be we normal work the difference na bre
3: right
0: na ye hu say the minister no be kan e no and answer the minority no e kan no because they are claiming say amount no 6.5 million and almost submitted by the contractor and omo negotiating it down to $3 million and now omo tu ya mu $2.5 million and she said, "Was it a car? And then kaka $500,000 And I was in car. Itia edema. So onim di intia. Was it you could tia $85 million So me jidi senso. Efishimu na umu amayehu. 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
9: Oh, Biara Yenkunim Tifo on Galicious and Biwaha promo nimo. 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Sika Achedia kopem 200,000 Ghana CDs, deep freezers, smart TVs, kitchen appliances, me at the baby. Promo Nisha say free April, cause in June 2026. Kao ho, and my name Pao ho, in Shisha is a Kao ho. FDA, Aji Ejidian Kratso Yatum.
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11: CBS de. 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One come for me. 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
11: We bet me so afraid. 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
12: 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What to make the fertilizers, the agrochemicals, which you are not by able to say a bro, emo, soya, sorghum, vegetables, and plantation orchards. 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
0: Good morning, good morning, JFM. Edward Mozongo Shabu, I'm from Chiyama, Kinzuba. 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Honorable Bacha, whatever region secretary. Honorable President, whatever region organizer. Jiro, whatever region of JFM. One say, it's Ghana, bro, nina, MPP4. But we are normal, kwa ye, katakro, jima kujine chiri. 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Was say, it's MP, ye, provio, ye, apale, military hospital, bro, MPP4. But one say, manole, tina, sako. 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
22: 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Now, I don't call me Kennedy, didn't tell me to be a penasem. Didn't tell me penasem, I don't know. Because no credit, I want what to say, such an end, I want a monchain. Oh, you mean you have you, and I say, I prepare another day, you buy a baby. 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
23: Hello, good morning, Angel FM. Edina and Kwame GH. I'm Bitsia and Angel Drive Team in na na and a Ghana and a Panama, dear. Ubi Awi Yami, dear. I'm betting couldn't be ever by a fan. Yes, the boys in the say, Omunya or do na Omunya teamwork and on said, yea, you lacoot, a Carlos Grace, a dear Mormon. 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
1: 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I ain't sign so 0538-333-3937. 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I don't permit Sanders in your Nano Brahmin Pabua Makuma could do no any midina chemfre ya kumasia. 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I mean, talk around. One is a say, me shugum sa, media for life. Into Mr. Day, where be I ya be?
25: Okay,
1: Medassi, a bim rajuada. Mr.
25: Kingsford Bedu.
1: No, your pa, 3-1 deca crash.
25: One in a canny Kingsford Bedu.
1: Oh, play, I was sending me a yiso nam connoisseur.
25: Oh,
26: good question. Walk with you, my main can of Hawaii.
1: I didn't
25: cook the Amber watching, so
1: I am Bakuta.
26: Yes,
25: also one in a cassa.
1: Nera me kwa tofa ho. 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
25: Hey, okay. 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
26: Hey, ame suwa me yuhe me nwanchi ya me unimba vya me tinura.
25: Commander 88.
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1: who that na 88 ubu tu na 88
25: president nso say do the two
1: do the
25: two Ghana match na 11 hono kono na ebi a wo da kakra nti make sure say no pay ubetwi ubebrush with ti what the president no na etwitwi o se no na enumre na wo koda na wo san so the president no etwitwi
26: come
25: fan work up
26: ampa ehia
25: fan work up
26: ehia.
25: All right, ma yenya ima sports team no aye crowdo a omodi agudi munsem e de bray enti Ghana Blasters.
26: Yes.
25: Ghana Blasters. Are you for now dominic? ECD.
26: Almost eh kwame, am abo so gine kane ahu. Say ECD for dum na. 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

Obia, no one in India, and there are the Shishin in our brassier. And it's a canino, not electrical cables or Mudia Wireno, and when an ending wire. And so, Nadia, Sun Cabler Electrical Sadarumenti, I want to abba. Isn't this the idea? Building contractors and electricians now use Sun Cabler Electricals. It's unsay, and then a dim one cassa. And to the MSL be so electrician, says the cables or what they are wiring, and yes, Sun Cabler cables there. And then to who for you, pa. Sun Cabler Electricals, your PVC pipes, electrical cables, switch, and a socket, and in now, you're a gunner here. You will qualified engineers are on the modern technology, na edu on you begin. When you have a treasure, you money suiting your bibrim hanum weather condition. You want a colors of wood war, any size BAB. You will brown, black, blue, ash, and S. Say you 1.5 mm, 2.5, 4 mm, 6 mm.

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say big players na sha say yi omo ho anura Kylian Mbappe e yi ne ho e de ma France abro bo two goals Erling Haaland enso yi ne ho e de man man Norway ono so bo two goals Lionel Messi they say Messi e ko Miroslav Klose ne goals e 16 our World Cup na say enti World Cup no just around na asha say e light it up more. And so, Banti, when you enter now, my main fan, I say, Emma Betano, yeah, Betano Sports Betting, or more to achieve, we be trap better, Betano for say, unya register, yeah, penal, no, a mama, bonus of 2000 Ghana, and no, a welcome bonus, a welcome bonus, on Sabeka, and what Betano for, and so, as you, yeah, Odiana say, we be to my crazy Betano account, no, no, I verify all your details, no, nothing. We are our first depositor. Now, when you have a bonus of 2,000 Ghana, I know a welcome bonus at Betano at the amount. Betano is approved by the Ghana Commission, and I say Gaming Commission of Ghana. Now, and also, and some, yeah, that Bash Digital Satellite, and so I say, and then I do Angel FM, a giant screen, our Animuha, a report Johnson. Now, Ghana match, and all, Yamo Bia, and so I should be, now Bash Digital Satellite, Yamona Basu Yepa, or no, and I can no more see any, I'm a decoder, but when all the games, I shall know, yes, so yes, I can't, yeah, now Bash, I say, what I mean, can I decoder now here be a installation, no, or yeah, door to door delivery, recharges, no, packages near affordable power, our Bash Digital Satellite. Afe oye game center na wope decoder ashe all the games hotels guest houses ni na obian fene ninche Bash Digital Satellite owa Bripo Junction ship mu Kotoko Junction wa ena Bash ewo ubeti mia freno ewo 0200 050 848 anase 0556 287757 na one Bash Digital Satellite atwetwe enkomo latest foam or say your partner for life. 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So, Obia, I was out that. San say, Uda, Eboa, Essie, Hunamno, Emma, Hunam Nankasa, a repair, worn out tissues, Bia, Eboa Yepa, Nemum, I just out that mattress, Papa. So, to say, latest foam mattress, and no, and a bit me a bow. Now, what da, Ama Hunamno, Etimaya Juma ye, your mattress be ever for four, ever just so, while hey, now Kotwa, Afe, now a cheat, now sisi, any other day, Unya latest foma, and no, a besa che, Edia Mount, aha, and a almost showroom, so de, bebre, across the country, Uokumasia Fre, latest foam, ewo 03220 29365, and our crown swa 03022311155. Now, the latest form, I just change and come out. 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Okay, yan twaso our best brain publication. I swear, best publication. A basse ubeto books. I'm our bar and two books. 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And no, and a boa. I'm a school for no. 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
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Obe freno nsoa. A 0553-944-608 and I say 0547-740774. Now, Eugene Matt Travel and Consult at the train come now. On also abuao now. A quantum seminina and so see you at media mount. Yeah, now say our TK Buache Electric House. TK Buache Electric House at the tree and I show no and so eba. Yes, in no time, the next 5 minutes. Na ye kwa amanone edi all the latest no edi about the next 5 minutes. Yes, Michelle Bo sa and a tier. 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
0: 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Anyway, was he three goals in the room? Because he was two in the day. 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
0: What?
2: Oh, the woman, no. 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So now, Miss Mibusa, me more questions. 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Na me ne, I watch it, Da Costa, Ekasan, Limon, Ekasan. Then come on, na make say goals are what no three goals. But Ghana be 2-1, and they make canoe crowns and your brains. And the I'm round a man of God na kasano. O can some church say na juni bebri ni cause be our so why any idea and confuse you mi yana say or moa nanka omoso and koneni. No, na I was sitting down listening to it, but the erratic catch him and I say Ghana be 2-1. England na or kind of dear. Mean challenge, you know, because I didn't came here to challenge. But what I've seen is

0: 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Na wukya, wase 1+7 = 8. 8 a favor of our president. It's very important. Oye, no, no, say any day. Ampa, in the system, no, figures, and yet just one keke, need two keke. It will be BDHD, amen. Two mediatri. And you know what Tia Casa say? Sebe may in a hunun yami, two mini yami and munyam. First half, no drua, and a Ghana for me who sa ampa. You were before Ghana, amen.
1: Wow. Angel 96.1 Kumasi bra Facebook on a fajun chair 20. Abuaji bra enter appearance 115. Yeah, Pimso. Mayadi. And I mean, shall I help you?
2: Na Pate is in Sagusi.
1: Pate, Matitis, yes, sick. Near senior, or quadrin, woman and fine cuisine. But Pate, yes, so be sheges in it. I'm yes, so be sheges. And Rani at Tiasina, Edwan, why not court to be that near Mangu when I basa. Me kumu adibu social media asmeni aji Bruni pa obisa se we na ye kwa yano aye FIFA World Cup and I say aye FIFA politics Bruni pa why you deny tepate visa why is it politics why is it FIFA politics or FIFA football how frustrated your captain kwa
2: you see say na professor ba konika na pate will go but say I'm passing wakobjwe na the next say you know ni go ni die won't even say no.
1: Oh, what can go on?
2: Yeah. I think it's a particular case we know. Man, I'm taking it serious, but this time, I'm going to cemetery. I'm going to my man.
1: Oh, be the plot in Anna. Not the name of Dada. Because my dream was.
2: Yeah, I'm going to my man because now my friends are away there, but they're back in Kakon. They're here. They're here.
1: They're here.
2: Say we the make one we say because the corona no yading wake up here we here na sana we say
1: omunyano omo brand as
2: yes yes nti I say me sorry window no say me number we gan any nti no me sorry amano
1: omo retire no
2: oh me sorry amano
1: because you make we only sound peace of mind I want you me
2: I say me sorry my party you see I say gan any because that no yading
1: abaji a default di ka ba en ko mo be papa eni obi di no front desk answer oba papa odi kan odi nkomo answer oba eh
3: ai
1: e de nkomo
3: from say bo no ho nkomo
1: en ko mo be na oni di na ni mo
3: answer komande bebere nanso me jidi
1: se je ai o kan say
3: o se Ghana be she 2-1
1: answer na oba eh
3: ai
1: okay ena na mpeso confirm mami eti ola make sa na yanwa say go back bi da ba bi a ehu di e be ma no na yanwa say waka 3 goals e si papa no de nso ma a prophet yes
3: I three goals ni there e si so na se ba ko dantem wa na se ba ko fa
1: ha lucky goal ni
3: a difo na so bia na nwosira nti nya nwanwa
1: o na mpese me hu se papa e catch us e Ghana be shit two ni se three goals
3: yes
1: ndio la mso asema na wo kana na wuti na wadwe ko papa e
3: me ma dwen ko pa se three goals ni
1: there bible no so a confirm me
3: se three goals
1: o se three goals ni be piem na Ghana be shit
3: two
1: papa e ka se Ghana be shit two first na we ma be tiba bible na confirm se Ghana be shit two na we ma tiba and I'm beside and say, now crack one here, dear, my missing for you. A Yvana Beshe. Say, did I union Besha?
3: Jordan, are you?
1: Or say, Jordan Besha uncle right or call right.
3: To Jordan, okay.
1: I'm to Abesha uncle left or call left. Nam so mean one Abesha first good. Jordan Besha or not what you are, my Jordan. And to Jordan Besha first and to Abesha second. Now, Mammy Miss Alabaco. Okoyanka Behameta. Babo, what I need him if Sabisa. Ghana's two goals in the first half and a second half. First half, I couldn't find. Second half, I couldn't go. First, I should no more than them. And I'm better than them. Anyway, my missile last guy, you had it. Babo, tournament, two goals, your corner go. Bobo, if you corner, coche. Corner, the Oma, call left, Inima, call right. How many times you had a corner, she go? You know, Jinama, Babo, you know, you're a freaky cash, call left, freaky, Inima, call right. Individual brand, back of phone about to try a question. Kunifa. Ah, I am so man and a quaint a juma. And yes, papa, po, ubia, be, what one will be our standing in was in chain. Hey, proverb, na me yaba na su bi no be shi abonko mo na e ka me se World Cup no chi e system no e fre na e beba no e na ye di Ghana for the yemu pin ya na ye one way nti wo kura message pa na de ba 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About your message, be a quickly.
3: A message is in and call for the messages be ready. Aba,
1: and I'm in my eyes when you
3: know and go for Sir Emusano, England, dear no, England, so dear no, call for Sebusa,
1: England, and beside you,
3: any Croatia.
1: You beside Babu Sebusha, England, Croatia, my uncle, about your family, any deal, Omony,
3: England, Omony, Ubusa, Ghana,
1: England, what's your
2: beside? No, what's it beside? Croatia,
1: and
2: England,
1: I'll kill you, and anyway. Until I'm more horrible, but I see. Babu, where do I download my end disabled? Your group, no. Your idea can put them the second match. First match, yeah, Croatia and England. But I'm a Croatia and England, I'm going to show me superpowers. Say England, the best shark could be found. Croatia, best shark could be found. Croatia, best shark could be found. England, best shark could
3: be
1: found. Come back on soon. And then I'm going to have a quick chance. We'll be on Shabby. So, we'll be on Shabby. Yeah, could be found. Masumami Babu Bono Croatia ne England ne o pese o chem say a draw a goalless draw and a goals room say goals room akobinkum goals goals room e say say draw no 1-1 or 2-2 masumam wabo we say a goals room but a draw a 1-1 draw and a 2-2 draw and a 3-3 draw a 2-2 akobinkum a 1-1 akonifa mbabo 1-1 draw na Ghana lead group no your concern ya jam mathematics ni you
2: same
1: school body yabo ya tough group
2: same school
1: prophet akwasi pepra I like this man what can I say straight no da mon on fa kedia bi anto hu my dear that say eno nsira me wa fa yare aduare yi enko e wososo wura fi amu ayade ba ma me trace oh, good woman, partner of the phone, and she wants to hear your good message. 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

134 Angel, and it's 6.2 FM for me. 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God's Way Funeral Home and Casket Shop. 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So just opposite China Mall. 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Uncle Brichida, Tanagan, Habit, Miaboga, Kurachi, and Bogana, but the Pajori, Chakama, my true voice 0538 333 937. Angel Herbal Products with Jum, New Angel Cream, and any soap with the Jaria, amount natural color. Angel, Fetchic ointment, Unina Pimida, and our bra, William Fanchin Tim Kaibi, out of years, one of Bowdom. I dear, but you wish I wonder what Tisha will call Angel Herbal Miss Chancel. One more, and one tossopa, no, the different fan. It to malaria, and then jaundice, I say. FDA for approval, you to say, you could probably talk, and you're not correct, old jum. Glow washing powder, and so, air washing powder, would the senior man, sir, etchy and chum. Ketuabia, the baboons, you'll be a rose, pukupuku. It's me a fipa, a shaman, so. It would tear me a glow washing powder. Boss your phone, I won't find Yagro, Mokajamodia. First, see, I'm up a beer too, at one, a 0206 62 2220 0206 62 2220. 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Ye namba ni 0243 14717 0257 and 0557 408 0438 0557 408 043 High sense, no, I said, yeah, a World Cup promo, no, they play, or my television. And it down, why? Born in your moon, Rebia, Unyan Quadodia, a daily other better, Coquache, television, and near a thousand wine, and never Uber show work up in what feel ye. Cotiano, minimum can name the blaster, the Betiano. High sense, the Bowra and office BMU. Too soon, what to a car when you be a, or the Fabra, but you TV. Ah, Kai, say, born we had the bow. Why, how do you have a Scholars near Diego Ano. Ya cha ja mobi.

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1: 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And ya baba no at the reception wa abandon so a sir ni chimba wa on who sees the phone at the amano. We'll be to me near if you throw ever say by ya home and if I me at the TNS or my name edia. Now we obi abandia on my channel. Opia ya will chemu do honor and who say okay I win more a transparent kakra. 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
2: Angel.

0: Nana Kwame.
1: Anilawa.
0: Nana Kwame.
1: Anilawa.
0: What did he say?
1: Anilawa.
2: You know, I was the chairman for defense and interior. This hospital, NDC, it was started by President Kufuor. The locations and all those things, NDC came to start it. And when we came, I'm an MPP. But I have to tell you the truth. We're talking about Ghana and nobody. We didn't do anything. Read my lips. I'm telling you the gospel truth. I was the chairman for defense and interior. When we decided to go and inspect Afari, they stopped us. We didn't go. So I heard somebody talking and 15 months. Has Afari hospital been there for 15 months? We were there for 8 years. You didn't do it. Don't blink your eye. See, we are not doing politics. I'm speaking the truth. This is Ghana. Stop that. We will criticize NDC. We will criticize MPP. That's the only way to go. I was chairman. NDC started this. Why didn't you complete it? You were there for 8 years. You didn't complete it. When somebody comes for 15 months, then you have a problem. Please, give me a break. Ghana, we should love our nation and stop playing politics with everything and do the right thing for the country. And that is what I'm doing. You see, when I mentioned MPP, he was blinking his eye. Why do you want me to criticize NDC and leave MPP? When I know that both parties, they didn't do the right thing for the country.
3: You are doing well. We know you have already excelled, but we want you to go even higher. Every mother wants their child to be the best they can be and to excel even when they think that they have reached their goal. So we are here to encourage you to do even more. You have heard from Nana Sribo about group work. And I think that is part of the strength in sports. It's about cooperation. Regardless what your strength is, it becomes even more strong when it is played along somebody else. And if in the process you make someone else even stronger, you succeed even more. So that
4: the
3: is
4: youth
3: what we want to do.
4: To pursue artisanal vocation, learn skill. So they have a system in place to provide the incentive. So largely what the government is doing is to discourage many, many more youth from going to the university, and that is creating an opener for job creation. Mr. Speaker, what we find in our country, Ghana, today is that because of the emphasis on white-collar education, all of us want to go to university. So even the technical universities, which were previously polytechnics, that were awarding HND and all of that, we say degree awarded. So our people are not looking at tapping that aspect of their talent. That is where the jobs are. So today, government may publish that I've created so much jobs. But the question is that those who are acquiring the jobs, are they Ghanaians? They are not. Because the emphasis has been on university degree. So, Mr. Speaker, if today this matter has come to our attention, then I would want to underscore the fact that we would have to take it on board and get government to invest more in skills training. We need to let our youth understand that advancing your skills does not make you a less human being. No, because that is where you have the jobs. If somebody is going to learn tiling, carpentry, masonry, a steel bender, that is a skill. He can get a job there. But, Mr. Speaker, if we emphasize degree, look at the number of university graduates who come in, even in Parliament alone, to do their national service. After 1 year.
0: Abadi? Abadi? Sorry, sir. Platform, I crowd.
5: Bema be ye bi.
0: Ye ni nina.
5: Kenza about to show Facebook. I said, this is serious. I said, this is serious sadness. Abba, how come? Story now here in Siano. nipa mienu na omo wuda dae mu no aya rehosem te ne nipa e fa so e fri mu no aya rehosem kese e pa Emil Smith nso de aba hosem Richard Kwesi enso ade aba se hi afi Alewa Junior o se ask him at his gear na se Benjamin Asare en e beda po nim ayiko obo bisa ko afi eye Abdullah Yakubu nso se England de ne ebusai nti messages no ebi eda so
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5: yes
0: opanye nyame shaba bia obia friend ai

0: a PPDN sa number no e wo form a na chese intensity no wo soro sa number no wo soro a intensity no wo form eti PPDA 12 10 9 8 sa ho no e chese intensity no e de e wo soro ba e ba e form 13 14 sa ho no e ba ba form na e chese team no pressing intensity ne e wo form. This is the two sides of a coach and a Babishian. In qualifiers, in the Gold Cup, or press high. In friendly matches, or go low.
1: Why is it so? I like difference near saying Argentina in friendly matches and then in high profile matches.
0: For me, I think it's the competitive nature.
1: Oh, okay.
0: Competitive nature. In terms of say on the Gold Cup and Ope trophy.
1: Yeah.
0: Qualifiers, Ope say Uba World Cup.
1: Yeah.
0: It's the intensity in these two tournaments in the different
1: sure.
0: from friendly, no.
1: Sure.
0: But friendly, no. So today I say, it is a preparation towards the tournament, no. It's any question you obey or friendly, you will be out taking it for granted.
1: Okay.
0: Because also before the tournament, no matter coaches in a year or friendly, no. Mm-hmm. A important, a vital detail for coaches, no. Mm-hmm. And to say. I was through in CONCACAF Gold Cup. So I was through in qualifiers. And you can see the diagro. So I was form in friendlies. And you can see the diagro. A social image on Facebook. Now, this was against Brazil in the friendly matches.
1: Okay.
0: On some man to man at that page. Also, no.
1: Mm-hmm.
0: Man to man.
1: Okay. Until right on Angel FM Kumase 96.1. Obasha or the blue arrow. Anna air trap man to man marking. Until me, right from the right side of the goalkeeper, marking Ewoho. Then yes. on the left side, and so Bisa Ewoho.
0: Yes.
1: Oba right at the arc now, a deep penalty box, Neni Musua.
0: And
1: so Bisa Ejinaho. On the far left,
0: yes.
1: on Angel FM Kumase 96.1 on Facebook, and also so Omo Air Mark, and she said, Obi Achinede.
0: Obi Ejina no Yonko.
1: Obi Ejina Obiso.
0: Obi Ejina no Yonko.
1: Okay.
0: Making sure, say, Enya di able to me a body up from the back, no a force so long.
1: Oh, okay.
0: That is the ideal. Yeah, my own move free change, shame free change, ma.
1: So, what will be the effect on Yemfan? Say Ghana for Yemfan, say your center backs, lateral. No, make me like I said, these are not really ball playing defenders.
0: Ahana Carlos Queiroz, a solution.
1: Oh, okay.
0: Per Carlos Queiroz match, I'm here in the 2022 World Cups. No,
1: yeah,
0: my thread in terms of defensive organization and attacking organization
1: across five straight World Cups.
0: Yes,
1: wow,
0: 2022, DNO. Three matches no boy in Mahenina.
1: What national team there? Yeah.
0: Iran. Or the
1: okay.
0: Iran equoy.
1: Okay.
0: Mahenina, my breaking it down. Me de ato me page wall X at Sports Biggie. Oh, X. Ube to me a kwakore. Me de home popo ye en eba. Nana ya bua Christopher na onfa second images in Tosumami.
1: Okay.
0: Kirosh, sendena HOD kano. Onye obia, oye. So rigid in terms of building up from the back. Ope long balls, no. It's in goal kicks. Kirosh, enoma oyeni. Long ball. Second ball.
1: Okay.
0: Transition.
1: Okay.
0: Say any follow.
1: Okay.
0: Long ball. Second ball. Transition.
1: Okay.
0: Mami, imagine no move free a goal kick. No, obosim no. Dem di aru na ye tintin no. Fano to sumami.
1: Nti long balls na or targeted strikers na na.
0: Or targeted strikers no.
1: Or targeted strikers.
0: Now the main aim is not the first ball na nem wiem no.
1: Okay.
0: The main aim no e ye dey better form no. Second ball na e better form no. Second ball na top form wa. Na o ma pick it. No o ma attack you. Now to achieve this no, also you have to open up the opponent.
1: Yeah.
0: So I always say, "Oh, bobo go kick," and say, "Oh, push you be alcohol." No alcohol, but I say mostly space is not appear.
1: Okay.
0: It's you must force the opponent to be pressing high. It is a Panama will press high in their man-to-man fashion. Meaning, it's a Ghana will have 1v1s across the pitch.
1: Okay.
0: You can use those 1v1s.
1: All right.
0: But the most important thing is, you pick the second ball.
1: Okay.
0: That is very, very important. You pick the second ball. It's where Iran against Wolves.
1: Okay.
0: In the 2022 World Cup at Qatar.
1: It's a goalkeeper and a ball long ball.
0: We are born long. Mami, next image. Share the positioning of the midfielders around the striker.
1: Okay.
0: The target is a long ball and a striker. No.

0: enye se striker no ye pese ofa ball na anase bibisa ye pese boni besi ho boni besi ho pe ye fesa ball na besi ho no
1: abesi ho no who is supposed to win that ball?
0: The midfielders
1: is supposed to win that ball.
0: Yes mami ko wachi ba ko na mam sa image striker no. Oh. Also, there are two midfielders positioned closer to the striker.
1: We're no person who need to just about Angel FM Kumasi 96.1 on Facebook.
0: Okay. The main aim is the second ball, and we are from second ball structure.
1: And you know, who here target man?
0: Opakwa, who here target man? The okay. Answer you need Obia, Obe to me, a pre ball. No putting defender off.
1: Ocean him now.
0: No sending him. Ha, no ball, no ball, top. Zone him, second ball zone him.
1: Okay.
0: No pick a second ball, no transition. That is the idea. Now, Obe to me cry, you so striker. Obe to me so flick it on. Because runners near oriented, say.
1: Yeah, Ghanans, your runners.
0: Your runners.
1: Yeah.
0: Omu oriented, they say, they have to hit the space in behind. O press say, hi, I saw back and up with the high line. There are spaces behind your back line. Your runners,
1: what would be your two runners? Say, oh, what they started as Ghana. Oh, two runners, I be using.
0: Isahaku.
1: Isahaku.
0: Your Nyama.
1: Okay.
0: Menya se komode bonsukura be kan on sam kofumi ensan we.
1: Oh, okay.
0: Game way. Mhm. You bet me on purely transitional football.
1: Okay.
0: Me wiaba no ma bi so. Am what de ntia ka me pesa an kofu we no.
1: Okay.
0: It is a Panama be ko longwa. Ebe pressia. Carlos Kyrios bet me a find ways. And just a second ball on the tour hono. Omo picky yeno. Transition will be a kwa. The main aim ni say yeko hitting the space in behind. This is what we call artificial transition. Me kura ball no na me ball counter attack. Mm-hmm. When your timer ma city in the block. Na ma trense wu mombe lusu ball no na ma hitting space na e kura no. Where de mimi na me kura ball no. And na me assess space na e ye behind you no. That is what a Carlos Kyrios e ye hwa dwuma pa ye.
1: Okay.
0: Ye free one. Ye se ni nko mobi. Se Panama ekura bo na. Christensen oye coach Morgan ase ena we nwunu e kina we hye.
1: Okay.
0: In the qualifiers and the CONCACAF Gold Cup no. Na obo ne passes long 10% pe. 10%. Na ne pass per sequence. Se omu the passes are omu connecting. Aha, ansa no mo lusu bo na ansa short. Ne 5.5.
1: Okay.
0: Just 10% long ball.
1: Okay.
0: 5.5 pass per sequence.
1: Oh, okay.
0: In the friendlies, no, 14% long balls. 3.7 pass per sequence. 3.7.
1: 3.7 you know, oh, more born in Ukraine, new four.
0: Debbie.
1: No more shooting, no more losing.
0: Meaning, say, in the qualifiers and gold cup, no, the approach, you know, wasn't direct approach.
1: Okay.
0: Because no crab ball, no string passes together. Mm-hmm. In the friendlies, no, approach, not a direct approach.
1: Oh, okay.
0: We have to be very, very careful.
1: Could it be, sir, Ayana in friendlies, you know, or yeah, dress rehearsal for a particular system, and now say, or they try new methods, maybe games, you know, also a game, there, maybe at Miss.
0: Yes,
1: it's
0: yes,
1: Miss Sam, yes, yes. You know, and internal friendlies, you know, you say, maybe we're perfect in the matches, and now.
0: Maybe who say, son or person born in the tournament.
1: Oh, okay.
0: Because also group now, or them, no, relatively, on your no, no, who are doing.
1: Yes, all those FIFA rankings, nature yes. Say, or 34th. Yes.
0: But Ghana technical ability, yes. Yes. Yes. Yes. Mm-hmm. It was an open way to be able to compete. And that way, no, the direct approach. But what direct approach, no, or what approach is on your overly direct? Ah, no, yeah, in the CONCACAF Gold Cup and also in the qualifiers. And to your coach, so you're very careful. Now, the man who you are, mommy. CONCACAF Gold Cup, no structure on the ball. No, not a 3-1-6. 3-1-6. 3-1-6.
1: Okay.
0: That was the structure on the ball. Now, me ship Panama for now.
1: Omukurabona. Okay.
0: They have some principles. Be omuyusu.
1: Okay.
0: Principles no omuyusu ne ebini die. Bako runs in behind.
1: Mfachi.
0: Yem forward, you know. Morgan, they don't stop running.
1: Wow.
0: Mukrabona, they are relentless runners. Umber running in behind. Umber running depth runs. Deep runs. Ubo una met food the beef rate no running back. Sir, we are caught off guard pe Diayo.
1: Me are scared of one Ismael Diaz.
0: Ismael Diaz, fantastic player. Fantastic player
1: the
0: by
1: last time we need 6 goals gold cap.
0: Yes, gold cap. No. Yes. Or yeah, Juma papa. Maybe chill baby or say. Christopher Mami. Nana Mami first image and I'm decanceled those image no for no man to some mammy.
1: I know you bet share Ismael Diaz no one.
0: Yes. Yeah, but chill baby I was
1: say. Okay.
0: They'll be time our conquer cafono.
1: Okay.
0: Near Baba Chia stretch or Musa you see in the friendlies.
1: Wow.
0: Conquer cafono. 3-1-6. Wingers inside, fullbacks overlapping. One of the pivot bed dropping as splitting the two center backs. That was the build-up of
1: midfield Panama. Pivot now.
0: Yes.
1: Okay.
0: But I could drop it. Ever split it two center backs.
1: So more double pivot in the
0: double
1: midfield.
0: Pivot.
1: Okay. So 3-4. I'm using that 3-4-3 now.
0: No, that time no. Okay. Or you shoot 4-3-3 and
1: okay.
0: A 4-2-3-1.
1: 4-2-3-1. Okay.
0: 4-2-3-1.
1: With a double pivot.
0: Yes. Okay. No, pushing two fullbacks in the corner.
1: Okay.
0: Two fullbacks in the corner. Okay. And now wingers, no. Aba inside.
1: Okay.
0: Wingers in the inside. And now one of the pivots, no. I drop it. Send a baby able to me facilitate your progressive play, no, at the amount. But in the friendlies, you know, particularly against Brazil, it was a 3-2-5.
1: Okay, now, me person, mommy, an example be in the European game. Sabia systems now more tab on Sabia, Barcelona, Real Madrid. Because all can see, I may picture something like sometime Casemiro at Real Madrid or Chouamani at Real Madrid.
0: No, I bet drop it.
1: No, I drop your uh-huh. Center backs.
0: They say Barcelona, Frankie Dion, sometimes no, I bet drop it, no, I bet split it.
1: Okay.
0: That kind of
1: okay. Right.
0: No, be able to drop it, no, I bet split it. Obe Splitiana wingers no abe inside. That was in the CONCACAF Gold Cup.
1: Okay.
0: Now the principles no, they will make runs in behind. And almost are making use of overload to isolate.
1: Overload to isolate.
0: Omo overload one side down. No man isolating fullback and a winger on the one nearest.
1: It's the emphasis here on the omu nyabe push omu hak on the left side.
0: Yes.
1: Omo manipa ba akwa ten huwa
0: akwa da asie hobe. No man switch up on the akwa no. No be making runs through the depth. San omo sa omo de say 3 goals.
1: Wow.
0: I think 3 or 4 goals. Omo say Jamaica. Omo say Jamaica I think 3 or 4. Omo 2.
1: Yeah.
0: Omo 2 was from that
1: season. Omo lose on penalties on I think against Honduras.
0: Oh, Honduras in the next round.
1: Yeah.
0: Jamaica omo say 3 or 4. Though 3 or 4 2 goals were from that sequence.
1: Okay.
0: They overload one side, normal draw structure no and our defensive block on about that side. Normal switch the across the other side. A idea. Panama for no, omo use ni ye. Oche imagine that suna. Where Brazil di no? Where Brazil di na? Aye 3-2-5 no. Where no? Aye with wing backs. Where no? Ye with wing backs. But 3-1-6 di awo konka kafu no. Eno ye with wingers inside and full backs no. E overlapi. Sa na na na Panama for no. Aye no.
1: All right.
0: It's a idea you better expect it. Now, what is the advantage of using this kind of structure? PS, sir, ube use structure 3-1-6. Now, fullbacks be push out come in him, wingers be inside. Now, we rest defense 3-1 there. And a Ghana transitions, you know, you be your spaces. I'm a runner, so Mrs. Subium 3-1-6, you know. Say enu no be use on the ball. Now wingers abe inside. Now fullbacks are push you high there. And the space is about 1-10-10 for your counter attacks now. Yebe bono.
1: Okay.
0: Space is about for your counter attacks now. Yebe bono.
1: All right.
0: Enu Isahaku Niyama Obi Obi Obi Obi Obi Obi Obi Obi Obi Obi Obi Obi Obi
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0: Obi Obi Obi Obi Obi Omu Yusu mainly in the CONCACAF Gold Cup and also the qualifiers.
1: Okay.
0: So Yusu structure where you are 2DD.
1: Okay.
0: Space is not done 10-10.
1: It's to Ghana for
0: it. Best you to Ghana for no. 3-1. Pivot. Single pivot. I'm going to mean deal with the transitions.
1: Yeah.
0: Now you bet where Yusu strike a penny training inside. Now open more space on the outside. You bet me a drag.
1: I'm going to bet me a more time. I'm 36 year old. No.
0: Yes. Only legs.
1: Okay.
0: Space is now one on so. Ultimately defend the big space. You better use one more in the transition. But the problem is, fullback winger no so come omo come anim a they overload your fullback 2v1 it has also dealing with it ahana ebe pose problem if they use this kind of structure meaning say yes one of our wingers and I see a wingers in the be they have to drop and track the run of the fullback meaning so must they be able to push omo come chi making the distance for the transition longer also so follow fullback no quite deep biana or a chile or defensive third no more it is a counter ne ba a kwa na wa ahana me pese kiros be find the way I will bet me dealing with it not just with this structure alone but say Panama so you so 3-2-5 now because in the 3-2-5 and also pursue similar threat because our way back in our wide and our player in the half spacer obe overload u fullback no 2v1 now on pese u fullback ne best step up now be a space behind him for the whole half space in him so obe to me receive it freely a two bema winger a drop it ababe or adjacent or babe defending that player winger no drop it back or no so obe ye in a deeper area or ye in a deeper area transition you know distance number one man so obe to me aba ababe bo counter attack no
1: okay
0: so Kirosh should find a way to keep the wingers high.
1: Okay.
0: Find a way about me defending those overloading some yen in wide areas now. Mm-hmm. Number wingers need to stay a little bit higher. So the bear so loose bona. Omu bang. Omu omenim kakrentino. Obet me transition quickly.
1: Okay.
0: Yem pese be wune shaha could the fullback echi. None in a wins. Ye better born near. Renafed over to Amrikaba.
1: Break.
0: I think that is a situation. I say, coach, I friend Carlos Kiros, him. Midi Rieno, how they defend.
1: Okay.
0: 5-4-1, 5-2-3. Mostly it's a 5-2-3. Now drop here about 5-4-1. Say, wingers, no, a drop, a cassacan line. No one.
1: Okay.
0: Now, 5-2-3, there are no one problems that.
1: Yeah.
0: Ube to me, overload, do midfield, no. Obe to me draw outside center backs no.
1: Yeah.
0: And Nigeria send me a woman in a say omo outside center backs and they like to jump. It overload to isolate sequence in the that's no.
1: Okay, on Angel FM Kumase 96.1. I say Obe enjoy pitches. No, now what me a fair idea of the equoso.
0: Also, they want me to draw Jamaica for about one side of the pitch.
1: Mm-hmm.
0: And almost switch the quad the other side.
1: Okay.
0: Now omo we are 18 in normal show.
1: Oh.
0: I say Ghana find ways to deal with it. Because sure. I see it as a pattern. Our motor you super in the CONCACAF Gold Cup
1: okay.
0: And also in the qualifiers.
1: Okay.
0: It is a Obeko 5-2-3, Obeko 5-4-1. You hear white threats, no? You hear players are on to me a train. And one thing I make about Niyama, make about Babunsu, make about Ishahaku, because these are players
1: the PC wingers.
0: On what those qualitative superiority in those situations, in the wide areas, in 1v1s, even in 1v2s.
1: Okay.
0: To me a boy. Now say a double up or cry or be creative space at the amount run a be I'm enough from I tell said this is a way as a Carlos Kiros a finding so why center backs you know they like to step up there you can attract them you can drag them higher up the pitch no one creating a space in the back line for runners
1: okay.
0: And also your idea or motor aye as a team in Panama midi Rieno aye long shot there's a guy be with my friend Harvey.
1: Okay.
0: On a ball long shot this year, Brazil.
1: Oh. Okay.
0: A match be a mechie be a tie ball long shot.
1: Okay.
0: A match be a mechie be a in the Gold Cup. Or per long shot to pa pa pa pa pa pa pa pa. P.S. A ball long shot. The ball number top 18 80 pe no Oceana or ball. Someone free space. Oh 18 no wa or bubble. A friend Harvey.
1: Ninamodru.
0: On a ball back share Brazil. They should be very very careful.
1: Okay.
0: Closing it down. Closing it down, deny all shooting angles.
1: Okay.
0: Send a bear own to me M1 show. I think it's a Ghana ye no many year. Umbe to me aye.
1: Okay.
0: To me and your reno.
1: All right.
0: But it all boils down to
1: me player decision. Push you to the wall.
0: Who push me to the
1: push
0: wall?
1: Push you to the wall. Make you prediction. Because in a political movies, on you on me pushing you to the wall. Man, oh, oh, Kasana, I'm saying, oh, I am marveled. And I'm saying, oh, no, we do policies. So now, why not in the India? On say, angles ne dozen ya different sectors into so bobo de na so eh you din be ni na bobo ni say into don so we are so tina ha na hwe ono so de ya obesi ya heat up political movies so
0: eh see the winning match na memo mo Mama Ghana 55, Mama Panama 45.
1: Okay, so what about score lines? Let me make me push you, Mama. Score lines, what?
0: Narrow 1-0 to 1.
1: Okay, it's just a difference of one goal.
0: Yes, okay. Narrow. The here is when you are 3 points.
1: Okay.
0: Because on paper, we are not beating Croatia, we are not beating England. Okay. They say on paper.
1: Okay.
0: I say on paper.
1: Are you realistic? Now, so share odds now. Croatia to beat Ghana. Croatia 1.70. Win for Croatia. I think England is about 1.30 to beat Ghana.
0: Yes.
1: On paper, they're your favorite cross. You better know Panama. Panama, yes. So you're crying winning 2.40.
0: Yes.
1: The you better say 2.0. But you see, I couldn't anymore call 2.40.
0: 2.40.
1: And on paper, you are right.
0: Until on paper, no, those two opponents, we are not favored to beat them. The AF favor say to me, Ashan in it is Shannon.
1: Okay.
0: Now, what trade draw with one of those two?
1: All right. And see, the governor, sports biggie. And I will tell you, in cancer, one more with the tactical side of events. Initially, with a HOD, Kevin, as do, on so be church, my analysis, come up. By ne, Angel FM, Kumase 96.1. Your packed show. Your yes is here in you. And next is here, I mean, some friend say, you call a political interlude dia. Because you're quite tier police, Saba. You're best anchor to the Black Star story. Into the other and say, stay glued. Oh, super glued, be a fatcher channel on the tour. Because I know, you know, you're at Nemoa and the Aqua anymore. What's a Kelvin car? What's a sports beginning car? I very likely, grass a sports biggie best Saba. I very likely say, and I say, very likely, I should say, who bets me a sati? Kwame Jenka, who bets me at HOD in Kembium? Everyone, quality. Obetomo Kanani, Mauko, Jeff, Wizkid, all the guys are more if you're hanging. Oh, yeah, yeah, Obetomo Kan. But for now, I'm saying, I'm kind of. We know, yes, I call a political interlude. You could hear political crap. Because my who's a Justice Prempe Chocho. Meaning, say, be a blaster lineup now, or Chodia. Political mavis there. What you can't iron lineup. My mini can be sub political mavis. But before I say, I call political mavis, when I may be son, say, blaster and seven, send Obeka. My main channel, dear. My also free her weekends or cinema. I be they go more times to the wash weekend. Sure. So, as you go wash now, and they recommend glow washing powder give you. Right as we did the town inside, the name way people they talk be say glow washing powder. And they caught my Brighton. You two, they caught your Brighton. I be they caught your Brighton. Political maybes now more than cano. I say she too, she they caught her Brighton. I be she there KNUSD. You go KNUS to everybody where they won't wash, they won't do anything, any sort of washing beer. Every bro, they use glow washing powder. And where, you know, I'm sure so, okay, I'm money be. No, they're called campus. Well, used to be paying. But me and my be best on it. So the last time, 2-3 weeks ago, no bad had on. Me money be. But me son money be. But why already are 1 year fortunate? I mean, my will be no. First number we 0206622220. 2 near 4. 0206622220 and 0245-448879. 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I just sent you the UMB bank. Me come to Brighton, unsu chao Brighton, ewo honum. Mama, sa akwancheri ya me ma glow washing powder na. Esa me ma cash. Why mobo? Oh, expect a call be cra piska emma. Bills no ban eba. Who are Jepa, so person be a juma by scanning binho. Salary no near the mound. Oh, gee, ya 2 weeks. Me cramming and I'm saying, yes, I just am afraid bills phone. Emergency cash. She. Opera so top blaster JCB, or Angel FM Hanabana, baby, some method manner. Opera ask quick. Nina, I have bills. Bills microcredit LPM. Bills microcredit. I'm best sort you out. Come on. It's my main phone number. Swim out. 0596-920-833. 0596-920-833. And I say 0302-200-390. No more for bills microcredit. No more. So, you hear your Ghana card. Easy way. And you have an alcohol guarantee. And you'll be who's sick. Now, you know how it is in Africa. You'll be who's sick. You'll be who's sick. Nani emano. Ebe yeshta obi. For Ghana card, you'll be who's sick. Bills microcredit. Never sort you out quick as cry. You see, now it's a political maybe smiling, but they were on a smile on FND. Mekonho, me assure say, Gentleman Data Clinic. I know my shiny, so I'm gonna come, but my become who wants my actual. And I'm prepping so smiling, my handy, no. No smiling, see, I was saying, I'm sure. Oh, smiling, my show, see. one Chinese or ginger meda. One co baby papa. Into more and more na my teeth inspection every week. Obia teeth are straightened because more you use braces from ginger med. Nti enche mess about ginger med, hold on with the moon some atuja. But political movies. Na pombo kwa die.
2: Na mi andu mwana mwuse.
1: Yada nya miyase. 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
1: Eh, okay. Nini na ye. 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
2: Wati asi.
1: Ada mi hun. The last time mi hun wane video. I think hefna mi hun. I think se.
2: A ferry.
1: Na na odo anana o yede.
2: Oh. Eh. Gana hodo ne di miko pi moho.
1: Na 8 years ni wanko do. Wanko shoho. After the bear in 1.5 years, who person require inspection?
2: Say it is not your mother.
1: Sir. Okay.
2: This is a China simple ne. I'm going to read the name of Rusania.
1: I'm going to pro.
2: I want more queer.
1: I'm more queer.
2: Now, born in Wuhan.
1: Hey.
2: Nangamikuna, I'm going to go to Jubilee House. I'm going to check present, Mama said, why are you, Papa? I'm more queer. This is a year two or more after the hospital. Now, born in Wuhan, Okuja, India. You're pumping the pump on the Yanano. Then get the grandma called here.
1: Did like Ben is a good enough Mukani Binio?
2: Namukianio. Send a womb, we say.
1: Oh, okay.
2: Answer a finina woof now on the home, umbadro, when you shall win him the way, busy.
1: Why? Okay.
2: Tis anity.
1: Okay. Justice,
3: sir.
1: Now Pomboko.
3: Namiadum, Nazi.
1: Namiadum, be able to pay. There's your church. I think it's a very 3 weeks ago. Yes,
3: my main child, and I'm now a member basso. Instead, I'm a catcher's acas a feeding a dos.
1: Yeah.
3: To say, we'll be jibbered soon, tea station, be an emo angel, no betty, and any pan I had dear. Till they can hear more angel at you for a basso.
4: Angel.
3: Now I'm a more uncassant for a basso. This will be Anton Sanchez and Bussy for.
1: Yeah.
3: Tim come more home by the uncle, man, for and say, Omu data and say, Omu time.
1: Sure.
3: Until you, my dear, we know, Mammy more basso. Now, the Washington region, the ancient workaholic regional chairman of Gastus Nana.
1: Momentary Nana.
3: Yeah, maintaining. No. It took a certain chairman of Gastus Nanakwasi Andrews and ordained him a CEO, a bar for a conco ding and then the NDC ababem. So Penny didn't want bar for a Iabuma DC, a man a party ababemwa, and yes, Samri and Yabetua by Edia Tiano because see a two abetia chairman Nanakwasi Samri, Uchinebi. 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
1: ye be ne no bi ani ho
3: o sey
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3: sasa be no no ne ye kandi
1: na me kasa ye be ne no bi ani ho sisi ye de abre de o mbe fa ho
3: so wo ho abra papa ni die ni mu ana o bre abre from any so onso di from 2018 and we dey abre do 2022 no asan dia this is his third term. What now position say and in kakran your regional officer was CDM NDC. Tien Chano, na yen can chair see I for say omontine chinamin ya bema bako say Richmond.
1: Okay.
3: Oswich in swa bone homo di because in the Ashanti regional, we see a baby mu ye wonko fubi bri home any appointment bin soon ye de in ye bi. Ono mwa omun ye bino, a tot da no mabe mu bu. Why put no walk on a wako can nasem at their channel? And no, and our brantia a friend is or say Richmond. Ah, do draw na friend is ostrich. What to new see all na uti grassroots ni sufre. No wasama NDC na ya kono at the ama all boa grassroots no. Ti yancha ostrich ni yankan chen se nyankupon in shano. Now nim me wa story go person me can't share political movies.
1: Okay, well, before so be can't we can't share no Osha Ghana JC.
3: Yes.
1: Just 2 minutes.
3: Yes.
1: Black Stars. Na,
3: minia, yes, Black Star ni de on. Sen Kenya bibi na e bibia.
1: Okay.
3: Anka Black Star de eden ye ne Panama boba ye kase Panama e favorite than Ghana.
1: Okay.
3: I disagree with that assertion. Mm-hmm. Because one, Panama, this is their second time they have qualified for the World Cup.
1: Yeah, first
3: Panama,
1: time 2018.
3: 2018. Ghana, this is our fourth or fifth time.
1: Fifth time.
3: Ah, Ghana has proceeded to the quarterfinals in 2010. And I'm a boy.
1: Yeah.
3: So Ghana, in what way do you see that? Obi any second time I feel. Omo coach in the Kremlin said this is his first time he's coming to the World Cup. Mm-hmm. Christensen. No?
1: Yeah.
3: About our coaches more than twice.
1: Five times in a row.
3: So on what basis? Is it because of the FIFA ranking? That we are seeing that Panama is better than Ghana.
1: But don't say omanya some level of consistency so kakra can also from the 2010 World Cup you are struggling be sine
3: enya from 2010 un say we no ko kan o make say politics now e but we let study something here un say first time I call World Cup in 2006
1: yeah.
3: We able to proceed to the group stages and then the second time was in 2010 we proceeded to the quarter final in 2014 any free mo at the group stage but look at something interesting here in free mo group stage no ano in 2015 Ghana was playing AFCON yet me mobilize team no eko ball AFCON 2015 final
1: yeah
3: we played against Cote d'Ivoire
1: yeah
3: in Tinache say we handed over a very formidable team to our opponents would him say sir AFCON yeah and qualify from 2023 ebe that is the first time in the last 20 years Ghana yeah. Qualifies
1: for the last time I was 2004
3: yeah. So in the last 22 years the only time we couldn't qualify for the AFCON was under the MPP Okoka Omeka Sawyer politics but Ejuma president ko 4 year war sports ministry or Audi Jai president Mahama ni NDC ni eba ye beto so ama ye Jai team na ebo final in the African Cup of Nations NMA enuamu team be no mu Jai mai obu Jai team an team impan qualify to the AFCON Cartone Brogana for you could to be good form near Bompice in Yamemoa and Yanko World Cup PB Meboa. It's Yabese, Ghana for Madaroma. Panama is not better than Ghana.
1: Okay.
3: Ghana could have one of the best teams. The Akobani say football, no, as you are growing or as you are maturing, and Minamekon and him, no, not changes here the air, but who players need you on more, they will be outfaded, they will be outmoded, they will be free.
1: Maybe
3: be so here the air, but. Panama player Ben Abit me did not to 2-1-2-1 Semenyo. Panama player Ben Abit me did not to Jordan Ayew. Panama player Ben Abit me did not to
1: more as a team players, rather than individual players.
3: So the point is that in every aspect, I see that Ghana is better than them.
1: Okay.
3: In every aspect.
1: So what's your prediction?
3: Say, yes, I believe that Ghana can win by a goal to nil.
1: Okay, Ghana can win by a goal to nil. My mean, political memes, our Black Stars.
3: Oh, man, can you imagine?
1: Oh, yeah, no, I can't.
3: Political memes. Very now,
1: so what kind of black star the
3: okay.
1: So can a black star the in just 2 minutes now.
2: And any munchi and kwana tinticatati and India and I'm one bem in Dina Mokasiana Mokasa wasa. Because I know Nungwa will be the producer as well as the deep roasted you or munchia kekeno tintin. No, I can't. All the ones all got to us on for black star in your politics. Me who topic nana mystery. And I'm saying I don't want to black style, but Ghana has it. So I can. One month one the black stars here politics. Wow. One the black star. We want to invite a football in your campaign or Ghana. One month started the football in your campaign. And the country say, oh, anytime behind this war, be mu biyano black stars play for me. And they buy the local players. And now we be caught now. Kwa bina ne caught now radio so. And the bad say kwa na Baba Roman timi for ending itself into black stars. Omo ni na ona kwa kanye meba. Ya be di ya dance there. Wahun say MPP nibi time ya wo opposition from 2008 to 2016. Obi kwa tina radio so announce opposition leader bi. Eko the black star kwa ye campaign. Omo ha. And unti na edru baby ya wasenki yinye timi kambo muna. 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
1: Yeah.
2: 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Semi because you see a because eh one peg Ghana sem.
1: Ebi ya wumpe so mo chese ebi ya sports ministry to tonye mayi.
2: Esan sem yo mamba penti.
1: Okay.
2: Me dey dem bo mpa enyi na se ombe ko beba ne se half crown e di be winia ya da brega na win me das
1: okay auntie political meetings on our ten nka now so person we dey letter be auntie me dey amount of the next 15 me dey amount of the next 15 minutes now what we do letter now there at twice work on asem
3: I mean this is a story that was published by three news for publishing story August 31st 2021 story in your say over $38 million worth of medical equipment rot away in abandoned Aferi hospital. But you're the mechanic and can't beat me the acuchi and I'm in kind of tree. Good. The only person much and said three news for now. So I'm about the amusement me boy TV training stations. I'm with you almost say medical equipment machine. I had a GIRSA a sum America dollars sika $38 million. Ya to egu afarigo. 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
3: esei rot na machine
1: omakotugu
3: ya se no e o ma dispose according to the deputy minister for defense. This is the story. I'm not the one saying it. Mama or document, so you can even take and then read it to your listeners.
1: Okay.
3: Over $38 million. Right. And so you can do your cross check and see if what I'm saying is true or false. Ni nyina eti krom heya. Na ye see bomochichi ohoi. Ofi su ase be catch o say denchem o wu ayenye de ye nyina chinye. Kennedy Japan akompre kwa Japan a okasa no no ye the chairman for defense and interior committee in parliament. In as much as say Afari Hospital eye a buying project and asse eye under Ministry of Health no enam say eye military hospital nti, it is under the direct supervision of the Ministry for Defense. Oko parliament wa Kennedy akompre kwa Japan ono ena na eye chairman odekua edasa jumedi inu ano o say emfie ngwa chinye a yenu anu MPP for ba abemu oma anko hoda. 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Emma Eurojet for Bekache say project no by 2017 ni ewie me pacho ye won fie say mu 2026 almost 10 years now. 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
1: omo ne prudent o
3: wan kasa assess it if it was prudent one can assess it in your own capacity. Oh, there's only a politician. It one can be say, oh, papa, jawa japa die. 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But what I will say is that ye beda santimaya si. 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Ye yeah, mama e blame game. 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It a common example is KGTR phase 1. Ye wie ye mo omu second phase omu ntwaso. Ye jai Kumasi airport mo omu na the idea of President Mahama ni se ne 4 years anani 8 years ne beso no. Nanka Kumasi ma ye ni she kra no. Nanka ye wo West Coast. West Coast okay. Nature say every play bet me to Africa Kumasi ya hako any part of West Africa me pa cho ye nu anu be bi mfi won che when we say every play bet to Africa Kumasi akwa brochera when we be da international say president Mahama Tinubu pono I shattered
1: Wayo, mami mrem kakra on the KJTR project.
3: Okay.
1: Was a contractor last time it is a lay of 150 workers.
3: Okay.
1: The last time so Kumasi KJTR Traders Association.
3: Okay.
1: Omo so koko pa ne chew.
3: Yes.
1: But I don't say, if it's me, I can say NPP or my own dear. Probably someone will say, I don't know, resort him or more.
3: Yeah, the ATS Nessie market.
1: What's somebody saying?
3: Yeah, the ATS Nessie.
1: Yeah, I'm going to be free, but
3: no, but
1: what's the ATS
3: Nessie? Why are we still here talking about KGTR phase 2? It's because what they are doing more money. And in Tina ATS, that's so discussed because your mama cut sword for the project in 2014.
1: Yeah, yes, yes. I say, Anna, make us in the last 2 years, yeah, most more in the helm of affairs.
3: Okay.
1: Anna, KJTR markets for no, and I say contractor for no, well, lay off 150 workers.
3: Okay.
1: Anna, petty, mu traders association, and so, omina can boom. I say, omuko, who contractor because a contractor.
3: Yes.
1: Because contractor, I can say, obe close in the office, or Kumasi.
3: Is
1: he? Moon to me engage you or more in the 2 years. You have an MPP for the young commas at moment me and but more so in the past 2 years. No, moon to me engage you contractor. I'm more basis for money. May free her.
3: No, I don't believe that they will pick their items and go.
1: Say, that was what
3: say. Some of these things will come up. Some of these things will come up.
1: Mm-hmm.
3: It is a bar, it is up to the government to resolve it. It as we speak, free time. Our okay, or if you are normal, that's all.
1: Okay, honestly, me name me checks, but good. I would have to check out or more officers.
3: Try to find out for that.
1: Okay.
3: Na crew from Nenswa, or more an Casabet na Huano. You say what you say? What
1: is that crew from the state? Need to say.
3: You see, our regional minister ne mayor astatia ye distribute shops no. Yes, or more che shops no. Or me the mayor no mama be complete. He said the mayor he may yet to see KJT. Then na o complete we are fe na. Dipana anka wose unya store no na ya jefi ni sem anase omo e wose omo ba honom no na akodi ni pa fofro sem
1: omo le ses kan e be ya na ska na mo jije no
3: debi unse e grow for market there the government has decided that unse KMA six constituencies or six districts let me put it that way so six districts unse already the government is building a 24-hour market in every district across the country it is our six communities ne okumase no omo 24-hour market no e na buy na car boom e na dey complete crew from no
1: okay
3: it you unse KMA dey
1: we no build
3: yes KMA metropolitan assembly dey no ye di nisika no e na eye crew from market no
1: okay
3: I believe you gave me it is see am no ka say wa kra when we said there is a dedicated source of funding aye dey be the ebe project no but me say make a way nyina no so ko cabinet wa we have 19 cabinet ministers in 2020 to 2024 near our cabinet ministers be seen num as in sia no mu free Ashanti region me am of for say chairman sambunsu no a minister in charge of government business no a cabinet minister me am name Dr. Matthew Opoku Prempe no a education minister sabe ye energy minister ni nyina no our cabinet o me am papa bosumtwini edutwum no a education minister me am mama Fremore Pare no a cabinet minister sampenifo we nyina atna Ashanti region ha he ye hwe han o ment me anya these projects it me de make can say me ma me tintin enye me ma me kasa anye tintin me kɔ so asha 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samage mfikwa na lawyer Abbas aba lawyer Abbas you two ne to afi Ashanti region ha ne di Orua Mahmoud Kabori e si nanan as the regional communications officer for the NDC minia me yes the spokesperson to the minister for lands and natural resources and nana bisimbisa we wanna na ye interview nana I love it. We interview ni interesting. Why are they? Until there, my boy was in the matter for the opportunity.
4: Yeah. Justice Pembre, member of the NDC communication team, that voted in Kano, and check me top political names of so actually not doing the next 15 minutes. I'm going to make you catch on. Gentleman Dental Clinic. Anything about dentistry? Gentleman Dental Clinic. So I was saying, Kwadia. Braces, teeth whitening, scaling and polishing, extractions, teeth color fillings, dental crown, dental implants, permanent teeth, silver and gold teeth, and also any kind of consultation. So the beef I'll say more. Now and answer the last Monday, Omubaha, on the camera toothache. The Kakanya would make us same way out, we shouldn't see us. And try my being soon to order a brand new brand. Which we call gentlemen. Fortunately for us, there were branches across Kumasi. High school junction, if you are at the port junction, yeah, so don't do any less than now with this. I said, gentlemen, we will be able to show traffic lights here. We have the beer, who was police station, total, we have a gentleman. Opa crowd, we have C5 junction near main station, and that's our coming down. 30 months, we have magazine market off the Kenton Road. And we can't buy the port junction again, actually, we have been in the phone number for you. 0559 13 9582
2: 0559 13 9582 and 0598 405 6 74 0598 405 6 74 political meetings. I thought and then can I best stick to the topic, but topic no cry
1: about discussing issues when you have a can won't be. Yes, all the room now the assessment.
2: And I bray a bet and I say, yes, MPP for by mamma to also MPP for by a very hospital. Now I say, mamma for document you ain't chill.
1: Okay.
2: Document here does is meeting the producer. Mm-hmm. Document you.
1: Really be chair you.
2: A year 2024 budget statement and economic policy monitoring report for January to a year December 2024. And this is for by first budget statement. Omu ready here. Now document you come. Omu drew. Aye, omankasa mudu defense and health initiatives no. Omo be nkra de de won won kra so omsa kra de green mark e highlight se be ya wo kan ya obi ya beti ase.
1: Bi
2: omo kan won se the construction of the military hospital in Afari Kumasi is nearing completion with overall work done at 98%. Anya MPP for and a call for a call parliament to read this budget. ANDC for and a man gas and a quo yom go read this budget. Ebiana, Mr. Prempe Biana when you meet my drop document in a man wangasa well ready for yourself. Miye noa osa quoti honorable Kenok Akumpre kwa Japon my papa.
1: Yeah.
2: Osa quoting is a chairman of the Defence and Interior Committee or be cancer MPP for and sick site what kra 8 years da.
1: Yeah.
2: And a walker. Na the young yes a crank as a penny chantro. And I say be an ame papa be an ame bu wa nafune nishu because o nini.
1: Okay.
2: Aha nji ene be a man e kan do statement. Di be an ame bu wa kwa wiyana urefi because of e nini.
1: Nchenti sa
2: si siye. Si sini. Nchi ni ame bu bro wa ni urebe fi.
1: Aye, Oma anka support. Yura kene Japon.
2: Yes, yura kene. Mi an papa kene Japon. Report ye kita mi. Aye, in the second session of the 8th Parliament of the 4th Republic of Ghana, report of the Committee on Defense and Interior on 2023 annual budget estimate of the Ministry of Defense, okay. December 2022. Already documented in my FA AOMA Defense Ministry. The one summer, as some of them also come for a hospital. No, the Afari Military Hospital, in which had progressed to about 90%. That was in 2022. And NDC 4 report I'm reading in 2025. Which they say, now say from 2022 to 2024, no, and Timia do 98%. This is the full report. Meti mi so krado, esa de amao, ah, wa no anga say, papa kene Japon, and I say, kama, kama, ewa ha say, nti, so waka say, MPP 4 ba, yeah, in 8 years, omo en Timia en free, baby, ana omu ja project net wo, ye ba, ye en si site wo 8 years, ya. 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
1: Okay.
2: Omu sa no, Omisa no so omo kompo e kwan kra no mai. E mane metena se no me twantro bi nkyira Ghana for say MPP for do mutirim yade. Project no President Kufuor na kopa hu sika bae. Pa hu asase. Unim dem omo na mane delay yo. Omo a project ni delay because project initially obi anim say e ya ferry. Ine omo de call Tamale. Omo say project ni de kon kran back to eya ferry. Enti project no mo hoti project ni for almost be 5-6 years. Because from 2008 to 2014 how many years?
1: Yeah.
2: And to one month, cause a quasi delay in the project. And the initial amount to grant was senka project in the chairman contractor, a cab account about $93 million a account because of $19 million because of a manga's incompetence. Project by acquire, I see a big ebay or ferry. Yeah, be say, we project project in a bad ten was a say. A ferry, any Serian and Okumasi. And no crack a ferry day. Mobile and Mangasa Mutosi project in our mind to me and Shasia as a 2009 and betting abem until 2014, 6 years. My name is 2016 Bogofie and almost 2014 on Mukashasi. Omufrabem, almost a project in Mangasa, about Omufrabem, 70%. One man so as a positive video, but Mango Fonso Gas or Mufrabem, 90% completion. Ebiasa by Bem Sophia, Mufrabem, 60%. Nurse. One man can so moon in by Metro and move from Bemina project in 60% completion. Met me the picture natural. Ever say any. As a timer, a candle, minister, a candle, no, I ranking on health. Emu call one. This is the project. And we show a picture where you are. Where you are 2016 after a hospital and 2022. Because you say 8 years MPP and you are. Now, and you're in Tron, Wacha, Ned, the Nadabe.
1: Oh, really? You are connected to the point, Chantro.
2: Oh, minta meka se me papa kende Japan or ye penny. It means minti na me nka nchire se we chantro.
1: Okay.
2: Penny in chantro. But ena meka se e nyine ni arefie.
1: Okay.
2: Because document na am dey report ne e no anka sa e na chere da committee na ne signature e shase. Enti arefie dey woni paso.
1: Okay.
2: Enti e bia ne re ne fi ne ho. 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
1: Okay.
2: Enti e politics nso dey e toda na wo she dey we a wo manfo wo dwa wo ahofa ma na wo dwa wo de ma wo man. Now, who so be quite ye mu quite in Tima. Now, one cousin, Utimu say, be a how. Or we are a yakon for not teaching hospital as them. Say, it do baby, yen and not. There be a politics or has ya me cassa, me cassa and person then a debe bem crada. Because on the infant yaman yourself. But o quoti nana de can sem say, Nana was less, he came from a man for MPs, be crowned donati. And so nana publish it. A list of unconform contributee. One publish a list to be anywhere by out. Ya unconform donati, a chromodium out. And it's all better than I can say, you have 47 MPs. Obi and Kwanko donate ya. Omo the report been a better one. Tiana Chile say, MPW donate, MPW and donate. Unti min chilango for do omo donate de ma ASR project. No. And now we know crowns free wa. Udu kwa for not to work. Emergency unit was is here and under Hoba Sama. a candle, a genus, or the suspended sea wound. Emergency need one to see. Ya can't hold a crane present for. And the MPP, any project, legacy project, be a only be be crowded in South Som, or confirmation, emergency unit as we, a present for the sea. And the maternal say, oh, my day. From J.J. Rawlings, President J.J. Rawlings, to Prof. Mills, to President Mama, Mobaye, and to say, my baby, dear pa, the papa bay, and the titru bay, but me, dear, and says, sis, who confirm what you say, and this is for the idea of confirmation teaching hospital. 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When we was a project to Mujatu, most at for mena was here dentina, MPP for Makoya of a Rukrom Hospital, or Makoya Trade Hospital. No man for Zigani in Uncle Ria Sevilla, no man for Zigani in Uncle Ria Affair Hospital. At that time now, that year now must share Affair Hospital as an. Say ye and I must share for Mena Hospital as a winning for Mena Hospital, Mr. Justice. For Mena Hospital must attend in 2014. That time na musha for the hospital as in Sabra na mko pesi ka for the man ka say gani na man fanya for no muna muja for me na hospital eto president ko for the buy for me na hospital amanwe wa ba wie 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
2: 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And I said, Papa, what young one about hospital? Yen, you none ever benefit here. And Tiam, I met Nazi, Manin Luki, say, Afarin, ye bia, ye bia, ye man, pipi, fana, ye, ye, and pipi, fado, ye, when ye madro, ye, a ye gun, a chapa, dear. And tis a ube bia. Defense Minister, Sammy, so bet you a tease is bebe, say, contra ye the contractor, $85 million. Contractor ni demandi 85, maybe some say, maybe some say, 85, no contractor, or so, or did ye hide? Contractor ni si wajidi ya edin. Oh, no, my betra San 20 defense minister. 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

0: for the Namicha incoming secretary by Champo and a incoming organizer. 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Na any about it one. So what you see in equa a year dear and ye one share political career no a bit ending them. And true and true. Omuna Uko Bible Matthew 23 verse 8 ready corno. Ah yes you again a sea phono a catch almost a moon show move you were 5 years for no much children no mind more to this one when young kuna one uncata and such young pono.
1: Yeah, hello.
2: Hello. Hello.
1: Yes, sir.
2: Yes, sir. Good afternoon.
1: Good afternoon, sir.
2: I don't need to spend time with this one. I'm trying to talk. Too much. Man, come on, sir. I'm not ready to 7 years, 19 years, and so forth. They plan on my match and everything. A crime brand and the proper or mental trend. Go on, Santa Rita. I tell me, Sina Mahama. When you come back, we are supposed to do what?
1: Okay. Yeah, hello. Yeah, hello. Nami Adam Biabo Conanzo. Okay, ain't you? Okay. Yeah, hello.
3: Ah, me mama Juma o.
1: Juma dasi.
3: Ma mi esia fumusa.
1: Okay.
3: Oye na se MPP for the town mu chatra na mi jine ah o. 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Bon kwana mo ka cha mana no so ama abata ba ye ho ato ye wa so.
1: Yeah, hello.
4: Hello guy.
1: Yes, sir.
4: Good afternoon.
1: Good afternoon, sir.
4: Yeah, it's not for quick. To the chairman. Cha about for kwa chairman we sha so na chairman kwa chairman to me to na battle for where do challenge. Ka sa. Tu me ba so kwa food 2 weeks. And you more people for that year. You are coming body aka I don't want for a bad exit. Kwa so, kwa sa mamu no ya din din din to my dad to my mom dio. Ya catch him and na ba papa ba. And as when you say, ba say ya ka ba o ro say say. Aba papa ba me nya nya ma papa na ti to mo. Ya ti to an wa ya mpo we nya fa dia. Ya ka se mo da tro and I was 2014. And the NDC, according to the establishment of the hospital, the Kubuanu, I'm not going to go to the Kubuanu, a few so
1: okay. Yeah, hello?
5: We have a good room. Yeah, and this is an
1: okay.
5: Katati, my mom, Juma.
1: Juma,
5: I'm in Pacoya, Sunshan, and Akosi, Namitia, Bat, and four. Ah, and I could be paying off the next hour than that. We have a good room, and no name as well. So, Katati, young son of French MPP for there. 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
1: Okay. Yeah, hello?
6: Hello.
1: Yes, sir.
6: Good afternoon.
1: Good afternoon, sir.
6: We need the first one. Let's sit down and I'll go back and I'll go back and I'll go back and I'll go back.

0: Yeah, hello.
1: Good evening.
0: Good evening, sir.
1: Now, okay, you may do what you like.
0: Okay, and you?
1: My main chairman, we are political movies, but one boy, do my papa, papa, papa, bam. Now, my main chair, a Santa Marcoca, honorable Bismarck, who will be incoming chairman to Mampunana, is a mouse. I wish I saw her. And this is for propaganda. Me, oh, you may have banned your Marco school. I was a bad man who cried, well done you. Share and no more boy, didn't it? O ko fa no moment be fa be petro bo be lo lo fa first now nyina hini na na do che so o frita no so ko nyina hina na yes 15 cities and na ye 25 cities now be ga jam to ma ni ma ye mra na me a bi yi ska no mo de munu no na mo nsire and this for and turo any propaganda munu no mo nsire na bre ni be du na bre ni du a na mbe hu mo ti be mo biga.
0: Okay, yeah, hello.
2: Hello.
0: Yes, madam. All right. Yeah, hello. Okay, I think sir, yam fa phone in segment no NCR because time no. Eh, yeah, so yeah, prepare. Okay, last caller, wahao. Okay, until yam heard the last caller. Last caller, hello.
3: Hello.
0: Yeah, but your catch will be as your last caller. We didn't even be our free.
3: I'm in charge of papa. Professor Joseph Anabi. I'm in charge of the chairman. Chairman, I'm not pushing. I'm in charge.
0: Okay, unfortunately, I think say online mu enye clear into the phone in segment no ebesia. Na virus yen share 1 week celebrate observation way. A ye openi yao da banka. Na otiasia no dodo no et our friend Bob. Na o free muno nyame ya duma June bosom in de toso edionunum. 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Okay, inti mamimu on to the birthday. We so ye happy birthday. We every, okay, I think so. Mr. Kakra. Okay, so I think so. What I say so. Yeah, happy birthday to Auntie Age. Auntie Age, we say wishing you a birthday filled with wealth and joy. I'm into all your secret prayers. Wait for you, Nana Hima or Vicky Queens, and a demo. Or send him a pa, no, na the way I was treating you on what Judy. Internet, birthday, baby, I will be our stranger, me, sure, and a demo. Now, Obertinenka, oh, man, on this Obertinenka. I'm a BBI, come up, pa, and you're sending me Anthony Sharpa, and go, so na BBI, and you come up. Inti, Auntie Age, na me, sure, baby, I will be our no, your kesepa. All right, into time checking the studios. No, I have 45 minutes past 4, and they are an extended version of the platform. Into Yebeja, I'm a sports one, so I prepare. But me, I'm a DJ, my dear, which I'm your friend, Captain Morgan. Meeting them, one another called a soldier. Show ably produced by Nanaya Douglas, a Jaru Square, and a Kwaju Virus, and so a support on the Kamakama Power. Into Yamia Duma, next week, Yebesensia, Yakram.
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1: 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Which made the fertilizers, the agrochemicals, which is a bro, emo, soya, sorghum, vegetables, and plantation orchards. 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

0: Portugal, Colombia, DR Congo, and Uzbekistan, Womo, and a group K, Sanso, and a group. Na and also everybody saw my ya complete and net matches no, a Hona Ghana, a war, na Menoka say, and group L, group was so, and also no, a more temper, Croatia, England, Ghana, Panama. Right after this game, 8 p.m., England, Womo, and Croatia, and Ebo, and 11 p.m., Ghana Black Stars and Panama. Yeah, we are now. Yeah, we first run of matches. No, na Nami Adma, China Yawada, Yasha Sasia, second run of matches. No, you know, Monson also. And for my Abofoya, Womo, a cream, who am I a day? Someone Ebano, Lawson Hair Bath Center, the Virgin Doctor on Tetri Pompey, and a day? Someone Eba Sawama Rua, Eba Se Yento Sawama, any. Your wedding engagement naming ceremony funeral and as a birthday party and then we have sawama ediama ho for na one and a bit me ediama and sawama at the pa and untino muntobi oh report junction hey angel of masia traffic light nase and oh boy juma and yasin kuta Jeffrey Praise Computers and so a juma kwa one more bantama high street PNTC opposite Unity House and our boy Juma. Don't say open, you know, eton laptop, desktop projectors and CCT cameras. Nano, noma auto, ewa, every permanent mobete and kobono pina, ewa, jmedin so, sans and a pet student. And so, as a young fan to just say, oh, sorry, anopa, or boy, dear, the adia tuna, oh, sorry, the hiana say, obeti, you say, na u choose ya. Na you sue per student and out there choose say Ube Fina Ubeda. I was also choose say 2 times a day. And I bet me abwa per student. And noa and I yerichia sema yenumun canon etimi abaye pa kama. 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K Edu Gas and Oven. The Sessiman, or say, Bene Bia Ope, Edi Edu Jumanon, say a hotel, restaurant, a schools, and I say, I'm Crankabia, Unia Bena, and I owe you to know, Oba Omasaya, or met me, I be at the amount, K Edu Gas and Oven, Neporto, no Aya Kamapa, and T, and also no, a boy, Jumanas and Kotokra, K Edu, Wawa. Swami behind police station, a boasso, a honson or ha, to say Enas and Kutua, and our old boy, Mana Bora Kassim, Swami Haya, Kedu Gats and Ovin, and soon Elha, Augusta, Air Boy, Mayas and Kutuka, live on Angel 96.1. Yatrasi, it is some neighbor, Enas and Kutuka, Biggie, Bokodia,
1: Viaboko Suka,
0: Portugal, and a DR Congo in a jiffy, Etoja.
1: Yes, Portugal Henry said as one of the favorites on betumi akwa animu akwa akoje na motumi ama Ronaldo the crowning moment of his career so betumi the Portugal je their first ever World Cup after say Eusebio earned to me any say adwuma no but ohwe ene opponent on ba bishi om na DRC a very strong opponent a very tricky opponent yehuno e wo AFCON mu yehuno wo World Cup qualifiers, how strong, how good they are, especially in defense, especially how they defend in the block. No, as Portugal, on their A game to be able to beat team and friend DRC. Now with Portugal team, no, I think say starting lineup, no, because obviously team perceive say obeko in that kind of block, you need runners, and having Pedro Neto, having Branty, your friend Nuno Mendes, Joao Cancelo on either side. Nothing say a bit me aboa ama ama make those runs in behind, and also Ronaldo when you know, or always willing to run in behind the defense, and also Ronaldo as a target for those cross.

0: na a befri wide areas na bano intertensa line up ne ya ne sa e no ma mienu na e problematic about Portugal ba ko e the ball movement against low block how omu sia low block omu fa so break to break them down mienu e the rest defense how was a Portugal e call manimu a the structure behind the ball how they position themselves behind the ball no e ye problematic for team friend Portugal e leave you so open to counter attacks. A true chamon in Nigeria, Nibia, Aqua Adams, so many chances, Omu poses so many threats for team and friend Portugal through transitions. This is a dear, a yes, a team and friend Real Madrid, team and friend Portugal, a when ye, someone when ye the moment I DLC, a bet defending ye, na a bet tia kemno, sukable, a bay a dear, a bad diama, team and friend Portugal to defend because Omu, Risa. Omo Bakambu and Omo wing backs are willing to join the attack in Masuaku and Wan-Bissaka. It is Omo very, very careful with how Omo defend it and now with how Omo position Omo. So Omo kura bono no more try to break DLC 4 down. Ebe game, I think say ebe tough game. Any easy game ma Portugal, but I'm expecting Portugal say Obe to many the vital 3 points in the opening day. Ewo World Cup.
1: Right into you, so for a banner, so say, you're saying that you're a journey by life on until 96.1 FM. Refino and I, upon a bim saying far case in Francis, so Menoka say, Ura, Ago Pramano Sua, Portugal Fono, Wamo, Atadeno, Ayako, Estro, and your form, Nina, Eco, and Somo, and you may Sansu and Uqua DR Congo Sua, almost a blue jersey, blue pants, and a blue socks. And I saw more and there and a dream life on internet 96.1 FM. Nami Kabuswa Abusa Fosa DR Congo Fuin. We're the first time since 1974. Abraham Oba FIFA World Cup on a film as an opportunity. Omosa Ebisia Kain, Artis Enyasam Kutoka, Satime Nonia from Sahel, and an Omosia Kain, and they Omatinit in Aqua DR Congo. And since 1974, DR Congo and qualifying. And by FIFA World Cup finance da. But of course, this year, no, Omo am a representative and that's some Kutu Akra. Minuka said, yeah, Udu Anitiemu, Ewa Mayani Di, Ede Portugal, Omo first 11, goalkeeper, Eye Diego Costa, Afi Yao Cancelo, Ejra 2, Ubanya Thomas Arejo, Ejra, Ese Jesse number 20, and a 4 Jesse, Unya Renato Vegas, was a 13 Jesse. Nuno Mendes as a 25 jersey. Unya Yao Neves, 15 jersey. Vitinha as a jersey number 23. Afi Bernardo Silva as a jersey in number 10. Bruno Fernandes for Manchester United. And also as Donny jersey number 8. And Pedro Neto, 18 jersey. And Cristiano Ronaldo Alvaro dos Santos was a jersey number 7. Refina Sra Bedada, born at Timanidini, Portugal. Yawe, Buonavacha, Brenton Din Vitia, Waje Patim Fefefe, Ronaldo Anna, Waje Patim, Buon Wadakanim Wasa, or try so Pedabona Quadakan and Sweatmamba. Oma Braki Wana Born in Say, and still Portugal, Kung from Rancha Ibona Fretro, Buona Dia Pria Pria, Ababeka, Timanitini Portugal from Rancha and Sa, O Matriwa, or Piatun Tentano left side of attack, Portugal for the Crow Boy, or Sunny Born Mitente, when ya number 20 shattered man. And we have Brenton G, Eddie Yao Cancelo, or Piama, or Brantia, or Satan Jesse, Bernardo Silva, or Jay Passinimo, Adakanati Eguru, Portugal for an MQ first in Curtin, Nonso Bianya shot on target Bia, Bono Adakanati, or Western in Swingana, hey, a Buacamo, Portugal for an opportunity, Nonso Debi, Portugal for Nasso, Omantimi are more shot on the needed one, Antimanco. So far, so good. Simami and Sanye or Ferdinand. Portugal for Nassassi making Kerson. Refino Asana Ben Sansa. Apprentice Bakuda Petro so. Ao Munyamunya. Was Academa DR Congo. Apprentice Bakuda from Munyamunyam. Refina to foul. Oba Facebook Kunswa. 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Yes, to be life, inti. Wow, Radio ML, not to be shabby. And now monitor proceedings, mani ye pa. DR Congo. Makato says since 1974, I feel I'm a qualified by FIFA World Cup final. Bona Buakam, Ronaldo J, Rorada Kadim, why step over? Ronaldo, what Pia Bonacuatre, Nelso, dear Congo Fona to Baya to share. One would see Amuma Bobian, Tramu Defenders in Okra. One would see Amuma Bobian, Tramu Defenders in Okra. Portugal national team. Was seen with a 2010 control an effort. What no cook at Tibana to all. Bono Cra. Yao Cancelo de Ma Portugal. But your passing him, Buonukra, Yao Neves, Neves a Pia Tulano, so when you're Vitia, Vitia said, Jim Dema, Neves BM, never to Vitia, or Pia Zimanda Kadimo, Nets Debbie. 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In DR Congo. 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Yao Cancelo, a chance for Portugal as Debbie. Woman said, defender. So far, me who said, DR Fano, woman the ball crowd, Santa Lai. A chance! Go! Portugal to a trading kind. Portugal to a trading kind under 6 minutes. It was coming. It sounds like no more pressure more. Not pressure and nothing. DR Congo for settle down at all. I won't settle down, cry. Pedro Bonabada can't even watch it at all to them. Yao Neves strike first for Portugal. And of course, the first goal in the tournament. The first goal in the tournament. Pedro Bonabada and watch it. Bonabada to them. Neto with a cross. What a goal. Nice one. Portugal 1 DRC 0. Biggie, Atrenya kasa.
0: Yes, Suka, it was coming. It was coming. How are not DRC absorbing pressure no? And with a 5-3-2 block, no my catch roll so many times about those narrow blocks. Now, nah, a use narrow midfield this narrow midfield line, no? 5-3-2, 5-2-3, and my wide coverage, adding wide coverage, adding. And because I air narrow, sign I afford space on either side of the block until Obi Betu may be Jinaba be receive it. But it's a good start and a very good header from Abrante Efreno, John Neves. This is what he has been doing for Team Efreno PSG. Those deep runs, you know. I had a paper. You're more Portugal. But so now pressure, no, I drop it. Now they can play their game. But I say, Omuheye, because I thought it was DRC, I was that quality. So I'm going to be ahead on the transition.
1: Right, Inti. It was our live one until 96.1 FM. We have FIFA World Cup commentary any other goal. Portugal has lost only once in 13 World Cup first game. On my last 13 games at the FIFA World Cup, I'm going to lose just once. I'm going to win 10 at draw 2. And I'm meeting Portugal at my first game at the World Cup. 10 wins, 2 draws, 1 defeat. And so, 8 cup, 10 wins, 2 draws, 1 defeat. And so, 8 minutes played on Maspia at Portugal Arsenal at the World Cup 22. Morocco force Portugal qualify. I won Nakan stage in him. That was the last time an African team Pia. One more initia will lose here. Ghana Equire and so and Fabakaya. Yeni Portugal about 3-2. Yelusui. Edema Portugal Ewa Sat tournament in him. into sanity. Yet to a cancer so now, boy, I won't feel fear him. Portugal Mantin, a crab one. A more person more on born already Portugal Mantino. A branter, ya were nervous. What a born of Conachi, born a quacodi, a branter. Nitia de Arayu, what Pierre Bona Tulano so, natural lines in the quanta, refinage true. Refinage true, see, and make up a commitment here. Woman def make up a commitment here. 10 minutes in ye. A cooker than for it to VVIP or monitor proceedings, yepa. Yepo matuya. No more 8 p.m. Dress wo yepa. Oban telephone for Kotwa. And pen 4 years to yourself, Martino, or baby meaning life, no be any biashe. And now untim Kotumatna. Usu are report gentlemen, Babesha Martinibuha. Dia Congo for no edible call at the canim, or Pedap Mefro. Born in say, DLC, a strike, not Debbie. DR Congo. DR Congo. Risa aboard the first strike for DLC. Risa. Very, very good player. Kwa born in San Jose, born in a planning, the 9th. And then BT Kwakipan and Tottenham. Scoreline still remains Portugal 1, DLC 0. Sawama Ura, upe Sawama ato. Na, what dear? 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Way, Sawama Ura, Abrepo Johnson, traffic light na suwope. Traffic light na suwope, na Sawama Ura, ewo. 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Portugal national team. 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Aprentia, okoye sa fao no ye Bernardo Silva. It's a former Man City midfielder. Was signing my Madrid. Ala Madrid. And next year. And I say after World Cup, where or Boma Madrid. And yes, I'm going to cry. You're Peter Bourne in 10 persons. Bourne cry. Timon and Jiri. Alcim Rantano. Santa Sakin Tawa. Or the Bourne Rock and Quadim. Bourne as a Pierre Frimu. Bourne got Driosi. Or Britain Maka. Opportunity. A chance. That's my goodness. Bourne your corner kick. Bourne your corner kick. What a strike! Deflected one. Bona Tralance in the corner kick. Bona Tralance in the corner. Bona corner kick. And now, by the papa. Sansa Diaz, if one, Oman Meshaposa, Oman Kwa for holidays, Unkosia Kaipa. Cedric Bakambu, when a boss has strike and deflect here, Bona corner. Bonnie a corner kick. Woman shall branch a chance and bamba yepa. Well, once ye peda bono to peda, and as a trip to what to them, Amania ye. Bonnie a corner kick, a short one. Natural be a timanco. Portugal from Rantanati. What a praga. Nasu and your contact like sensor. On my branch of a coupon and can take you off for Oko. When you call a top form, Driosi for now a bunkan for us all. On my tibona for Brantanism, Driosi. When a club one, Maswaku, or Piatulanusu, or by East Ungana, there be number 25 settled man. When a Bonabadinisa Kayombi Nanso, Yatibona from Wisem. Bonuka Portugal from Rantiano. Bonuka Portugal from Rantiano. Refino Edin Kumakakra. Jeffrey Praise Computers. 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One Unity House in Edin Sedimu. 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And I say, CCT camera, nina no automobile na suye, ni de ne original, papa pa, uko toa unu huta, wa kre from na nina ba, we ya certified, ena wato, enti utoa, or brand new, and just a slightly used 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so Edwin, come on, bringing technology to your doorsteps and no any Nimota or no so Edwin Namasas is so that's a Kutakra Bonukra Portugal Rantiano or Pierre Bonukotere. 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And a team no yao kansona pida in swing. Opportunity next derby. 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And still Portugal far left. Wapiabo wine kanate. Neswa nye ye. 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DRC for Mantinate. And if you Portugal for this nice player display. 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Yes, debio. Wasafa, nice one. Buon was Santa Se Kankunimwa. 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Or the Bona Tulano so. DRC for Rantini Bobby B. DRC for Nibo game. Nanso, Yao Cancel a stop of Bono. Yao Cancel a stop of play. What you wanna free DRC Brentanism? What Pierre Kumani goalkeeper? Goalkeeper Da Costa Diego. Diego Da Costa. Buona Betia Brantia Renato. We put that in same with your opportunity, a chance for Portugal. Great, great, great save. Great save by goalkeeper Impasi. Goalkeeper Impasi, I save no Bruno Fernandes. Bruno Fernandes from Manchester United. Lennon Impasi, where you great save the man DRC. Kennedy winning a year, goalkeeper straight at the Madrid out Congo. What dog will ye papa, what be bringing us some Kotakra? Our brother Diaz for Diago Africa Memoano. Na a certain Kennedy winning at that boom. Oh, we are now Brantia. Open any prepano. And also, we take you over Diago, sir. And a boy of Fred Inkai. 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

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in 10 successive World Cup matches before their quarter final lost to Morocco in 2022 enti eno eye sanete omo ekoma nimpa ono tese 10 successive games there ninna nom de kogu wins nko a ansana quarter final game against Morocco. Morocco had a behold back with their mama. Oman Timanto. Oman swing. And so, no. Master, they be saying in this, you know.

0: Nasa and City Elho and Yasin Kotakwa. Nine of Portugal's last 13 games produced over 2.5 goals. Wow. Biggie. Nine of Portugal's 13 games are produced 2.5.
1: Yes.
0: You say any one?
1: In most of them, so more concede.
0: Okay.
1: In most of them, so more concede. DRC will give me. DRC will give me. On say, it's all about managing the game state.
0: Okay.
1: 1-0. And you can show you BB chin be now concede the second goal. When you concede the second goal with the quality now, where she am, no, it is over.
0: Because okay.
1: When you concede
0: two, that's true.
1: If you don't concede the second, you manage the game, stay in the game. Now, Faye, what the substitutions now? Abba, more, more attacking threats. It is that is how I'm expecting say DRC for be and ma Portugal and second goal. No. That is the plan for now because Portugal for now, a woman, Omota concede goals. Especially on counter attacks, but it is so far so good there. Bibia Kosuye. My own Ronaldo to me drop over, Ebenya one or two touches be. At least I no see a good. At least we are involved in the player. Am I more active? At least so far so good for the Portuguese national team.
0: Right into here to us live on into 96.1 for Boni a free kick. Ref, you know, SM Monfantia DR Congo Mrant, you know. The scoreline still remains Portugal 1 DR Congo 0. Born here, free kick. Nuno Mendes and the chance to put the ball on the Karim. Nanzo DR team ranting at the winner from Musem. Omate Prege Kwa. What to Jessica like Krabi? What Pia Bono Kwa? The central defensive area. One of the Bono about to make up Baba. Cedric. And a Bono Abedinsa. Nice control and dummy. Opportunity for strike. What was short next, Dabi? The strike and deflect here. Striking deflecting T. Powan and Jetin, I know the Joker Krabby. Powan, I know the Joker Krabby, the man. DR Congo, and T. Kipana so much as you check. How be a nature cra. Okotakra dia. Into 95.5. Aaron Atian Kasa, Omo Alpha Commentary Kumase. Into 96.1. Our market square, wow, Takra day. And T. Sana Sitioho. 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Buon as a good goalkeeper and hobby. 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Wanya apprentice anitine. Maswaku. Maswaku personal. Yes, wanya ebo. 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Why ya dear papa what to chrono or kwa or more colours and what they are sending suit no no pay than a sabaku and shibium ni sabit naswa mia po game no or jiri dia when you're special invite for this FIFA World Cup and team ya so ho na cameras and yan captano numumba baby ubia mia hu ne yehu. na bibi anya fa because wo de akwa wo di huni kama aside no obi e no timi koyo so ya we yes omama omo supporters no omama obi a visa
1: oh that's bad
0: yeah omama omo visa
1: that's bad that's really bad
0: omama omo visa
1: that's ana support no because anti stance in baby I read no
0: yeah enti omama wo kromo omo US wana e na omo support
1: but unim sir although sir Portuguese no crab on more and Congo for no attacking threats no were formed there, but attempt no I'm about three.
0: Yeah,
1: Portugal about one.
0: Portugal one. That Portugal one a tournament.
1: And a tournament.
0: Okay.
1: And a tournament. Meaning, say they are not doing so bad.
0: Yeah.
1: They are not doing so
0: they
1: bad.
0: They shot on target in a 1-1.
1: 1-1.
0: Yeah.
1: And the problem is they are not generating high quality chances.
0: Mm.
1: Acquire long shot.
0: Okay.
1: So nya the teammate to crowd no bet to me asleep in the true crowd now.
0: No, but long
1: no,
0: shot.
1: No, but long shot.
0: And when a power no crowd no
1: adjust. It's omo creating high quality chances. But I think say from the statistical angle there, yeah, but per the main any there, ball retention should be more. The attacking threat should be more. Because Portugal team we know can't omun to me defend it. Can't know they can't defend it. In Fifi one, the wall legs in any John Nevis. Bruno Vitinha, omuni legs.
0: Yeah.
1: But what I mean come dinners. It's what attack you more to me attack you muy. Center back pair no, Renato Vegamo. Oh,
0: born opportunity for Portugal to increase their tally. Now, so the final pass no, Oma blocky. Danger still looming. Our area, but still now, no, yeah. Portugal for us after body build. Portugal can they make it to born crowd branch box now? I know her pay. Portugal from Antenno. Portugal born of Bruno Fernandes. Or Pierre Tontentenwa. Bruno Safa Boni Bim. Bruno Betma beating Makana, Bruno Fernandes, Bruno, or Pierre Bonabe, Abedi, Vitia, Bossord Nasubono, Aboni Paba. Refuse, play must continue, Abra, Portugal Niba Quantofom, Omati Pregeco, Cedric, or Jay Passim, Bono, Canconimo Santa Circle, Bono Canconimo Santa Circle, DR Congo from Rantiano. 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Me name is a format no name format in India. You are counter break there, a quick transition.
1: The problem with the back five, and I say wing backs are so deep in the defensive line, and I can also many provide support. No, it's Omoya so deep. No, and what I say, Oba Chanson will do. Baby, a born econo. Say, Reese and Ajin or they running. And I say, midfielder been Ajin or they running at the bar. I find a wing back, never free defensive line in my DM Ricaba. It's by the time of Babano, not midfielders of Portugal no, to me.
0: Abekoba, yeah.
1: And the problem is, they don't have runners off the ball. Mutusami, they be our person or be born a budget. But we are now who can was me. Not just to make you run.
0: Yeah.
1: Because last place is down. Boy, and I just say, Oba born. Abe problematic part they are more move on the transition. Wing backs near so deep, almost struggle some by joining. Runners in Esa. Runners no off the ball in Esa Momo. It's a Momo transition is not limited. And no more crabble, no sooner to me create a chance be no more do final third and no more rush play. No, I'm a person more long shot instead of sober finding the teammate. And no now, how mono because they are in the game. So they are defending well. But attacking threats, no. And answer, I am too limited for me.
0: Yes, it's attacking and I am too limited for Biggie Live 106.1 FM. Now, maybe the air 2 just a nay. Open sir, open sponsor commentary. I am Koso Angel FM Kumasiya 96.1. Now, your boy, what you want to do with the man Kwadia? A Kwada Hopa, Sansa World Cup. Afina, yes, I say, a Kwadima. Afina, you have been friends, run of matches. This year World Cup no And I'm saying, teams in the FV 32 equal 48 now. You have 104 matches. When you can say, you more 25 kura na 20 kura. And more games ahead. Ube tinya ba, na one year dream come on. The hand is our first son and bay. Nanem per five to come on. It was 0544 196 905 0544 196 905 0544 196 905 non in perform one telephone and sweating come on and I said with my walking in now by marketing phone or bedding come on sika beer crow beer or the bar and before I am a package now yeah watch my idea amount. It is our end here. 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Aya Utila piano catfisher. 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Adema. Ufe care do. I was 0243 365 873 0243 365 873. None care to gas and off your din come on. A Mien San. Any the referee to a case in the song. No fading can happen a year. They can it turn it now. Portugal didn't can read in Canada. Our fading can I assess ya. Sima NCH and a born a taught them. And no near crowbar. A can it intimate here. Into Monsanto and for my year. Into 96.1. And was Sukusa Wutier, born in Portugal from Rantiano, Yao Cancelo, or Pierre Coma Thomas, Thomas J. Passim, born of the defender, Nuno Mendes, Nuno Pierre Costro, born in Vitinha, or J. Passim, the Ben Fifi, Wanya Yao Neves, Neves the Quatre, Tommy, Control Nefe, at a Buacamo, or met my final Debbie, Debbie, Debbie, Debbie, Debbie, Debbie, Debbie. Born at Tefaso, Nanka advantage to DR Congo, Nanso Mantmanfa. Vitinha and PFE and Fifia Betia Betty Bono were Pierre Kumani goalkeeper. Bono Betty Nuno Mendes on Tentanoa were Pierre Tulanusuo, Portugal for Betty Makwana. Yes, were beating a Maka, were Dimikeba, Bono, Adakaneti Ope, and a crap Portugal from Rantier, Bono crap Yao Cancelo, were Pierre Tulanuso, was Saji Bartini BM, Bono Quatre, Tommy, Edema Portuga, Bono Betty goalkeeper, Nuho. Goalkeeper Diego Costa. Why didn't them pass one? It's a J-Pat team. Bonucra, Portugal from Rantiano. Bonucra, Portugal from Rantiano. Sida restaurant, Ewa, in Shaiso, who do you say so? What to the Safro Biasa, giant screen. We are the 104 matches out on a swear. Brabesha Bo, Nepedi to Oha, Uinia Bedia Tadia, Brene Bedidi, na Esa Esopoto, o national teama. A Kosoa fi work up on him. Umpewe na pedien. Aye tiawa bedidi. Nesha bo. 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Buonia a chance for Portugal. Neso. Watof mo. Wasore. Revisi antwa kensine so. Mwenye. Pass net manko. Pass net manko. Pass net manko. Abusa fo. Vitinha. Aye jima on fin fin. Pa pa pa pa pa pa pa. Vitinha. Aye PSG. Paris Saint Germain. A kwenye de Arsenal. Fwane. Hwa wafo fast no. And one way, born Bruno Fernandes. Debbie, you cannot find us a board officer, Bianco. Born number two, Brent Bernardo Silva, mom. You piano to find officer, and two against it. So, see that restaurant, Otto and South Fernandes, you come on. It was 0536 563 036. See that restaurant, one with a tipa. And that's him, Kutokra. 0536 563036. Nani Sida and so at 45 in Aso Center referee. The time lost 4 minutes now to a case. So center referee 5 minutes and now to so as time lost. Time loss at your sir will be platform will be a PA any other day into a time lost 4 minutes any other toso 4 minutes and a toso no a casimano Mienu. Na Refi Esena Ben near the 45 in Ekogu. The scoreline still remains Portugal 1-3 Congo 0. Per student as a baby at all a poor CBA. Baby at all two pesty bia aqua. Also per student. And no, and a papa bits my boy. Konoko Toby. Never choose say, oh no, mano boots a phone per student. And a pawu choose say, and you may have done what you say, come on. No, it's media da. They are a bits my boy. And say, who choose me noa. Ema gang mana ya ding ema enka kama efu onu ba enti uje nipa mu kasa uo confident sense uo ngoto so se pe student and I do choose bacteria sini na be wu ama wonu mka no aye kama pa pe student choose 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no ba wase the new strategy aba am pe the second goal enti sa ena esitie Lawson Herbert center correct pass pa Bernardo Silva ten control bono abedi timaniti TR Congo. This could be the final, and I said the final chance for DLC. A chance, hey, OBBD. Oh, Mama, and someone say, hey, you when you're boy, a biggie, and I'm square, man, or just wait. No,
1: no, but so can we spend some money down for transition? You know, Portugal problem, no, Portugal, main problem, no. The almost just space be brave or match it is all defending here now to me a pounce on the ball, especially through the middle.
0: Obehawomo
1: with this Roberto Martinez in the minimum say a quite bad son of us with near Jumakasi away. No, we've been a while. Won't you?
0: Bonnie a corner kick, a maswako pedaqua da carmete quarium. Bonnie say Guswaya wadakanim. DLC Fuanafa, chance and Bamba sends his wing. Nenso Bono aye corner kick for DL Congo, and of course the last opportunity. So with my level peg and I'm 1-1. Chance and Bamba, the captain and leader for DLC. What tough for Munyam Munyam. Cross no quay. Na the 9 NC war at Tristisa or free game of a hammer papa. Leadership by example. Game all bopa so far. In the last 5 years, no Chance and Bamba. Solid defensive play. Or your good papa. Ghana nyana kemet my boy oyechi ro
1: pa
0: chance
1: pa
0: experience center back
1: experience no o sending born bo pa edwards oye good
0: born a corner kick last opportunity for DR Congo so met my level pegano at the half time aba born a corner kick when a jechi be boy dem DR Congo. When a jet team about my DR Congo, Chuazimbi, a boss shot one, Bono Adakanati, in swing na bam, in swing na bete, Korea! What a goal! Wisa! My goodness, mama mia sukable! Wisa! My goodness, oh la la! Level pegging game. Last blood. Bona Tottenham. Yes, DLC. DR Congo. Wisa. First goal for DLC. After 1974. Omu se goal. Wase goal. Quality. Biggie.
1: I think
0: a quality player.
1: Yes. Nice header. And from a set piece. Yes, Portugal for no come defending it better. No offside.
0: There is no offside.
1: Yes, a Portuguese in defending it better. But hey, Suka, where's your low block? Low block no or middle third now. Ne defensive line near very high. It's a cowboy now facing player. Or be running behind and no abaman. Also, cow running behind near Bournemouth. But what the Portuguese are doing, you know, also before the game, make a ball movement or something against compared defenses. Umbe rotate, no more crook, crab, ball, no more besser. So, no more moon is a ball now. Now we have drop back line him. Now we have a genuine moon. Now we have Corinth. And you know, no ball, no. And you know, no ball, no. So, umbe rotate here, rotate my efficiency, no one throw. But, umma ball just a short, too.
0: Yeah.
1: Short, back up. Nipa no no ni defend deep na onu kwa on to me kwa nim kese ye no
0: about one shot
1: wake out fifth shot or sixth shot me nim kwa Roberto Tuka nim kwa of so nye adwuma no because this is a generational with a good coach no kabana ka dias ya gbe 2 or 3 eh a 5-3-2 block obetumi overload midfield no on to me press because constantly you find the free man within the block. And in the middle third, no, so hold a high line. It this shouldn't be a dear case, a difficult say, Oberbon, Uberbiti. Utumia, I don't think I want to attract outside center backs, no. Uni, you, Mumpie, 9 creative space for Bakan, no, be no. Simple as ABC, Mexico, Oma, ready, Mexico, the South African. In the first half, they were using a similar 5-3-2 block. Mexico, funny, pulley block on apart. This is Portugal, on to me, pulley DRC. 5-3-2 block apart.
0: Wow.
1: This is problematic for Portugal for one. Who lose game where? Who Colombia?
0: Yeah.
1: And who Uzbekistan? But Uzbekistan, you have fans over to me as well. And Ukraine, you guarantee.
0: Yeah.
1: Because of World Cup in the day, you know.
0: Yeah, you know, yeah.
1: And you guarantee, sir. Colombia, no, on your slouch. Colombia, on your slouch. Want to be
0: simple.
1: Want to be simple. On your simple team. Copa America finalists, the last edition. It won't be found simple, sir. They should up their game. The efficiency on the ball as a cost. The ball movement should be fast. And this idea, on the cost in say, DLC will be comfortable in their block. A baby, I say, now quiet this idea. Saudi Arabia for the Argentina in the first game of 2022 World Cup. So far, so good. Yamo DLC for Nabaso. At least what me are limiting opponents in the chances. What me are providing some form of attacking threats there. No one you draw. I think say when you budget we are dear senior. I think say suka when you budget. But I expected more based on the match now we see. You know. In the second half, on bet to me the Misak Elia more. On moment to me stretch a pitch in more. Able to me be more. Must be to me pursue more threat for the Portuguese team. But so far so good there. It is no good from Roberto Martinez side. But Sebastian Da Sabre. Any budget for the draw now when you're before half time and for half time,
0: okay. It's here, Busan for ref. You know, I said, I've been the offending carina banaria, lost in the bar center. Aquafa, delay man capsules, and I bet just delay man capsules. No, and no, a dry memory at 2 a.m. Now, we a bear my walk a boy to my pa, a delay ye, a one pem kama. And see, Monsanto and my son said, a ball who buy any fruit proceed at home, pre mature the collection nano. We need delay man capsules, sir. Ebe boapa performance in bed. Ebe kama. 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And oton projectors. 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Ena o set ICT lab, and so for institution biya. And so oto nza frena. Obe bua ona obe ye. Etimi edema. Bantima GNTC. 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Na wane Jeffrey Praise Computers and so Eddie Nkomo Sawa Maria Shalom.

0: Wisa sebono. 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Enya a point against Portugal. One of the favorites at this World Cup. Ronaldo, I am frustrated. But BBC Nesi no. Biggie.
1: Yes. Mpese nyumre ebe wiyeni ya beti bono bia hunu bubia. 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Yes, Ukrama, Portugal, Near Panama, Sindia.
0: There, Panama, you see, in the movie first.
1: Yes, first, in 10 times. So. 10 times.
0: The Statia Chakra, 20-15 minutes. I say, your first good
1: neighbor. One or two,
0: yeah, what you say.
1: And then, you'll be on the second time, a deba walk up. Yeah, nothing near Besuso Nippers will be a million in 10 times. So.
0: Yes, sir. Yeah.
1: But Roberto Martinez will be mine.
0: Pa,
1: what you mind?
0: Favorite pa, Nibon Bidi.
1: Yes,
0: and
1: Tissa Spain, the Anno Crown, or no creating more chances. What's a Spain against Kever? And Kever didn't so defend the year chain. DRC Fono.
0: Okay, yeah,
1: Kever
0: yeah,
1: defended yeah, better yeah, than DRC Fono. Yeah. But Kever, no, transitional threats. No, they said they're not DRC Fono, what with Wisa and Bakambu. But Omu defended better than DRC. But still now, Portugal and Tumian created enough chances to win the game. That is the problem. They didn't create enough chances to win the game. Most of their chances came through wide areas. Omu penetrated through the block. It was either over or around. No through. And Mani a little bit easier for DRC Fono to defend. Stabs now, Omu Bayan, Konsisao, Nkwane, Tumiye, Bibi, Rafael Liao, level one of form. I feel your level no better our match in our form. But since say so far so good there. A good result for the both of nations, no. Because when Lusu, when you're 1 point on opening day there, I think say there's nothing to worry about. You just wait for match day two against Uzbek or against Colombia. You're more dressed for Abaso, Omati African. But I thought say they could have won the game in the second half. If they had better final ball. No more final ball, no execution here better. I think say they could have won the game by 2-1 or even 3-1. But I'm more Mabaso, my idea. So to me, who do a favorite to a 1-1 draw there? I'm a bomb one, Sukable.
0: Okay, T. Abusa for yeah, the game way, and so Edisia. Nami Adma, no, what you 8 year. Next game, ever so England against Croatia, Ghana group. In Jebeshe, how BC Aqua. Jeffrey Price.
1: Yeah, but how are England for no so bubble born?
0: Yeah,
1: based on the Thomas Tuchel mayuno, the three triangle system no noble.
0: Okay.
1: Triangle in deeper areas, two wide triangles.
0: Mm-hmm.
1: Now in the triangles, no find the balance within passers and runners. In Tuchel profiles now, Afana, Anthony Gordon, Rashford left wing, Madueke Saka right wing. Also, Omunina, it's running, Omu attacking the space in behind. And no making sure the players in a way deeper no so Rice so Bellingham and Morgan Rogers in a bubble they have the ability so to me a passing or move so be rotating within that triangle no it's a fullbacks no a bit me a target touch line winger bit me a banana you will see this kind of football in from Thomas Tuchel but the amount England forward who near who say they have willing runners off the ball and tournament ways all runners are or me a human off the ball bit me a goals. But me break it down blocks. And no more baby share crochet team. The technical level no form in terms of so crabono. But crabona or more mre. So Croatia and crabona physically or me a soft. Modric only legs. Kovacic only legs. It's Kramaric only legs. It's in fifth you want or more soft physically. It is a moment to me year turnover BR. You can head them on the transition. And this English side, no, I want that quality to head them on the transition. For the past World Cups on Makono, this is the most balanced English squad.
0: Okay.
1: First, no more kick players in the bustle.
0: Okay.
1: When in ball or form, no more kick cannabis. But two shall they are not on pesa.
2: Okay.
1: Or pesa find the balance within the within.

0: squad na oye no enu nti na oja bi wo fie no hu se es wo fere bi num no enu nti na Trent Mohammed bi enu nti na Kopa Mohammed bi enu nti na waja sa big players we wo fie wo hu se we mu no ebe provide more balance within the setup runners passes dribblers combination in the setup no with Elliot Anderson being the single pivot I will be to me cover large distances no I'm expecting England to win and it's here Croatia I'm expecting somebody we need it here Croatia because we more firepower no so and physically they are more tougher or they are more better in terms of dominating the duels than the Croatian side but Croatia for in bone kura
1: okay
0: Croatia the omni bone kura into be her kwan on be first deal with that situation but may expect say England be win born
1: okay Abusa for Biggie and Yatsiren Kano, Jeffrey Pace computers or Bantama, Oye Juma, or laptop, desktop, and a CCC cameras or project is nano on Sabi Kabi owner. So, yeah, Bona APN running in Kumo 0244 026 203. Nani Jeffrey Pace and Ninkomo. Open source for the comment, you know, so Obet Maba Angel FM, Nani Marketers, no Everdeen Kumana say, Obefre 0244 662273 0244 662273 and I said 0544 196905 now on info and so we didn't come on Omuna Ebua Amebia Kosukama Panti yeah sorry so na Enchebia risked and so my Black Stars Ebua Dubaqua 11 Omo Eja Kono na Enumi Ras Tiku, Rastiku, Rastiku. What's the Black Stars? What's the Yankwe?

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1: Me a gentleman.
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2: 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I prepare and means so some make tin common. Namasre obeja. A son, sir, Missy F. Nessanso are holding.
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Wow, enche ya the commentary air Bramo Life on NGO 96.1. Yen fan tuja se FIFA World Cup 2026. Matches ni gusua e kosua. Yen fan tuja se Portugal any dia Congo game no mute se Jeffrey Amosunzu. Waron sempi tuja e mamu hundi e koso. And the tears we may go. Nyamia Duma, I cut 22 minutes. Now, Ghana group, no games back up, basso. Croatia and England, ball. Now you get to believe. Yeah, the live commentary, about Life on Angel. 96.1. And the top of your game. About the whiskey in car.

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0: 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And I say, be a make a sign. Who could fear?
1: Mbappe Salah, Brazil.
0: We need DS TV near day.
1: US,
0: yeah. Hadrepa,
1: South Africa,
0: Ubeba, Angela from Four Courts,
1: Korea.
0: Now, be at Yanka, be a Wadrato, who are Swami, who are Bantama, who are Ashtown, who are Sofolai, who are Patase, and ya Demunina, Mumbra, Angela from Four Courts, was a Yaman to Janskin Kasiapa. 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

0: Alright, I'm ready to say, Bushia, you're telling us live on Antona, you're to me the commentary. I had your more jam, dear more day, it's me at the brow, I would marry us England, and on my
1: own.
0: And I had the Kimono, it's me at the Abuan Yuhan and Tantam, so, and Madame Teddy Bakwa, one much a penny, sir, one much in a pitch, and also Asia Kai, and they are both England and Croatia, Ghana group, and all, and yes, just a game way, a beer draw crown. I bet me Abua, Nan Uncle Piadoma, and Nana G, a Dubaco, a boy, yet Tim Edo, my friend, Sapanama, yet Tim Edo, Machi, Etimachu, or NTSH, sir, and Yamavet Maku.

who wins the game? Coach Vlasko Talic versus Thomas Tuchel. No one can take it away. And tantam some man tell about come at opinion Musia kind Emma Croatia minor. Only once. Obaka said the year 1998 our France omo ever toss some come come here sir. The year 2018 omo ball final against France. The year 2022 omo toss three omo body tia Morocco. England edging in the year 1966. And tonight the two teams in about the World Cup na. One more history pop pop pop. Coach, goalkeeper, friend, Dominic Livakovic, Adamo.

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And Abrantia Fenice, I am Abrantia Fenice, Peter Sucic. And Peter Musa. We are Abrantia Bakomu Chamasa Akadama Croatia Mino. We may go. 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

0: Nico O'Reilly da Young Chap. Middle Adama England no.
1: I'll just do it again.
0: Elliot Anderson.
1: Get to believe.
0: Declan Rice.
1: What a day.
0: Attack na Ayachuku Nonzo Tristan Nonimadweke. Jude Victor Bellingham.
1: Got everything.
0: Anthony Gordon.
1: Bring it like you mean.
0: Harry Kane.
1: Just like you mean it.
0: We are going to open up Francis Thomas to show us when you know who's first. I come from England.
1: I'm
0: not too sorry. I'm not too sorry. I'm not too sorry. I'm not too sorry. I'm not
1: too
0: sorry. I'm not too sorry. I'm not too sorry. I'm not too sorry. I'm not too sorry. I'm not too
2: sorry.
0: I'm not too sorry. I'm not too sorry. I'm not too
1: sorry. I'm
0: not too sorry. I'm not too sorry. I'm not too sorry. I'm not too sorry. I'm not too sorry. I'm not too sorry. I'm not too sorry. I'm not too sorry. I'm not too sorry. I'm Wednesday night football 2026.
1: Yeah.
0: United States of America.
2: We've taken out
0: Canada and Mexico. Since the year
1: 1930.
0: My friend said Uruguay edge in 1930. We the last one is Argentina.
1: All the highs and lows, all the tears and the pain.
0: And Ramon Aqua Fanani and Sampona referee. Etimi abonabemu ama game no etimi astatinani. Croatia and my friend say England. 11 solid meetings and Omasia. Oh my friend say England and a 6 wins. Draw emumienu aya draw. Samson Croatia after aya 3 wins room. Before say game no best starting mintio.
3: Well, Ghana interest or this particular game because of a group na Ghana women. Because Ghana ne England and Croatia all the same group. So, Ghana need to be a game with key interest. Ghana for interest because of say you may see a Habiano, yet you do so. Yes, a very game we say send a Bissiaco if say after next the ball against Panama. I mean, if a ball in a tier England the next match on the 23rd, yes, our body gets in a friend of Croatia on the 27th. So, we're a game here, we're Ghana new, and now we're coach Carlos Tresla. And the technical handlers of Blasters are very interested in watching this game, even though you will give a ball 11 p.m. But who can make it the start between these two nations? England, I will need 6. Croatia, I will need a sign of try draw. But these two teams are not. I might see a lot of games ever European football. It be a friendly matches, it be a Nations League, it be a Euros. But World Cup qualifies Omosia by a cup FIFA World Cup. Omosia just runs a FIFA World Cup. In 2018, I Croatia said England by 2-1. I was semi-finals of the World Cup. Croatia twice called final Croatia Omaya, Udin, Enso, and then France, Omantini, and that particular World Cup. So, in the history of these two nations, you know, aside from Omosia, a lot of games,
4: angel,
3: let's have many matches. Omosia, our Euros, Omosia, our Nations League, you know. Omosia just wants our FIFA World Cup. So it means we can win. A better second time, these two countries in Asia, our World Cup. But England are dominating our meetings, you know. 6 wins as against 3. It tells you, say, in terms of our meetings, both friendly matches and competitive matches, you know, England answered the Croatia for CEPA. But who are these two nations here? A more letter of history, our World Cup in England has a 1 World Cup in 66 World Cup records. Since then, I'm going to be NG game. Always, I'm going to be saying, come to me as the second time. I think we are doing now play same old story. I'm back with a lot of hope, a lot of confidence, thinking, say, come to me, I break it, the drought. I'm going to be. And yeah, they have been World Cup in the winner. So England man, Oman Castahono, they are disappointed in the situation, say, Oman Timi ends the World Cup in the winner after 56 years, Oman J World Cup. But we are question for now. Oman best Oman Timi at the World Cup in the say, Oman Timi could do finals in 2018. Oman could do finals, you know, they lost the finals against Timi, leading Anthony France by 4-1. So, question for now, so, one nation, they are hoping, say, Ombetimi, I am Abu Madin, say, Ombetimi, Apo walk up, Apo walk up, walk up, and to check here, among a lot of generations upon generation, golden generation, Munya, yeah, under this manager, the DMA, Zlatko Dalic, a best say, team Little Hawk, Eddie Bacall in 2014 World Cup, about 2018 World Cup, yet team no and to me NJ omo target ya omo sete ama omo nation so make magic walk up omo ko bia eno ma enkoye e mo mu team but compelling these two teams on paper England a favorite because of names names because we England follow now compare Croatia for now Croatia follow generation no a fade off because the key squad ya omo no call 2018 World Cup finals against France no most of them omo FC him talking of Brozovic Brozovic and the current Croatia team omo the World Cup no the last of Abrantia Nidi also any that is Rakitic mo omo ni na air call off wa omo cash card omo the air back on board our this particular World Cup Luka Modric age Akati no talking of Abrantia and Vida these are players here I mean Dejan Lovren mo about 2018 World Cup wa ni e botim baba so say coach ya your fellow Draco Dalic as you say amedi compete no most of them age Akati mo so the generation of Croatia I bought my basso from 2014 at Babesia Nano. Russia Mano, Team Nankas, a press baby Nano, echo off. After this World Cup, the moves of the commander to me Nano, a bit to be off from football our national side. So a new team and a coach, you know, and they are fair old players now, or maybe compete our this particular year World Cup in a basso. But in Lafono, always, the top players here, in a pool of players, you know, who team one nation bear 3-4-5-1. Oh, for England, for them, for them. Among a few countries here, in terms of quality, in terms of players here, among work in abundance, you know, England team, no, eh, one of them. And the players of Mukurano, among both at the top level football, among both at the highest level, among both the likes of Manchester United, Chelsea, the likes of Man City, Liverpool, I mean, Real Madrid Football Club, and the likes. These are players here. On my sabo mo e isu mo ewo national team ni ade ha o mi team ni say o mi team ni mo mo ho as a team o mi ni team say ye bobo na team wey o mo ma identity to say be Spain to say France to say be Argentina say team no mu kura no o mo ma identity ya o mo bo football no and to say o mo bo bia na e individual ball and o mo table so o mo bia na no ma nkoye e mo mu team but believe say now when a new manager, we have proven winner in the shape of Thomas Tuchel. Won the Champions League with Chelsea. Won the league with Paris Saint-Germain. But Babes showed him in England. This time around, on the game about ball, England for GDSA, they have a coach with my boy. Moment he made the World Cup now, they believe say Thomas Tuchel is one of them. Or with my boy, he made the World Cup now. Now, the journey starts now against favorite for the World Cup in the shape of Croatia. Last edition of the semi-finals. Last two editions of Russia of the finals. Ultimate and Kase, Russia team no, or more other form in terms of quality. Last two editions of the World Cup in 2018 and the last edition in Qatar 2022. You know, or more easy clack to clack. A one day for me and my English team. No. But I believe that a big game back one tactics a big juma in this game. I believe in these two coaches because of say Omo respect so much about the fan of Zlatko Dalic coach, you know, young coach, Obeso Jumanim, Maya Jumana Che, or so much experience, oh football coaching him, Oka Tomato Kusua, when you're experienced in coaching. So in this game, a bear more of tactics from both sides. Both coaches better, how are Omo important. But I never come to show, Mandrake was starting ahead of because Madoke and Ben Thoma, I will ask him. But coach this time, you know, because I at the bench. We need your coach, you know, oh, Madoke. But people believe, say, if Madoke mom at the bench, I'm a soccer boy, who knows, you beat him back. The way how this year, for plus no more hope in abundance. But how coaches, you know, a better show with two teams, you know. Now, you're the best from these two teams, you know, they are. You know, they're here, interesting game. I'm going to say, we had the first 10 minutes here. Knowing the way I turned it on, ABC Apple. If said, England may dominate, now Croatia, I chase it for the boss. And I say, the better other way around. Interesting times ahead. Big game tonight, a very with myself. And then, I will be World Cup at Basel, I will US, Canada, and of course, in Mexico.
0: Interesting time ahead by champion Nani. We are about to witness a blockbuster game between the 1966 World Champions, 1998 third runners-up, 2022 third runners-up, 2018 finalists where they lost against the Alele Blue of France. No! I'm saying, and Tantam Samaranter, but come with Jamasia Kay, and I'm a family and a messes, and I have a coach my friends at Dominic Livakovic, when I don't go personal, Jasko Vadio, Luka Vuskovic, Joseph Sutano, Namedano, Aya Ivan Parasic, Mario Pasalic, Luka Madrid, and I Joseph Stanisic, and I attack us now, Aya Martin Baturina, Yamina Peter Sutic, and I'm not a friend of Petar Musa, when I'm a friend of Petar Musa, when I'm a friend Ediama, Amaya Fanasa Croatia, Nabantana, Ayabranta Fansa Ivo Panto, Sam Nabranta Fansa Kalataka, Afe Marin Ayapon Gratit, Gavana Martin Aya Elitana, Ataman 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So, live on Anto 96, Dr. Oko Inlana, goalkeeper Francis Jordan Fitzgerald, one of Adamo, the winner Branche Francis Regents, one of Esiakai, the Branche Francis John Ayos Kunsono, Esiakai, Ezri Konsa, Nico O'Reilly, Mitoro, Branche Francis Elliot Anderson, Declan Rice, Noni Madweke, Chuku Nonzotte Restore, Afia Branche Francis Jude Bellingham, Branche Antenna, and Anthony Gordon, and a Hurricane Way. Hey, I'm not sure about what. Vamos to Ejna Asia Kai, Anti Amor Mayan, Tina, Anti Ayes, Nomaya Fanasa, Aya England Minor, and Yaka Cray through a banana called Jeffrey Press Computers. Jeffrey Press Computers, and one of my proud sponsors, Sanana G, Mekan Wansam, Etime Edia Tro, woke up now, Yabono, where your company over Jumoko Cassia, Nasa Opa say, which me abo Wundoro, and legitimate to a Ghana Anquadia, Angela Famsia, Biamamo, who bet me up for 0244.

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0: omo feel say they are the benchmark of everything omo omo can that is the right
1: yes ti by ba say omo shi as a team no mo ba in a pecking order omo achi bibiri
0: omo nya de
1: but so omo believe say omo na omo nya de but game no omo nya a good win first half na me disappointed on how na England for considered that two goals by you know me care about the defensive structure of England team no Thomas Tuchel I name how were good defensively how we team map strategy to defend even at the club side against Man City in the Champions League eje but and red defense first half now I too ordinary me hu anything compact or defense man who anything a chess England for no eh defensively they are doing well I'm a can watch them second half coach ni ye huwa juma emma side ni yina end ye again coach ni hun say the wingers no enye any omunye productive throughout the game me can Bukayo Saka and of course prayer ni din and so any Anthony Gordon but Anthony yes Madueke and Anthony Gordon all first half no me make key say coach no onye substitution no fa Bukayo Saka, Rashford, Emblem, Umbamuno, you improvement compared to first half in a buy. And so I think, say, coach, you know, Eba say game, you know, not the next game Eba against Ghana. Me sure say, Obasa sat in the selection him, the 1 year, especially the starting 11, or man, any productive our game against Croatia, you know, Obasa Sam against Ghana, no, and a good resource for them. For me, England for no has been a better side, and then enumerate along the line. Omo jab bond ma crucial for no e defend ye deeply later on omo will allow counter and nina a strategy team sini bi a use on the other side crucial team no medica ka se omo yemre omo generation no e fade off and I believe say as ma me kind a manifest wa ha Luka Modric we new game no because where intensity and a hoden a ye di bo game na Luka Modric entimi en contain the can rise more and what Daniel near dear Made ball and Adrian de Rice Adrian and Luka Modric Elliot Anderson Adriano and Druno Jubelium Adriano and Luka Modric but about intensity about some for running about physicality Modric and minister players we and but on Finfini no wonder say first half in the course of Caribbeano coach in who say and what then on Finfini no or Malusu the Grave no there's no uniform. Now, or they fresh energy to so Kovacic ebum no on mebwa Kovacic ebum in terms wa kobebwa because in a few minutes no nya you know yehun hawa obe control game no edema Croatia national team and onono adeba kwe had a pie injuries ya m1 no if senka Kovacic estati game no and obebwa Luka Modric mo any mefides na kam who knows ebia kombeti mi awini game no but nini na ekambi ebia na injury ebi so na fatigue and a coach no am na am game ni bi but again crucial for no adeba ko me ya na say if 70 min win game na so we avoid a lot of goals I be consider our this team because e be hantew if our next game we ball against Panama one team anya victory a convincing na against Ghana one team ansha it means team at the last World Cup no odi third or the last World Cup or Qatar one team every group stage ya a bad disappointing. A good win for England, and I still believe say Croatia for no Ember back stronger against Panama, and I believe say they will come back stronger against Panama. Then the next game my bear witness say better luck next time for Croatia, and if you look at Modric, then the boys no again congratulations to the three lions of England team no. Yeah, where how are no more busy on foodie because a game back one Ghana interest over ye pa Ghana game no. Yeah, game na wie omehwe asua de no against Panama ne approach e be wuram against England and the last group game against Tima ye fene Croatia me sure say sorry so anisa na quality be som no nature

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0: se quality e bia line nto
1: yes yes
0: ofra ye be ju di no number no se ne be ya in case onwe ni a sawama no
1: waje
0: woni da mawo
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2: angel

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William Rancharuba kwa manager ni jina de Carlos Quiroz. 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Kabia wopia from Paibota Ganachi. 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Ghana Ewinia ye babeda second position. Yamwena nkupon paye. See a best and a go match and no ever Dawson. Never defend here, son said defensively. Yeah, you're so so vulnerable. Sadi already my catch now. No, Shawama Rua say, any part five from Benna correct. I have prediction. No, oh, Mama Shawama Samun Konkori Calvin. Into quality, Felix Boa Chachman Ebert Tennis on the HOD. No, Musha Blasters game. Nasia, Roman the details.

0: Metin Adam Mohamed Ibrahim Mubetimi Afemi the Sports Whiskey. Yeah, sorry, I'm a quality Abba. Nemum Kasimin can't ever be shame. Some few amazed hours to the game. 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
1: Traffic.

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1: 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I don't call letter C. Two fingers beaters. Say it, a branya you.
2: Two fingers.
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2: Two fingers.
1: Now a day a war, honey. A so.
2: Two fingers.
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2: 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Give me two fingers.
1: Yes, smooth and talk
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1: 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If you say I don't quite tell you ginger no, a yen sa, I don't call bitters limited for an eye. I don't quite tell you ginger drinking. I call only womb a 20%. We dear my any marine ran shumum se.
2: I don't quite tell you.
3: And yet I tell you.
2: I don't go ginger.
3: Yen what in wine, I don't go.
0: Num no nyansem. 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